0: Breathing well, fire safety information, only 1704. I copy.
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2: Frank, Smith, 61 Henry. This is 961 Henry at 56, thank you. Move up to 10 Hyundai Elantra, Black Toyota Sedan, and play Nora Zebra David, 730, Michigan Clay, going eastbound, medics declined. Conyo 412, from contact at 1505.

0: Hey, Two Falls, I'm gonna have an alarm.
1: Okay, 1755 South 75th Avenue. Pod will come from the northwest number 2 at 1646 hours, no answer with any kind of RPs. This is 1706. Is there a unit to follow?
2: Hey, better one, Paul.
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0: 613 George, Peter is going to be involved.
1: Yeah, 1601 East Indian School Road, males in the store harassing employees and customers. Here's 3390, the Hispanic male, 30 to 580 pounds. Wearing a white shirt, dark sweatpants, no known weapon. Yasina for contact, 1707.
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0: 4-3-3.
1: Right.
2: Yeah, just sent you a call. The hazard applies. I'm calling you to take a look at it.
1: Take a look at it.
2: Okay, thank you.
1: It almost caused a T-61. I can go northbound. Nobody for contact. 1708.

0: in a free union?
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0: Can you give me a Spanish-speaking officer, South 103rd Ave, Hess Street?
1: Any next?
0: Stop at a unrelated person just pulled up and has bullet holes in their car, saying that they just got shot at.
1: Next.
0: Place going to be George, India, India, Robert 00. He just have a gunshot hole through his driver's door. He speaks Spanish, but he's saying it just happened right now.
1: No, the intel that it is reunion.
0: Good morning, George. I don't speak Spanish, but I'll start off over that way.
1: If you need to create this as a separate call or keep it all on your same?
0: Create a separate one. The suspect's vehicle is going to be a silver Infiniti. Send it to Kruta, 107th of Van Buren.

0: Arizona to Charlie Copperman's stolen license plate at 3330 East Cameron Street, Unit 1018, Princeton, in the last week, complaining about our town plate was stolen from his 2002 toy at the Sequoia. License plate, Robert Frank Adam, 6 Young, 7, at the for contact at 1711. This is 703rd Avenue History.
1: Units Vol 823 David, this is Paul Carr, 43 Daniel, it's been in lane 823.
2: ABC, Henry, I can switch monitoring.
1: Copy. Henry, back of 823 David. 82 George.
3: Reference 803 Union's call. There is no injuries and the suspect vehicle is outstanding. 10-4?
1: 803 Union?
4: Yeah, 10-4.
1: Copy.
4: You see that happened at the Panda Express drive through, which I think is either going to be Tolson or Avondale. If you can start whatever agency that is.
1: So, send you to be a chauffeur 823 David. Back him up for this hot call on Crandon Lane, Charlie 8.
0: Good morning.
1: Copy.

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0: Every union contract.
1: Go on.
0: Yeah, 10-4. Only Pan Express I'm seeing is either 99th Avenue and Valley just west, or another one should be Avondale and Van Buren, but not matching what our what your subject out there is saying.
1: Yeah, 107th and Van Buren, there's a Pan Express. We said it happened right there. I can't get much from him, but I think the happened in a Pan Express parking lot, because he stated that the lady gave him his drink for free after the incident.
0: That worked.

0: 831 Paul, the address for that Panda Express will be 11555 West Van Buren Street in Avondale.
1: All right, thank you.
2: I want for F56 screen engine score.

0: information for units in the area of 23rd Avenue, Bethany Home Road, 6000 North. It's a 911 Ocean broadcast. Complainant advised male, possible 911 Ocean, unconscious but thinks he is breathing. Needle in hand, spilled drink by him as well. On sidewalk, eyes rolled up. Fire 17, information only at 1715, frequencies clear.
1: But he stated that they got into a verbal in the Pan Express drive through and they shot in the parking lot. Might check to see if there's a scene there to secure.
2: Hey, did you just log out over there?
3: Yeah, thank you.
2: Hey, thank you, David. I can head that way and see if there's a scene.
4: 128 with Kirby Lane. Complaint sent a verbal with the girlfriend's daughter, spending time in her 20s. No further description, nothing physical, verbal. Wants removed. Contact Endrick, 1716.
1: Thank you, 1976.
4: Okay.
1: By the handicap stalls that are on the west side of the Panda Express.
3: Yeah.
2: What would you address for Panda Express again?
3: 832 David, 11,565 West Andrew.
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4: Copy 1 over miles to Good Sam, 17:17 hours. And Anthony 1 Henry 3306, 900 Victor, 2011 West Union Hill. A Hispanic male, heavy built, gray tank top, no weapons, and a blue Nissan Sentra parked at gas number 1. Vehicle's not running, subject stretched and sweat and passed out. Wasn't responding. Saying no, who they said David seen. I do have fire 17, not sure if this is medical.

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2: Broadcast. People circling around a male on the sidewalk doing CPR. 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Information only 17-18. Frequency clear.
1: Chief of pulled into the parking lot. Kyle wants contact at 17-18.
3: 221 Georgetown, that 19 Tom, please.
0: Bravo 7, Adam 206.
1: Sir, thank you.
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4: Only like 10 a.m., so.
5: Second.
2: Pick up for John, date of birth 1987, white male, brown eyes, brown hair, 6 foot, 170 pounds, danger to others, take to UPC at 1719. Can we get a backup?
3: Sorry, DJ.
2: Got me.
6: Pointing at his vehicle, one of them took out a firearm and shot at his car. So over there, it's going to be like a white, gray Infiniti SUV. Still has paper tags.
1: Pursuit traffic is 647. Male subject running through and jumping in and out of yards. 107th Avenue and Highland, 811B, traffic control at 8720.
5: 82 is copy traffic. English traffic prefer. Yeah, 14 follow.
0: 811 George Fire.
5: Yeah, 4251.
0: 81 George, I'm
5: coming.

0: 3D99 missed. It was Odell 17.
1: Felicia, I'm going to try to call the verify, but I believe they are.
2: Hey, this is G-Paul. I'm not with Avondale with the Pan Express. I'll get with him and see if I want to know what happened to you guys. Hi.
0: Copy. Thank you.
2: So they have one mail with Pan, reference the Infinity with the 10 tag.
1: How you have one nail injured? They have one nail detained and they're going to use that 10 tag.
3: Stat unit, copy your 23 in the area. Keep it on Adamic at 1722.
0: Actually, it's in order.
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2: Okay. Okay, 53 Ocean, that plate does come back to a Nissan Versa registered to a J. Macias with a 20 off of Bluefield F.

0: Four 313.
1: 313.
0: I got your message. Can you, make me 17 that call about 43? No?
1: Yeah, 10-4. Can you, the manager, Victor, 4003, South Street, Fourth Way? There's a 101 with curly hair, no further description. For the password, is slumped over in an olive green Dodge Challenger. License plate, David 8 Adams. The frame call, vehicle is off. Complaint and contact the family of the possible. So when she saw on Facebook, there's 17 for Steve Warren. Anyone is listed on the call, ETA of 15 minutes. Fire is 23 and confirmed 918 Henry at 1722. It is now 1725. 43 Frank, did you copy that traffic?
0: Yeah, copy.
1: Come on.

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1: And 431, Frank, just for information referencing your call, looks like Warren did call in advice he's going to be in a Red Jeep Cherokee.
0: Early 7 at 1726.
2: 6410, yeah.
1: Charlie 7.
3: Thank you, Georgia Morris.
1: Charlie 7.
4: I call for this family, this 17 tubes.
1: Copy. Is there another unit to assist for this? Confirm 91 Henry 900 Victor 4003 South 44th Way.
2: 433.
1: Over. It's a 911 hangout, 5060 Square Berta Drive, 28400 North. There was a voicemail callback at 1727, and you're back to the patch.

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1: Thank you for me, 10-4-50-325 West Thomas Road, behind that 20. Case 10, subject mixed races, light and dark clothing, no weapons, camped out in the alley, Kaufman, 237 David. You got nobody for contact, 1731. Is there anything to follow? 823 David, copy. Cover.
0: Six, Whitley, George, 4-4, satellite.
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0: Those that second 260 at on that barrier, is that related to 14 North?
1: Yeah. Oh.
2: We'll check it out.

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1: You did a follow in for this, Hulk call. Number 27 East Corona Avenue.
2: Okay,
1: Hulk call. Sounds like a monitor.
2: 42 Jersey monitor.

0: 23, but I'll take the 962 on 27,000.
1: Airport 2323 number 27 out. Block of quarter was possibly had any injury. Fire 17 for that. Devin, go for contact 1733.
2: Devin, can you make this a citation, please?
3: Okay.

0: to Henry's traffic.
1: Six twenty to Henry.
0: Six twenty to Henry. It's going to be the 900 Henry, 19th Avenue and Dunlop just west. White male, 30s, 5'11", thin, no shirt, jeans, shorts, no weapons, carrying a plastic bag and a water jug, and stumbling in the middle of the street, walking westbound, possibly 90. There is no contact. It's 1735, back of attached.

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2: Referencing your call, looks like we just got another call, possibly from the roommate. Actually related. Did you want me to send you over that information or related to your call?
1: I mean, it's two different calling parties. I don't think they're related. They're both 918, so I'll take both reports, though. But yeah, I think it's just two people in the same facility that are calling and reporting the same thing.
2: Copy.
1: I'll be inside, so I'll voice and clear one, and then ask for the next.
2: You can reassign to myself when it was clear. You're relaying to 37.
3: The
2: Wofford Track, 19th Avenue. Copy. It's going to be the Wofford Track, 19th Avenue, and Dunlop, just west. Actually, 22. That's related to the other call.
1: George, you can just call that 906 to DCS NORA. Thank you.
0: And anyone else that's going to be on Charlie 9, 1738.
4: 15 Henry, you can put me on that.
2: Okay, please surprise monitor.
1: Anyone towards Lord?
2: Thank you.
4: She's complaining of chest pain.
2: Temper.
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0: Davis Virginia for your supervisor. We're out with Avondale. 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
1: It's a welfare check, 9425 North Black County Access and Unit 219. Clinic believes Alexis, white female, 35 years old, 5'3", medium build, black hair, tattoos on face, neck, and arms. Possibly has warranted his concern for a one-year-old. That one-year-old female that is with the subject, juvenile sick. Subject possibly using 237 David and is transient confidence. Lost contact was 20 minutes ago. 21 contact Victoria is 1742. Your backup attached.

0: 2400. 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
2: Smoke, ship, link, apartment building, nothing else seen or heard. 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

0: formation for the incident area of 40th Street and the Thunderbird. It's going to be a 647 Victor broadcast. 5 ago, saw a red truck, no info on the driver, pointed a firearm at the sky, not pointing at anybody. A complaint thought it was a responsible way to handle a firearm. Last thing we saw on her and information only is 1744.
1: 47 Victor, 47 Washington.
0: Can I get Marty to say 18th Avenue and Earl?
2: Very good, please.
0: 10-5.
3: 734 India.
0: 10-4.
3: Going westbound on Thomas, I do have 510 Frank.
0: I copy 510 Frank westbound on Thomas.
2: So you just copy. I just have the bullseye for now. If you wouldn't mind letting Nate enter now.
0: 10-4.
4: So, could you have a unit go back to that auto zone and make sure they weren't 211 or anything?
0: Is there a unit to go back to the auto zone?
3: 130 members.
0: 10-4.
3: 134, can you let 8 know?
0: 10-4.
3: Okay, but it was a Hispanic male, red hat, red shirt, black pants, and the vehicle's northbound on the I-17 from Thomas. Got a long eye on it.
0: Copy, northbound the I-17 from Thomas. You got a long eye on it.
3: We let DPS know.
0: 10-4.
5: Your valley zone out of 5th.
1: 6, is there a unit follow? I copy, thank you.
6: Nicholas Cook call. He said that he wants to make a report.
0: Copy. Central. North on the I-17 from Thomas Road. There was Hispanic male, red hat, red shirt, black pants. Being more from Adam Dick 7. Just info for now, 1746.
6: You want to resolve the C6, right?
0: 10-4. 10-4.
6: 33 George, 33 Ocean. Do you need me to follow the ammo or? Existing 23, what do you mean?
0: For 10 days, during the replacement, it says they have no SD and won't give them a VM, unable to speak with a staff member. Contact Charles, 1747, is there a backup?
6: What's my 2 cell?
0: 10-4.
5: Hey, 31 Parliament, broadcast right next to that Parliament, you same caller, by the way.
1: Thank you so much. Actually, in some areas, we've heard Kevin Van Buren, 415 George, broadcast. They heard 2 shots in the last minute. Nothing else seen or heard. They hung up before they got any further information at 1748.
0: Researching.
3: 625, I'm on out of 7. 31 George, 33 India. We're trying to get the autos on.
2: Send it. What is his speed looking like? Still trying to actively evade.
3: Well, he definitely slowed down when I was behind him. He was blowing red lights and stuff. But like I said, I think I still have it. I'm not 100% sure if it's it's just a red vehicle that's northbound. HOV lane, we're through northern.
2: Copy of a long night, and you're not actually falling. I'll wait here for P9.
7: 133, yeah, it's just for 487 Bravo. He didn't push anybody. He just ran out of a security door in the back.
1: Warren Sisson, white male, meeting build 6-1. He was fiscal 30, he's very 390. He The client has now walked in her bedroom. Her husband is still in the house, but it's unsure where he is at 1749. Is there a unit to follow?
8: 831 George.
1: Copy. Thank you.

0: Hey, 3 Ocean Adam, no, that'll be inside the Fry's talking about security getting footage.
1: I'd slowly see if it is our vehicle.
2: Air 23 is down, correct?
3: Yeah, Deer Valley, we are down.

0: 734 David. This is not going to be our vehicle. So I lost it. He got on the 17 from Thomas. Unknown if he took the access road or actually got on the freeway. Also, I'll circle back to 3001 North Black Canyon because, like I said, I lost sides for a couple minutes and then he was gone.
1: I copy you, it's not your vehicle. I'll be back over on Hot One if you get picking up again. Just go ahead and grab me over there.
0: 734 David. If there's a unit close to 3001 North Black Canyon, that'd probably be a good place to check. Like I said, bright red Kia Soul, no plate, occupied times two. Looked like both Hispanic males. The driver was a Hispanic male, red hat, black sunglasses, red shirt, black pants.
2: There's your George 2023 or about.
3: Somewhere. Is your unit to check 3001 North Black Canyon?
1: 731 shorts, I'll head that way.
3: Cover. Come for it.

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0: I copy. Information for Anson area, 1675 East Moulton Avenue, 7500 North. This is juveniles disturbing broadcast. Two juveniles in a pool area not leaving, ongoing issue with these subjects. They do not live there. Two black males, one Hispanic male, all around 15 years old. Hispanic male wearing a gray t-shirt. There, it's just information. It's
2: 1753.
0: I have these customers, 425 George, 1522.
2: I know, thank you.
1: Lancer 100.
0: Lancer 100.
1: He's signing the next.
0: Okay, this is the 647 Victor, 70223 North 31st Lane. Complaining to see a white Toyota RAV4, unknown license plate. Parked across the street has been running since 1400 hours, but unknown if anyone's in the vehicle. No one for contact, 1754. Is there unit 12?
3: 734, David. Did we have Desert Ops switch over here by chance?
0: 17223 North 31st Lane. Look into seeing if they can find the vehicle.
3: Okay, awesome. Thank you.
4: 92 George 2 Can you guys switch over and assist on Charlie 9?
5: Line 1X3 6823 North 30th Drive. If we can get a few more units over for containment, it's still being worked on Charlie 9 1754.
1: Should we get attached to that?

0: 75th Avenue at the cobblestone. 390 David Brown Pascoby, Hispanic male, 40s to 50s. He is a white Ford F-150, license plate 3, Zebra, Robert Adam Mary. Had an open container in his vehicle. Last seen driving slow to the plaza at 785.
1: Pretty cool.
0: How far? The party is going to be at 3346 North 28th Street. Reference an earlier incident. So the party is getting bigger. The volume has not gotten lower. Now there's 10 to 15 vehicles parked across the street at the school. I'm going to call contact at 1755. Is there any follow? Anyone to follow for this party? 3346 North 28th Street.
1: 7 for
0: 726
2: India. 726 India. East Coast Code 4, 1 in custody and 3rd President of the United
0: States Port Tom. Copy Code 4, 1 in custody, reference 44th Street at 1756. Is there a 960 Tom available for 964 Tom for 320 North 44th Street? Any 964 Tom available for 726 India at 320 North 44th Street?
3: Once we're done here, we'll attach.
0: Yes, thank you.
4: Can I put on Adam 7?
0: Never. Does there ask what?
4: Someone requested a switchover.
1: David. Yeah, we're working on a 510 Frank slash 487 Bravo. It was a red Kia Soul, occupied times two. They went northbound from Thomas on either the access road or on the I-17. Was just looking to see if maybe you could see if there were any red Kia Souls that are 487 Victor. This one did not have a plate on it.
4: Copy.
3: 223 George, copy.
1: And then if you wouldn't mind checking your tech in the area of I-17 and Indian School and see if maybe they got off there.
4: Yes, that's copy.
3: And I'll take incident 3395.
0: Thank you, David. That copy is from the check welfare 6405 West McDowell Road, unit 1066. A few months ago from an ex named Jordan. They saw their 1-year-old in the, or heard their 1-year-old in the background with the black eye script on his back. I want to make sure he's okay. That's 17 to be there, you have to follow. Copy. It's Henry, I copy your message for the trespasser at 1525 North Central Avenue for dispo year 23 and it's number 3, 1750.
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3: 10-4.
6: Call 39 Devin Greenway. If we can get one or two more units for backup, this property is very anti-PD. Any other units, come on over to Charlie 7, Charlie 7, 1759.
0: Move from the property in the past. Quinn is on contact at 1759.
3: 726 Indiana, fire is fine to our location, please.
0: Yes, I'm sorry. What are they needed for?
3: So I want to go be your prior husband.
0: Sounds right.

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3: Emergency traffic for 459 Tom. Emergency traffic for 459 Tom, 320 South 19th Ave, 514.
1: 510 Henry.
3: 510 Henry, another unit backup. Phone number Charlie 5, Charlie 5, Ethan 1. 515 Ocean, are you 4-4?
4: You know, we're coming forward. Can you put us on that 480, Victor, with DR unit, please, 423?
2: Come for us. So units back up 510 Henry on the 459 Tom, 320 South 19th Avenue.
5: 511 Henry.
2: Was that 511 Henry or India?
5: Tomorrow.
0: Black male, 5, 870 pounds, no shirt, black shorts. He is 23. The complainant is trying to with the victim in a vehicle. 1801, are there units follow?
1: 815, George.
0: Copy, thank you.

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0: 813 George, code 6.
1: 813 George, twin.
0: I'm on 79th Ave and Pike. Really slow to stop. Sam 5, Adam 8, Paul Young. I'll let you know where we're falling off.
1: I copy.

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0: 18, where's the issues called? There's a ticket, please.
1: I copy.
0: Nora for traffic.
2: Yeah, go ahead and send it.
0: It's a domestic at 16802 North 31st Street, Unit 118. Male, armed with gun, ex-boyfriend Sean is in verbal with complainant over him taking her purse, male armed with a gun. Complainant refused to answer questions, kept screaming at male that he was a liar, very uncooperative with call taker Selena for contact. It's 1805, backup is attached.

0: 14 Via, can you push my call through to citation?
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3: It's your ocean, and that's 121B. 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
1: It's going to be on Charlie 918 outside.
5: Hi, yeah, 92 George, early info was Mr. McNeil, 20, 510, Higgs Head, which is very dark shorts, hammer in his hand, not sure if that's the guy you're looking at.
2: 10-4, they're literally doing landscaping, I'm going to clear it out.
5: Sounds good.
3: Hey, 32, you can send the floor for 10-4.
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5: Copy. I'll get them related as well, but it's going to be 4343 South 103rd Avenue, Unit 85. One and a half called a complainant saying her husband's 390 running around screaming. Magistrate's called 911. They did not mention anything physical. His name is Ramon. Previous DV charges, he has suspended mail. 4510, 270 pounds heavy. One of one's name is Alicia, white female, 30s, dark hair. They have a 1-year-old baby in the house. 18-08.
3: Third Street and Broadway just south. 5 Edward Adams, 0 Jones, 0.
5: Come on.

0: Opponent's nephew, Ricky, he's a Hispanic male, 45 years old, 5'9", thin build, unknown clothing, no weapons, currently in the backyard being verbal with the complainant. Contact Josephia, speaking for 9, is there a unit call?
1: 9, Virgin Ocean.
0: Thank you.

0: course, in verbal with ex-boyfriend Trevor, date of birth 1993, white male, 125 pounds, 5'7", all black clothes, no known weapons. He is refusing to return her car keys. He is sitting in his gray Chevy Trax while complaining is on foot. Isabel for contact. It's 1810. Can we get a backup?
1: 223 George.
0: 10-4.
2: Transported. She's headed up to James Hillier Valley right now. Oh, he went back for safety, so just waiting on an update.
3: There, George, I got me.

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It's a sign at 605 East Utopia Road, that's 19,400 North.

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1: 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I copy your 23, and it's number 3 at 1812.
0: Is up in 3243, or are you in the lobby? What's up? Room 243. Copy, we just gave 23. We'll make our way up to you.
2: And we've worked the southwest of the property on the second level.
3: Emergency traffic for a domestic, 33rd Avenue, Loma, 923B.
0: 921 Henry.
3: 921 Henry, come on over to Charlie 7. Charlie 7, 1812. So you guys like a call in 33rd in the morning?
0: Alright, Coach, I'll make the backup. Charlie 7, 10-4.
3: 10-4, sir.

over by Washington, shooting the barrier last seen in red four-door pickup at 44th Street in Hearn on the southeast corner and had been parked in front of the house. Didn't see vehicle currently, didn't damage anything the complainant is aware of. No contact at 1814.

0: attention.
1: There's a witness here who says that he watched him do the entire thing except he just rooted in. He can't ID both of them, but the both individuals that we have were the two gentlemen.
0: Copy, have a witness who said he can ID both your subjects.
1: He said that the two that we have in custody are the two that we're trying to break in. He watched them both try and break through the front door and through the side door, so we're checking for damage now.
0: Copy. Hold on, Steam Frank, 828 North 31st Drive.
2: 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I'll get you a slice.
1: 24, we're going to go forward. 10-4.

0: Translation to the cat shops.
1: Can we see if we can try and get a contact info for the RP of this cigar lounge?
2: Is your son on your phone?

0: about 720. So Ocean, just to confirm, is that 8021, 10-4?
1: Let me see if there's a building number on it. Yeah, Smokers Village, Chicago Supply Space, and Tobacco here. Let me see if I can grab it off of Google, which one it is.
0: Don't worry about it, I'll look it up.
1: Thank you.
2: Hello, who's separated from firm's plane now, but still yelling, weapons. Michael Parr, born in 2002, Spaniel 5G, heavy build, unknown clothing, declined medics, it's a yes prosecution, and then the employee once contacted, CT18. Is there you in follow?

0: 21 y 10.
1: There's an 18 on file. I'll post it in Teams, but it's for that whole plaza.
2: Perfect. Well, then you can show us your reference.
3: I said we can 22 complain, call back, that you got our keys.
4: 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We're still going to roll it. The DTBB text boyfriend.
3: Copy.
5: Six fifteen, George.
6: Can you move a little fire in my 20? One of the drivers is complaining of chest pain.
3: 10-4.
1: There's trespasser at 3063 West Albert Freeway. Offer 223 at Jefferson Street and 1201. I copy read the information. It'll be Nancy for 21 contact 1620. I also copy that you're 23 and you are code 4.
5: Deer Valley in the West Alley, out with 1.
2: Two 11 Henry, hit me out with 211 George.
3: 2-4.
0: How you doing, George?
3: Copy.
2: George, 924 George, go for it.
1: I copy, thank you.

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1: 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I'm not getting a response. What's your city with you?
0: Cover.
2: I'm in 1500. You sent me that 14, Frank.
3: Nine 1500. It's going to be a 415 Frank at 3932 West Barrage Lane. My aunt's nephew Ricky, 45 years old, Hispanic male, 5'9", thin, unknown clothing, currently in the backyard being verbal at 1823. Is there a unit to follow?
1: I believe an Indian on your head.
2: India. 33 Frank for traffic. My computer is down. Did you mind turning that into address again for me, please?
3: Yeah, that's just going to be 3932 West Pirate Lane.
2: Oh. Good morning. Looks like a DOB hit.
3: Copy, thank you. 923 Ocean on your info.
0: Do a good for.
3: Copy, thank you.
1: Verbal between the male and 101 coming from the listing. Unit, mention of weapons from here, threats of 240 on the other. One is a black male, 50s heavy set, and a black female, 30s heavy set. They live there. Let me know, get code north for contact at 1826. Can I get a unit to follow?
3: 39-27-16 West Indian School Road.
2: As a recognized vehicle and driver was watching, complaining to take groceries in, takes very sick, 47, no contact at 1826. Can we get a backup?
1: 1826
4: in here. Tower 101 here is going to county, rescue 29 for precautionary injuries.
1: She's going to county rescue 29 for precautionary.
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1: 10-4.

0: 735 Ocean, you can send out the 459 Frank on 24th Street. I'm so sorry. The 900 Henry.
1: Jennifer. At the State Route 51 and Thomas Road under the State Route 51. White male, 60s, white hair, dark shirt, light blue jeans, never mind. Cardboard sign for panhandling. One foot was in the bike lane, the other foot was in the street near the westbound turn lane. Lane stay after the on-ramp. I mean, off-ramp. Cut the swerve around the male, 911 X-ray, unknown if they are on 237 David. No one for contact at 1828.
2: They're both 390 and they're yelling inside of the restaurant. They want them removed at 1828 and 934 Ocean. Thank you for attaching.
3: So, 27 Avenue McDowell, Clinton Black to Silver's Green 4450. Minutes have been declined. You have a Mr. Safran's contact, 1828.
4: Teen issues, Victor, date of birth 1991, Hispanic male, 5 foot, 480 pounds, no known weapons, complainant advised, PD was out on Thursday, complainant does not know brother was transported to UPC, request officer to call him about what occurred after PD contact with his brother on Thursday, complainant's friend Erica lives there with her two daughters, Sergio, telephone contact at 1829, and backup is attached.
5: Arizona 37 Adam 16-5.
4: 10-4. Yes, for traffic.
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4: 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To check on KQ. Born in 1995, Hispanic male, 5'8", thin, no known weapons, haven't heard from him in 3 days, unusual because he normally picks up the 21 when complaining calls, no exigence, 21 contact for Lee at 1829.

0: 6-2400, answer code 4. 10-4. Cruising in here for the 418, Tom, we're 23.
1: 10-4.
0: Oh. 922 Ocean, I'm going to be calling Rescue Crew about this.
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0: Information for units in the area, 5315 East Shade Boulevard, 10600 North, 633B to 390, David Broadcast. Patient who went in for extreme 390, admitted to drinking while 17 to the hospital, is currently in the parking lot pulling out in a green Ford Ranger, Arizona. Adam King, Adam 57 Zebra, unknown direction of travel, no contact, that's information only at 1831.
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0: He's a reporter, Nick. Can you show me one in custody?
1: 10-4.
2: And then, Christine Ocean, from the message 2647 West Glendale for the 418 talk. Seeing about 15 subexpress races and genders with my camera set up. And 915 Ocean, looks like they're trying to upgrade this now by seeing the subjects pulling on the door handles, possibly trying to get into the business. I'm not sure if you guys code 424 to Charlie 9.
3: Yes, Charlie 9.
2: Thank you. Thank you.
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1: 735 Ocean, you can send it to us.
0: Four. It's going to be in Ottawa at 393 East Palm Lane. Come from VA Bird Motion on French Rune at 1836.
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3: At 843 East Belmont Avenue, 7700 North, adult butter Lauren called, complaining, crying, stating that brother hit child across the back, unknown time frame, and isn't supposed to be there. Brother's Michael, year 1993, white male, 5'6", medium build, not for the description, curious and ice. Michael for 21 contact at 1837. Can we get a backup?
0: Yeah, for Baird's Lane, it's going to be 26, 99, 41, 88. Okay.
2: I guess I call it just this, but I saw in the remarks that a fire was requested. If I did, I didn't mean to do that. Can you 22 down if you requested?
0: 10-4, I fixed that.
4: George, can you send that 250 on Friday, please?
0: Yeah.

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1: Hello?
0: And you want to start up for 962 17th Avenue, Missouri 614. Unit 2, it's going to be on Charlie 6, 1839.
2: Oh, we're going to get attached to that.
3: 10-4.
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0: emergency traffic for incorrigible juvenile, 15,815 South Lakewood Parkway West, 435 Meek. Anybody start out for this incorrigible juvenile, 15,815 South Lakewood Parkway West, 435 Meek.
1: 434 Ocean.
0: 434 Ocean, any other units? Come on over to Charlie 4, 1842.
1: 43, thanks, Monitor.
0: Three, the west door, 1842. Can I get units follow? Passage Express. Heard a verbal between Charlie and Sam. There's 10 of them in the area. Looking for one is a black male, is 20s tall, no shirt, dark brown or black pants, set on bin of 451U. No weapons seen, and no one for contact. 1842.
1: 411 Henry, send that 647 Victor to me.
0: 4. 647 Victor, 7th Ave and Southern, and the Bin City parking lot, white Honda Accord. License plate Adam Sam. Adam 8040 had trouble backing out of the space and was possibly 390 David blasting, heading towards the entrance of the main store and just idling there now. Subject is a black male, 50 to 60, white shirt, black shorts, normal weapon. Just get a duplicate advising one of the complainants thinking that the male is having a medical episode behind the wheel of the white Honda Accord, hitting three vehicles in the parking lot behind the Taco Bell. And he was feeling dizzy in the store as well. Nobody wants contact. 1843.
2: Is there a unit to call? 43, copy a message for the 1079-4309 West William Street. Coming in via Tucson PD, friend ATC. I'm Monica Yakis to notify the 911 Henry of Mr. Verdugo. I could contact Tucson PD officer Armida 21 in the call. It's 1844.

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1: Copy. Just Charlie. And Charlie
2: 8, 18, 25. Supervisor Miller. Cover. I think I missed a little opens. Yeah, I get a slow roll for myself.
1: Copy, can I get a slow roll for Central Ave and Tonto Street?
3: Temple.
4: Information for units in the area of 28th Street and East Phelps Road, 16,600 North, 233 feet. It's a 510 buck, male speaking and driving erratically in a red four-door sedan with white color decal on back sides of the window, last seen in unknown direction of travel. Information only at 1846.
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0: 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There's a trespassing call at 3342 East Greenway Road, Unit 102. That's 15,400 North at the Smoke Haven. Former employee, Shad, white male, 35 years old, no shirt, green pants, known to own the gun, but unknown if he has it right now, is back on property after being trespassed yesterday. Currently yelling and complaining from the parking lot. Marika, their contact is 1847. Can we get back up?
1: Transferring one Celsius.
0: 232 feet.
2: I'm sorry, 224 India, we're short from west.
0: 10-4.
3: 233 India, what is the call?
0: 10-4.
4: Complained 2 hours ago advising her ex-girlfriend Kay beat her up. Had bruises and bite marks on her arms. Said she was too afraid to contact PD. 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
3: 823 David.
4: Therefore.

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1: Go ahead.
0: 34th Street McDowell, just north. I was Arizona 2, Mary Adams, 2 Charles 4.

0: Sutherland is 418 Tom, 542 West Northern, the 961 Henry, then Metro Parkway East. The 415 Frank, 8028 North 31st Drive.
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3: Emergency traffic for 901 X-ray, 2202 East Portland Street at 725 B. Any units to start up coming from a ways. 901 X-ray, 2202 East Portland Street, 725 B. Martin, there's units from Carver to Charlie 7 at 1851.
1: Almost.
4: 73 George, I go 5.
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3: 10-4, the 647 is at 5102 East Sharon Drive. No contact at 1852. Can we get a backup?
4: Sure. Okay, Charlie, for that, I'm 6100.
0: 10-4. Henry at 52nd Street, McTowell, just south on the west side of the street, on its way towards Corolla versus unknown vehicle that left in unknown direction of travel. Henry is not sure of direction. Should wait for contact at 1852.
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5: 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I made a breakaway, cover my backup, 831, George, the domestic hot call, Preston Lane.
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0: 15 George, you get a supervisor for that call.
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0: 15 George, I'll honor.
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1: 10-4.

0: 411 Henry. This is by the supervisor. Remember, it's my call. It's a medical issue. Fire's going to charge with the guy for precaution.
1: It's precautionary, yeah. Correct?
2: Four.
0: Yeah, it's just precautionary medical thing.

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4: That's the red roofing. Hispanic female, Patricia Lopez, late 20s, black shirt, denim shorts, is back in room 115. It's been trespassed several times in the past. I know for their info or description, unknown weapons, front desk, Tony wants to contact 1857, and a 2200 copy touch.
0: Information for units in the area, 5102 East Sharon Drive, 13600 North, 647 broadcast, 203 white male, 6 feet, to 5'9", 150 pounds, with beard, with a gray shirt, black pants, was walking around, and started yelling at complainant when asked to stay out of his yard, last thing was off 51st Street. Information only, it's 1858.
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5: Hey, Buffershot 3, I just came out. I'm reading call details. It seems like the alleged suspect and the juvenile victim are still in the same apartment. Is that correct?
1: Sounds like it.
5: I copy. We need to balance out relatively quick because we have a big room there because you're juvenile.
1: Copy.
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0: Information for you, Mr. 39th and Dunlap, eastbound 647 Victor, 3 go, white Hyundai Tucson, 25 Adams or Young, Young 6. We're within and out of lanes. Information at 1900 hours.
1: It's at 310 at 70,017 North 9th Street, Building 13, Unit 3137. Shana for contact. It's $1,900. Can we get a backup?
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1: 10-4.

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1: India.
0: Are you in 621 Georgia 4?
1: Good for.
2: This is over 404, left under direction of travel. Contact Leslie, 1901.
3: Itinerary, I'm 44. You show me 17 at SDS 1042.
2: Good for. Port 12 George, can you be a fight at 2631 West Carson Road? Confirm Quinn is upset that Confirm staff is telling her she's not allowed to go home next weekend, that she feels like fighting them, then also asked to be connected with crisis while waiting. Please, Carolyn, for contact. Is there info?
4: Over to Henry.
0: Over. 15 deep.
3: I then have any questions in India, please.
2: Over.
0: Kentucky 1 at 42nd Street and East Greenway Road, 15,400 North. Automated crash message, negative TTY, on callback voicemail at 1903.

0: Nah, non l'avevo lasciato. Is there a unit with a lockout kit that, that can come to 2600 West Camelback?
1: I mean, is it a lockout kit that can come?

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0: .222 George on your hits.
2: I'll go for it. Looks like our subject has a 52 out of 2 pounds.
0: 10-4.
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0: Director George. Can you push this hold on this as a report, please?
1: Over.
2: Four thirty-four Ocean. Yeah, can you see if we're gonna get a crisis started this way?
1: Hold on.

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1: This is 647 at 3215 East Indian School Road in the parking lot. White male, 35 to 40 years old, thin build, no shirt, shorts, and a weapon. 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Medium build, shirt, shorts, and weapons with a lot of belongings. 13-237, basic receiving slave and coin on some removed. No 14 John signs posted. 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
2: Could be a check wolf for 1011 North 61st Drive. Took contact with aunt named Cassandra Schnall. Cousin claims she was missing by her 20, but was sharing with him. Has a history of DV issues. Cousin name is Alex and Montana. Hispanic male, 45, 10 medium build. Has been known to have guns. Oscar for 12 on contact at 1907.
3: This be checked because there was a history of 901 Henry found in the area at 1907.

0: 1023, yes, yes.
1: Question Henry, can you turn on?
0: 1023, yes, yes.
2: Broken. Can you show me 10-8 and then 17 to 300?
1: Copy. Full silence. Back up your traffic, silence.
3: Okay, Tom, put us on 12 George's, please. George, I'm showing you 10-8.
1: 21 West Mulberry Drive, the address there, just south. On a male wearing all black and a red backpack, setting up a camp in the alley and looks like something move along. You have Jenny for telephone contact. It's 1909. Is there a unit to follow?
4: 2902 West Alaska Freeway at Ortho AZ Deer Valley. It's going to be at 1845, coming from the east employee entrance. It's 1910.
1: Papa.
0: No one, I'll be that back up.
1: Copy, thank you.
4: Can you send us that 510? We copy info. 515 Ocean, I copy for the 510. You copy info at 1910.
2: In 15 Ocean, that's 270. You can still send that to 910.

0: 421 George, I'm code 4 out of here. We have 2 detained.
1: Copy, code 4, 2 detained at 1911.
2: Easier side of address 415 Bravo from back command 641 John, please.
0: 10-4.
1: Four 34 Ocean for 10-4.
0: Go ahead.
1: Crash is going to be 35 minutes.
0: Copy, thank you.

0: 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She forget to call RV, please.
1: The ocean is going to be a fight at 2132 East Mobile Lane. Complaining a verbal with mechanic, Hispanic male 30s, black shirt, black pants, male 11, she was 23. Client uncooperative questions and hard to understand. It's going to be towel for contact, 1912.

7 to Charlie. 7 to 2, Charlie. I'll take 7 and 61, McDowell, please. And 961 at 4729 East McDowell Road. Care Ethiopian. Who else? Heard at the intersection, coming into my Ford Fusion versus a dark gray Honda Civic. Find medical who was wrong back then, 1913. Coming for contact, it's 1914. Is there a unit to follow?

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1: Would you see your runway? Please go for it.
0: Okay, is Christ good to roll in?
1: Instead, we're going to be taking him to UPC and riding the petition, making 22.
0: Upper, thank you.
2: Copy, Upper.
3: Can you 10-9, that unit?
2: 6-3-1, Nora. Can I have the welfare to come on beat, please?
3: 10-4.
2: Hey, 12 George, you needed a backup?
0: They did not.
2: Hey, 12 George, I can back them up.
0: Copy, thank you.
3: Items in the trunk of his white Lincoln MKZ, Arizona, Adam King, Adam 686, an unknown male went outside and walked 101 back inside. She isn't out yet. Driver is concerned for her and will wait for P. No further description on our weapons. It's 1915. Back of attack.
2: 684 front, can you change to my apartment number 1052, please?
3: 10-4.
4: 61 at Smash and 61 East Monroe Street. Then it's gray Mazda Charlie CX-5 was hit by an unknown vehicle while it was on the street in the last 3 hours. Neighbor has a ring camera, but there was no answer at the door. It's going to be Matthew for contact, 1916.
5: 6110 East Whitcomb Drive, 14363B.
1: The truck's passing that target on number 3 on 21st.
0: Over.
3: Violence at 6110 East Winchcombe Drive, 633B.
2: Yeah, 31 Rocky Park.
3: 10-4.
1: Could you reflect the monitor?
3: 10-4.
6: It's back up in
0: 22 8 minutes. Copy. I'm going to copy your message. Suspect 01 at 650 East Indian School Road. 21 detail. Husband left a VA at 1630 today. His name is William. 1937, 510. 155 pounds. Being evaluated for mental health, started hearing, and is staying with a friend in Goodyear. He doesn't have a 21-year wallet with him, unknown how he would get back home or where he would go. Further information and description, that's Judy for telephone contact at 1918.
5: Looks 1918.
1: Perfect, thank you.
0: Uh-huh.
1: 33 Georgetown, the next one.
0: Jumper.
5: 3651, Key Creek and Greenway, 2W3.
3: 233 India.
5: 233 India, and I'm also going to try to chill at 1918.
3: 33 George, monitor. 10-4.
0: Copy, thank you.
5: Number 4.
4: Coming from employee handset alarm. This is 1919. Pavlovania is going to be a spike at 12th Street in Roosevelt. Black man, 101. 101's wearing jean shorts, a pink tank top with two dogs on leashes. And a verbal with male was riding a bike, leaving and coming back a minute, just driving by, no longer 23. 1919.
3: Copy, we'll give it a try.
4: We are trespassing at 310 West Van Buren Street.

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1: The 961-1610 East Highland, the QT is 1921. 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Use Kathleen for contact at 1921.

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0: 10-4.
2: Emergency traffic is a domestic 1020 West Alta Vista Road, 6400 South 414B. Timing is for domestic 1020 West Alta Vista Road, 6400 South 414B. I'm copying a response. Team is responding. We're going to be on Charlie 4, 1922. Everybody is out of a compromise. So it's domestic 1020 West Alta Vista Road, 6400 South 414B.
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3: 731 George.
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3: You put me on 900 Third Street in Mitchell. 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
2: 10-4.
1: We found the dogs here at Nisbet and Cape Creek. We're going for
0: 10-4.
2: 731 George, do you need fire out there?
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0: For incident 4477, no one wants contact if 62 George is on forward. They can we broadcast that?
1: Okay, good to hear. I should be clear, so I'll just report and leave us on it.
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information for units in the area of 2601 West Emile Zola Avenue, 13400 North. 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Community pool just south on complaints, local stroll, complainant at MSC. Four subjects, possibly one adult, 101, and three juveniles at the pool, and complainant advisors assigned stating the pool is closed for treatment, so complainant decided to give a call. Nothing physical, no weapons, information only in 1926.

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0: information for you. It's in the area of Loop 101 and 7th Street, 223 Beats. It's a 390-day broadcast. Here you go. Older silver Toyota Tundra, Arizona 3, Nora Adam 984, was swerving on the freeway. Exit unknown direction of travel on 7th Street. Information only 1928.
1: Or no one for contact at 1928 hours. Is there a unit to follow? Please extend this traffic.
2: Done.
1: Coordinating on that 14 minutes unit.

0: 735, George.
1: 10-4, thank you.
2: Feet from a 240 yesterday. Also going to have 52s out of Phoenix and Mesa.
1: Can I get another unit to 13,400 for North 37?
2: Right now. If you want to give me at least one more unit to start up, head over here.
1: I got a few more units to 13,400 for North 30th Avenue.
0: 934 Ocean, we'll go prior.
1: Of course.
2: Nine. 33 George, just for any supervisor monitoring. So he does have a 502 against him. He's not supposed to have the kids that are supposed to be at his house, and the mother hasn't been able to get him back. Kids are listed on the order, so there's that.
3: I agree, George. I copy. We were out there yesterday, right?

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1: 223 George.
0: Rural Iredore location. This guy is not waking up whatsoever. He drank a lot of alcohol. No sternum rump's working.
1: 10-4.
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1: Denver.
2: I'm at 48 Street baseline. Information for units in the area, 45th Avenue and Bellwood, going northbound, 5390 David Broadcast, White Buick, Conclave, business plate 3 David Adam, 505, disturbing and unable to maintain lanes and almost caused 961, last going northbound on 43rd Avenue, information at 1931.
3: 7111 East Mayo Boulevard, 631 B, 18,600 North.
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1: Copy. So 239 at 2938 West Monte Vista Road, 2200 North. Reference prior incident, clueless neighbor Hispanic male, 62 years old, long white beard, black shirt, red pants, who lives at 2944 West Monte Vista, is making threats to 451. Complainant and his family is saying that he has a weapon, but are not visible. Possibly in 237 days, David is pacing back and forth, is subject to his video footage from comp in his house. You've
5: Has for contact
1: at 1932 hours.

0: 说说看你发生听。
1: Emergency traffic is the following flight, Sherman Street and 9th Avenue. Flight 14B.
2: Cool, Venner.
1: That's fine, we're going to back up. Could be on Charlie.
3: Flight is 1933.
2: Five, 14, George.
4: Uh-huh. 15, I'm sorry.
2: And they're fine, yeah.
1: 34
2: Indian, what? You put us on a 1091, I'm waiting on the second intersection, 51 Indian. Okay,
1: Charlie,
2: I'm
1: going to Ocean for traffic.
5: Got
1: it. 2647, 2717 West Bell Road, about 4-5 transients with a white and brown pit bulldog, seems to be injured. Green tried calling Humane Society, but they didn't respond. Between, they're going to be between the Denny's and the highway. No way for contact. It's 1934.
2: Did you zero?
1: Go ahead.
2: You added me to 633. Zero is a traffic stop here. Start of the cell. For no license to the state or any other jurisdiction.
1: And 9, that last part?
2: Start at the tow for no license.

0: Leave that on Bravo 1.
1: Copy. Going northbound. And dogs are not being aggressive, but say that the dogs look overheated and in distress. Rake is unable to put a call in until tomorrow. Snow contact, 935-012.

0: rush traffic is going to be 211 out on 3502 West Northern Avenue, 922
1: Beat. 921 Henry Fire.
0: 921 Henry Fire in the back of the school, Charlie 9 at 1936.
2: You just made a backup for 921 Henry for 211, Adam.
3: 25 Ocean.
2: Go for it.
4: George,
5: can you monitor?
2: Come on.
5: File
2: of India. File of India.
5: Just send a 586 in our meters.
2: Come on.
6: 3520 North 7th Street, at the Desert Valley Testing, outside of the business, white female 50, wearing black clothes with a red shopping cart. Clear speed count on the parking lot, an ongoing issue, and an ETA on file. No more for contact, it's 1937, is there a unit to follow?
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0: Holding an audible line speed.
1: I'm sending you 47 Bravo.
0: Did you want 487 Bravo? Six 14 India, that was a 487 Bravo, correct? That 47 Bravo is at 5715 North 19 Avenue at the target. Shop left here in custody. Did not provide ID. Black female, 50s to 60s. Short, thin build. Blue shirt. Blue leggings. Stolen weapons. Bennett. Loss prevention for contact at 1941. 233 India on your hits. So far.
2: You can 22 that call. Saying the received a good code. Okay, 16th Avenue in Romilly, 4900 South, 413 B. I'm two minutes responding. We're going to be on Charlie 4. Hold your traffic. Second is a fight. 40th Street in Chandler. 434B.
3: 418, I'm on lower bumper.
2: In response, team is responding. We're going to be on Charlie Fort, Sagney 42.
1: Full George, you can put me on that Fort Lauderdale.
2: Perfect. Could be on the back of full self George for this domestic, 15th Avenue, Romney, 413B. Follow.
3: Here to Jabal.
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3: 734, David.
2: 734, David.
1: 31.
2: Come back up. It's really 7, 1542. Okay. 10-4.
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0: At 962, is at 2401 West Glendale Avenue. Gold Prius hit, complaining while he was on a scooter. Driver of vehicle gave complaint insurance info and left the scene. Complaint still on scene. Wants to make court. Asked for medical. Fire 17. Tony for contact at
2: 1943. 434B. Sergeant, to copy this hot holding.
5: 43 Frank, to copy hot call holding.
2: That's it. 13 Frank, Pacific Welfare, 5115 North 40th Street. At the Good Pre and Comeback Apartments. Working on complainant's employee, Ashley of 93. 20 minutes in the call. White female, dark auburn hair. 5'6", medium build. She has prior 390 issues. It's worked for the weekend, but since April, no issues. It's been a no-call, no-show for this weekend. No emergency contact. Just an employer for telephone contact. It's 1944. Is there a unit to follow? Copy.
0: The check welfare is at 16,212 North 55th Place. Uber driver went to pick up 101 passengers. He put items in the trunk of his white Lincoln MKZ, Arizona, Adam K. Adams, 686. An unknown male went outside and locked 101 back inside. She isn't out yet. The driver is concerned for her and will wait for PD. No further description, no new weapons. It's 1944. Can we get a backup?
2: 514 George.
1: I think we're. I'll take the 900 on Tonto.
2: Property address going to be a Jack Wolfer, 1547 West Tonto Street at the Duplex. Checking on completed mom's summer 84, white female, 42 years old, 5'6", heavy set, long gone here, and one thing's complaint, it hasn't heard from in the past 4 years, and mom stopped responding to him and stopped reaching out once he moved. Unsure what happened, complaint is not in Phoenix to check him, but also going to be total contact, 1545, copy 512 Henry, and back up.
4: Message to 647 Mr. 7609 West Thomas Road, the host locals. 600 in verbal with complainant and employees, subject for 390 and had to be kicked out multiple times. Delivered and locked, subjects outside and trying to come in. Mixed races, males and females. They're out with white and family with a black top, a gray Acura, gray Prius, and white Nissan. No normal weapons. You were ready for contact at 1946. Copy, 812 George will back you up.
0: Yeah, 233, we have 2 to 10.
6: 233, yeah, probably 2 to 10.
1: She says that she has pneumonia. She also fell out of her wheelchair and is having trouble getting back up.
6: Cover.

0: 515 Ashton. 515. Can you put us on that last call? We'll be at Surrey and Hadley with those individuals.
1: Hadley to south of 1419 with 3rd Street.
2: Ocean, 4647 North 26 Lane, 911 to meet.
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2: Ocean, anyone else?
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2: be on Charlie 9, 1947.
3: Anyone,

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0: Okay.
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1: 10-4.
2: 4-4, George. I'm 23 on that hot call. Let's keep it here. What's the info?
1: Six foot India, copy one of Tango on 19,000.
3: Alright. Falcon 101, punch first frame the vehicle. Back mile 40 to 30, 5-8, heavy build, white team top, black shorts. Center weapons now, westbound, southern, you got Hispanic female 30s. Heavy build, unknown clothing, minimal. Copy your 23 meter against fall.
2: Southbound on central from southern.
3: Westbound on southern.
2: Rooms X-ray 2. Were they in the fight or they just observed the fight?

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0: Drive copy, copy the info, 1951. Is there any units follow?
1: Model Honda minivan, no outstanding features, no visible injuries. Male was punched in 101 repeatedly.
4: 499, Hispanic male, 5'6", 190 pounds, no known weapons. Took a Lance car and it's in the backyard of both residents. Order of protection is still unserved and wants to get him served and listens to get her vehicle back. Ready for contact in 1951. Starting to follow.
2: I'm George Park.
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3: Yeah, we were driving by Zara, and then we observed at 239. All parties are separated at 4:04. I'm about to write it out.
1: Actually, you copy?
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1: Thank you, no contact. I copy number 3.
2: I got it. Everybody else can 22, thanks.
1: I got it for 22, Tommy can 22.
3: Hey, sorry, 38, 239 downtown, please.
1: Maybe 800 North Central, apartment 1620 for a male, 1523 garage, and he confronted them, subject got out and was complaining, heard yelling in the background of subject to 101 in his car, ended up back into the vehicle. Another vehicle, white parking, white Mercedes, unknown license plate, native or Middle Eastern male, 3510, medium build, black shirt, black shoes, no weapons, subject still outstanding by his car, complaining, going to apartment 1620 and would like contact 1953.
6: And the same decision since this morning, property 17 with the information at 1953. 8, you're clear.
4: And the building of the 20th East Side closer to 14th Avenue and McKenzie between the fence and the alley with 1-20-656-58, then build for missing any hands. No shirt, black sweatpants, no weapons. Any black male, all black clothing, no weapon. No known 237 David or 390s. 2 bicycles around them appears to be transient and don't belong in the complex. No one for contact at 1954.

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0: 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Could be Bailey for contact. It's 9056.
1: The exit 24 at 1956. How are you, Tala?
2: 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It's 1956. Sir, you must follow.
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0: Please give me for contact 1950.
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3: Is there a supervisor available to review my booking?
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0: 421 George, 70510.
1: 421 George, it's going to be a 510 at 8218 South 7th Street. Lot 62 has three mopped there, 510, and reckless. Complainant doesn't think they have license to operate either and says they're not street legal.
2: Patient related. To apartment 206, Mark is administered. He appears to be breathing. Information only, 1959.
1: He's back and forth.
0: I'm 23. It's just a few, like, 8 or 10 year olds I see them right now.
1: Different.
2: I copy, thank you.

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1: 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Send me a Charlie 6, 2001 hours.
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4: Be pronounced 901 Henry, not pronounced yet. For fire, I know that there's any signs of foul play. It was called in by a neighbor at the listed 20. I believe it may be the homeowner at 202.
5: Young in the, laying in the grass, possibly 390, native male, 23, 6'2", medium build, and dirty clothing, dark in color, no unknown weapons. There's going to be a D'Entre for contact. It's 2002.
4: We have subject description on weapons, hot bike, study of the camp, complaint advised, there are no loitering signs. No one for contact at 2002.
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5: 232 North, copy. It's going to be the 560,121 North 26th Place. Verbal, I heard one male screaming. Unknown what was being said, heard other people inside there as well, said that there was a halfway house that's partially burned down and now these are squatters inside there. Unknown weapons, no descriptions, no contact. It's 2003, your backup protection. Six 21 for traffic. Just 85-17 and Peoria, just north of northbound access lane. There's a gas grill that's on the back of a truck and it's laying in the middle of the road. Unsure if it has gas in it. No points along in the area is a 2023. Holding a welfare check, 888 East Clinton.

0: Someone in you.
1: Are you able to switch over to Charlie to put the shots fired for the rifle? Thank you. Sir, the copy fire transport for overdose.
2: 41 George, where is that?
3: Well, it was over at 5625 Southwest Lane. I got a call of a family member not responsive, so they came in here and scooped him up for the hospital. Possible overdose, but we're code 4 here.
2: Copy that.
4: 413 George, you can send me the next.
1: Go for it.
5: 14 George, 102 miles, 57-2.
1: That's the 3154 standing red hat, black shirt, checkered shorts, no weapons. He is accusing her of 47 of package off her porch. While in 21 subject walks southbound, complainant walking back home to make a report. It's going to be Jermall for contact 2005. Copy 411, where's your backup? Cover. 21 Henry, 42 Jersey, North 33rd Drive. From the alley behind 20, adult male, who was not breathing and paraphernalized at 1956.

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Holding at November 26th and South May 1st out. 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

0: 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X-ray
1: 835. Go ahead.
0: Are you guys code 4 with the ankle?
1: Yes, he's code 4.
0: Christie's place in Washington, 726 feet.
2: Okay, 12 for Washington, 413 Frank on Camelback.
3: Copy. This is domestic, 11,200 West Camelback Road, apartment 249. Client gave 20 and hung up on call back. The fact was refusing to leave. So hung up again. No further information. No one for contact at 20 away hours. Copy your backup is 813.
1: Okay, courtesy transport to the VA hospital on 7th Street, Indian School, please.
0: 424 feet. 421 George.
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0: George, 11. 10-4.

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2: It's the expensive George. Yes, so it's somebody who's sitting outside in Northeast Corner. He doesn't match the description at all, but he said he's been outside and did not hear any gunshots.

0: This is residential 430 West Beautiful Lane. Thank you, Ali, for more units.
1: Okay.
2: Just talked to somebody that said that they heard the shots coming from the area of the office. So that's going to be a little south of where we're at right now.

information for units in the area behind Renford and Albany's place. From your 510 broadcast, Kurt Margo, ongoing issue of a black newer BMW four-door sedan speeding through the neighborhood has gone around three times. 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
2: Start doing a canvas of the parking lot. At least we get some, maybe some shell casing if it's denied.
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3: So 961 involving a bus, 7th Street and Camelback to 15 Dean. Anyone to start up for a 961 with someone trapped in 7th Street and Camelback to 15 Dean? Unit to go, it's going to be on Charlie 6, 2013.
1: 10 for.
2: 61 George Motor.
1: 10 for.

0: 2961 at 7th Street and a 962 at 12th Street in Southern.
1: Another accident in Northeast Corner Apartments that says they heard a gunshot approximately 25 minutes ago near the laundry area, which is closer to the north central side of the apartment complex. I've already walked through there, and I didn't see any casings or anybody hanging out in that area.
0: Emergency traffic, 962, vehicle trapped on the tracks, I-10 and Jefferson, 725 feet.

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1: Hello, 7-Up, meet the team.
2: George, can you hold on the house, Charlie?
0: Cameron.
3: I already see George responding.
0: I'm going to Charlie. I'm sorry. Did you want to be on the hot traffic?

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0: Do you guys have an officer en route to the 901H at 4201 North 43rd Drive?
2: I believe.
3: 647 at 1630 East and Kennedy Street in the back alley. Kind of see something in the back alley. It's a white male, gray helmet, construction vest, on a gray shirt. Inks may have a knife. It's going to be Nicole for telephone contact, 2015.
0: Adam 9 just told me it was on Adam 6.
1: You were on Charlie 6, it's on Adam 9.

0: from 30,000, I got your message. The 641 at 3033 North 3rd Street, the office building. Third-hand information with the mail last 30 minutes transient subjects on the south side of the property. Didn't see a description of further information or description. I believe anyone should be in the area. No one for contact at 2017.
1: It'll be at 75th Avenue and cancel. I'll get you a plate in a second.
0: Copy.
1: It's going to be Arizona 9 Charles Adams 17 Tom.
0: Copy. Are you clear for?

0: 45 George, can you serve me as 4354, please? Trespassing on Ray. What's your time to with me?
1: Jeffrey, what was the other unit with you?
0: 14, you tell me.
1: Jeffrey. 4410 East Ray Road, it's Triple K. Ken Serger keeps coming in the store, non-weapons, black mouth 259. Single black shirt, unknown color shorts, deadlocks. It's going to be Adam's employee for contact 2018.
0: Any units for the fight in 1935 West Northern Avenue, 625B?
2: 25 from 61 is clear. With 961, I can back away.
0: Copy. He needs to back up the fight. 1935 West Northern Avenue, 625B.
2: 624, George, I can follow. Attach me.
0: 10-4.
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0: Sorry, what's going on? Information for you from the area 2024 North 44th Street at the Starbucks. 91 broadcast. Car 17, male in his 40s, no shirt, green shorts, suspended over on the ground, not breathing. No visible injuries, no known weapon. 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

0: 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Lena heard about 8 shots, either in the complex or nearby. 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Information only at 2023.
1: Okay.

0: Emergency traffic is a 47 Victor 3233 East, Brookwood Court, 15600 South, 435 East.
1: The 962, with a vehicle in a ditch, Gate Creek Dam Road and Desert Peak Parkway.
0: Or, this will be a dark gray Subaru Forester, Arizona 6 Victor Adam, 1 Charlie 6 Adam, 1 Charlie 4, 2024.
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1: So 647, 2716 West Belmont Road. 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Is back in the neighborhood at the last house in the neighborhood. There's going to be a DeAndre for contact. It's 2025.
0: Do you want to them on the computer? It's cool for
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0: For your message, the 14 Ocean at 7210 South 39th Drive. 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Specific male 30 to 40 years old, 5'6", 200 pounds, dark hair, none of weapons, complaint requesting 2 children. Log for officers and 21 after. For telephone contact at 28 hours.
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1: Volkswagen Jetta, Arizona 97, Adam 9, Tom Young, driver's neck middle, mid-30s, bald head, white bandana, black shirt, black sweats, none of the weapons, has beer bottles around him, no medical needs seen, vehicles off, complainant waiting for contact, that's a security guard, 2029, backup is attached.
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0: Yeah, push my call through as a report. Get me on it, please.
1: Come on. Course, your time is going to be 961 at 5401 South 7th Street. Open line of recording saying owner of iPhone in crash. Longitude and latitude in the call. 23.
2: Holding a 647 at 948 Stephenshire Avenue.
3: George, can you send me just 45 if you can, please? I was on a call earlier, so I can't quite think it.
2: Ever.
4: Are you up with the Tom 390 unit?
3: So far, no response.
1: Emergency traffic is an upgraded flight. 7115 South 9th Place. 425B. I mean, it's for this upgraded flight.
5: George.
1: Person 1, George.
5: 420. Tom Cryer.
1: And any other units, West Lethal, to switch over to Charlie 4, 2031.
5: 42 Georgia Motor.
1: Pepper.
6: No response, it's holding on Charlie 8, 2031.
1: Anyone who started for this flight at 3508 South of Indy Third Lane, 831B? Anyone to pull away, come off their status for this flight at 3508 South of Indy Third Lane, 831B?
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1: Six, hello in India. We just had another 961 on the northbound lane.
2: Six, 11 India, is that the same location?
1: Copy, it's approximately 100 feet from us. It doesn't look like anybody is severely injured. Can we just maybe start up another unit to assist us? We're working a potential 390.
2: Is there another unit or 961 on 7th Avenue, Camelback?
1: 221 George,
2: slow yourself. Go ahead.
1: 1651 Pleasantville Road. Alice 121.
0: Lot 1545 West Thomas Road.
1: Four.
2: 10-4.
0: Emergency traffic is a fight. Tell Street and Southern, 420 Tibby. Two notions for traffic. Turn 18 Tom, 3513 West McClellan Boulevard. Picking up Hal, born 62, white male, 5'4", 135 pounds, blue eyes, light brown hair, no weapons. Danger yourself, danger to others, and speaking to 11,361 North 99th Avenue, 2064. I can't believe there's going to be an open door.
3: It's a fight, 4724 North 10th Street, 615B. Units to go, it's going to be on Charlie 6, 2035.
0: Units for the 54724 North 10th Street. And units for the 54724 North 10th Street, 615B. And just start up breakaway customer ways to the 54724 North 10th Street, 615B. Sergeant, copy the call holding.
2: 63 George, copy. Can you see if 700 has anybody available?
0: 10-4. 5 East Riverside Street. South is going to be a fire spot for the past 10 minutes. Aerial fireworks. Information only at 2036.
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0: to serve for a flight 600 tap. It's at 4724 North 10th Street. If you need...
1: George, how far is our second unit? Probably there might be somebody in the bathroom.
2: George,
3: have an ETA. I'm at 19th Avenue in Orange. It was probably like 7, 8 minutes ago.
2: George, copy.
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0: Me out with 1, 15-1 North 67th Avenue, on Crow 4 right now.
1: Copy, thank you. Go ahead.
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0: Information for units in the area, 40th Street and Thunderbird, 632B, get the 390 David podcast. I've got a little verbal with my friend David, date of 1979. Both have been 390, but subject both in Red Nissan Road, Arizona. John Mary Adam 901, headed to his residence near Metro Center. Vehicle has an Alabama football sticker on rear driver's side. Complaint doesn't want contact or to give her name. Information only at 2042.
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4: George, I copy your message. That 961 is at Central and Grover's, 17,800 North. Complaint in tan, 2003 Hyundai Elantra versus red Nissan Sentra. Bradley involved contact. It's 2044.
1: Holding.
5: Can
1: you turn,
5: please?
1: Charlie 9-2044. Okay, let's make it back up for 9-2-14 for the flight 27 German Imperial 9-2-4B. Is there anyone for the 502 at 2125 West Wilshire Drive? 734B. 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
6: 910, he's 17. Gonna be a silver Toyota Tundra, ETA of 20, 25 minutes.
7: Copy. Are they still on the 21?
1: I'm negative.
8: Thanks, George. Can you just voice the 21? I'll give him a call just so we can verify. No, he is actually supposed to be in here before we go in clear.
6: Copy. His 21 is 602-694-2638.
8: 10-4, and then what's his name?
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9: 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It's 20-4.
1: Dark gray Lexus, electric SUV, driving automatically, almost had a complainant coming out of Wendy's parking lot, seeing going eastbound. Station only 2046.

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2: 420 pounds burgundy shirt, shorts holding a straw and foils. He's sitting in front of apartment 137. The shopping cart with her complainant says she doesn't live there and she wants her to leave. Dying for telephone contact at 2047. Return.
0: Could be no contact at 2047.
3: Hey, do you guys have a unit available that tonight that can go to 4612 East Desert Cactus Street to get a microphone and do a check welfare on an Ashley Flynn connected to the call that I'm currently on right now? We believe she was dropped off there after getting processed for DUI last night, and we have a check welfare in from her employer. She's no called, no show for a couple days now.
0: 6. Spanish female, 5'3", heavy set, all black clothing, and a pink colored kitty backpack, none of weapons, also burned the stove. And daughter's now walking towards the park. There's going to be a Rebecca for contact. It's 2048 units fall.
4: Before getting any further info, got a voicemail times 2 on callback. 2048, is there units fall?
5: 434, awesome.
4: Super.
5: Hey, can you have 923 King go prior to this? I'll call at 27 Peoria. We just got flat tires.
0: 923 Mary.
6: 2-6-8, I told you.
3: I want to order 6-5-2-0. Who's the list?
4: Ten-9?
3: Yeah, 6-5-2-0 Silver. I know he was asking about the Charger and if it had chrome rims references to 11.
4: 6-5-2-0?
1: 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Anyone set up for a 901 X-ray? 931 Ocean, anyone else? Give me a Charlie 9, 2049.
4: 930 Ocean.
0: Two more.
6: 934 Ocean, hold the fire.
0: Two more.
6: First. There's a bus at 733 Mary on the call, too. I should answer it for another P2.
3: Thomas. But did the driver or the passenger didn't have charge? That's a great thing. I was just asking if they had chrome rims, if that dark truck had chrome rims.
4: Copy the driver. Yes, that's just some check.
3: She didn't know what color French it was. Is it an older model or a newer model?
7: It's probably like...
3: It's a newer model. It's not going to be that one. Yeah, anything? We'll be back on problem one if you guys need me.
4: To North 12th Street, 625B.
0: Following the last thing that the that's 6th in Happy Valley information at 2051.
4: 8th domestic at 2610 South 91st Avenue, apartment 23. Copy that, you copy info. Is there a unit to follow?
7: 3-2-2-4.
2: Copy. 2051.
8: Neural patient called saying the patient hit her and she pushed him back. He's confused and doesn't know where he is. He trashed the bedroom, but she's refusing to bring him into the hospital as doctor recommended, refusing to complain and call fire for her. Hospice nurse for telephone contact at 2052. Can we get a backup?
7: Chief 92, George.
8: 10-4. Do we have any units that can back up 907 at 7742 North 12th Street, 625B?
9: It's my honor.
8: 10-4.
2: Emergency traffic is at 240-345 at Thomas Road, 734. Any units for this 240-345 West Thomas Street, 734B? That unit in a backup room would be on Charlie 7, 2052. I get a unit backup for the 240-345 West Thomas Road, 734B.
7: 7-6-4. 10-4. 13 to monitor.
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0: 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Going to clear the building. 3902 West Cavalier Drive.
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2: Information for units in the area of 2945 East Palm Lane, the shots fired broadcast, there were about 2-3 shots heard, nothing else being heard, information lead 2054. 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

0: in the area of 7th Avenue and 7 at the bus stop. 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
0: Corporal Sergeant,
1: it's 47 at 2501 West Happy Valley, right at the Walmart. That's 2500 North. Todd, last refinish for contact at 2056. Can we get a backup?
3: 2-4.
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0: 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Anyone for flight 6320 South 34th Driveway 34B. No responses holding over on Charlie 820-57.
1: Hey, 32 Ocean, you want me to add to the hot calls?
2: Copy. Right, should we do another courtesy transport to the area of 54,000 in Thomas?
1: Copy. Sir, Sergeant to monitor.
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1: 1930 East Roswell, 530B, unit to go, Charlie 526-9. 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
1: 10-4.
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1: 10-4. 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
1: 10-4. Won't go into neutral. She's waiting outside the store with her two children. 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P25 India, copy your message. It's 14 Bravo at 1329 North 38th Drive. The house. Looking for cleaning the riddle with neighbor over trash in the alley. Neighbor is Hispanic male, 30 years old, medium build, black shirt, black pants, and weapons. The neighbor lives at 1325. You've gone Roberto for contact at 2100.

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0: Good morning.
1: 22. On 2511 and build 10 shirt black pants and opens and lasting less than on foot. And subject was also verbal with another subject in a white four-door passenger car, unknown plate, and unknown if they're related. So Rebecca for telephone contact, 2102 units call.
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0: Can you put me on a 500 outside of 2075 East Maryland Ave? Let's go 4.
1: Confirmed.

0: 11 King Crimson.
1: So, okay, go ahead.
0: The duplicate complainant would like to 22, subject has left.
1: Back on base.
2: Simple. Visuals, Charlie 5705. Any units to come from our way to this commercial 1830 East Roosevelt Street? Follow. I'm sorry, thank you.
1: Thanks for 38, helping you out.
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3: Hey, see next busy, but we're sending this call back to Adam Nick. We're going for him.
2: 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One thing at McKinley, 21-05. 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
3: I'm finding a 7 AR rifle in the closet. But 10 ago, 390 girlfriend, visible plant sister, now in Revoy, Maria. My Hispanic female is 30 years old, unknown height, 200 pounds, gray shirt, black shorts, no weapons. Is there a unit to follow?
0: Okay, 12 doors.
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4: Copy, no response from those units to go. We're going to be on Charlie Fort, 2109.
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6: Roger, George. What's the nature of my call? What is that?
1: At? 430 East Pecan Road. A vehicle hit a dog. Dog is in the middle of the road. Dog is bleeding and not moving.
6: Make that up to you, too.
1: Okay, super. 15, 16 years old on bikes, sounding air horns in the park and around the north side. Another sounds of distress, nobody's been contacted. 21.

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1: 10-4.
0: Oh, thank God.
2: I got no responsive wife for that 1060. I'll try again a little later.
0: Good, please. I can push this call for his report. Keep me on it, please.
2: Good, 10-4.

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1: Should we do it for the transport to 21050 North Cave Creek Road?
2: Come on.

0: 933 George Christian, I called her, this is an accident. And can you serve me a record for one?
1: Over. Aero firework in the area, and I'm saying most known for contact is info only at 2113 hours. Emergency traffic is the 211 Adam, 1601 East Indian School Road, 733 B. 733 King in a backup, we're going to be in Charlie 7, 2114, 63. Can I get another unit started for the 211 Adam at 1601 East Indian School Road, 733 B?
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0: monitor. Departure monitor. What channel go to?
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1: Everybody should be in the area of 1675 East McKinley Street. It's going to be a 911 ocean broadcast. 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

0: letting it get, can you let my partner know that the 101 that is in front of him has a undetermined warrant?
1: He's loving India, Adam. Do you copy?
0: He's loving India. I can actually see him. He's just on the cell phone right now.
1: Beautiful.
0: 231 India for 101 miles.
1: Go ahead.
0: Can you show us 17 to SES? Last three is going to be 799.
1: At 21:17.
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4: Patrol 65, 102 miles.
1: Patrol 69.
4: 27485.
2: 10-4, 22nd Street, 425 feet. 10 units for 417 Bravo, 6420 South 22nd Street, 425 feet. Having a response from those units to go. 2013 and a backup, we're going to be on 4-21-18. And back up 415 Bravo, 4420 South 22nd Street, 425 feet.
4: 4314.
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2: Cover.

0: 9:31. I'm just trying to supervisor monitoring. The 101 on Griffin has transported a banner fiber cautionary via Rescue 50. We're not following.
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0: DC Georgia, copy.
1: Go for it.
2: 324, how should we want to say? Copy, one detained.
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0: 623,
2: George, 10 seconds again. 623, George, can you 10-9? 623, George.
0: Hi.
2: 10-9.
0: Actually, short second to take things for 4-4.
1: O'Connor for portable Robert, 7153. Copy, thank you.
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4: From my Sherman address to 1402 East Hoover, miles are 2745.
2: 10-4, 2121.
1: 413, George, in a backup. Grant's really foreign. Silence today. I need to back up 413 just for this rollover. 225 South 35th Avenue. Where's all
5: of it? 11 North.
2: 41 George Meyer.
1: 10-4.
2: $500 is looking for anything.
0: George, can you tell me the last four events of this car?
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1: 933 Mary, can you send me a message, please?
2: How far? If we're, for the digit scan, can meet Hotel Henry at 1830 East Roosevelt Street. Oh, anybody else? Charlie 8, 2122.
3: Copy.
2: Oh, check,
3: who
2: do I fill it? Did you scan? Copy. North Dayton Street. Playing this in a verbal with her husband. My name is Ken, boarding 1982, white male, 6'2", pounds, gray shirt, dark shorts. He handcuffed in his vehicle, possibly 390. Erline, contact at 2123, can I get a unit to follow up?
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1: If anyone that can respond for 901H at 2014 North 443, we've been sitting out here an hour.
0: Hispanic male, 30-40s, 6'3", 245 pounds, white gray hoodie, white shoes, no known weapons, currently inside, trying to 47, refusing to leave, being verbal towards complaint, making indirect threats. Steven, the manager for contact, it's 2124. Can we get a backup? Can we get a backup for the 487 Bravo at 17 East Cannon Hills Drive?
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0: 10-4.
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1: Ready for traffic. 4410 North Avenue, it's the 503 Frank Broadcast. Letting off from order for works in the middle of the apartment complex at the parking lot. Still for contact, if there's only at 2125. This is 647, 2550 West Lomita Drive, Unit 37 Adam. Ground string an earlier incident complaint and sees a suspect from 04-59 Frank and Paige holding the callback when she sees her again. It's white female, 40s, 5'8", medium build, unknown clothing and weapons, is sitting in the black Audi, license plate, Bravo George, Ocean, Nora Zebra. It's 2125.
0: Send that name, thank you.
2: Yeah, just status checking. You are you cool for your 20?
1: The description possibly teenage drivers. No display is right. Same size as the street as the cemetery. Note for contact at 2126.
2: Hi, copy 961 at 54-01 South 7th Street. You guys are 23-21-26. Should we open line of quarantine? Pre-assigned at 2126.
3: And they said you for 22, the subject has already left.
4: I copy.
1: 24 is going to be looking for you. 24.
0: Zebra.
1: 652 Zebra.
0: Hey, can you put me in this traffic stop that we got going on here at 27th Indian School?
1: And for those who are in contact at 2127.
4: Subversion King, take next.
2: Fastball Henry Grandpa.
1: Wilshire Drive. Call with the job grade to a priority 2.
2: Good. I got no response to you again for that. Did you scan off Dragon a few minutes?
5: 15 on Shire and the 50.
2: Hello, thank you.
5: Thank you for the 50. We were able to get them ID.
2: 515 Ocean?
5: Yeah, I'm right on the street, bro.
2: You can find them.
5: Okay, Henry.
2: Henry?
5: Can you check for a 1060 for a 3101 in custody, please?
1: Yeah.
5: Henry, sorry about that. I didn't copy that.
4: Can I get the 487 on Broadway for this? Come
2: on.
4: Right that way right now.
1: Okay, thank you. Copy. 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
2: 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I believe that was 623 Lincoln, Shirley 6, 2131.
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3: 10-4.
2: I'm taking it back. I'm going to be on Charlie 8. Again, Charlie 8, previous is clear, 2131.
1: King George, F11, correction, 2545 North, Peter, F.
4: 2258.
1: 10-4, premium, Charlie 8, again, Charlie 8.
6: 72 King, all switch, Charlie 8, correct?
1: Yes, 10-4.
2: Shangri-La Road. Dog is yelping in the backyard all day, all night, an ongoing issue. Complaint went down to the alley to check on it. The dog is still yelping. I don't know if the dog has any water and the lights are going to be on inside the house. There's a Joe contact. It's 2132 unit to follow. And back up for 931 King for 651 Adam, 3345 West Shangri-La Road.
7: 922 Lincoln. 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

0: Yeah, there's like for 8964 Tom to help out 813 George at 2545 North 83rd Avenue.
1: He's in that in the block, 912 feet. There's the unit to go get a Hispanic male, 30, Sinbelt, red shirt, jump the fence into the church run, Shirley 9, no response, 2133. Service, commercial 37 coming in, Medlock 912 beat.
2: 37 weekend.
1: Hey, you can take it back up for 913 Lincoln.
2: Yeah, bro. Sorry. Can you push us to V1 of citation, please?
1: 10-4. Okay, I'll take 23,700, right, 23rd Avenue, 211 beat.
2: Okay.
1: Phil and King in your backup, Charlie 2, 2134.
0: Copy.
2: I want three more.
0: 10-4.
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0: 19th Avenue on Cactus Road, 221B. 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
1: 964 Tom.
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0: That's more.

2 Frame Lincoln. That's a 47 Victor at 31,925 North 29th Avenue. Unit 3013. Complaining about a park trip to Hyundai Elantra, Arizona, 4 Frank Edward, 1929. Downtown at 1500 Wind. She came outside, it was gone. No tracking, no tow info, no exigency. Unknown who took it. Jordan for contact at 2136.

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1: Thursday has call 4.
0: 10-4. 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
1: Check on Ashley. 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Can we get a backup?
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0: 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During the delivery, complainant heard a young boy say no multiple times. Per the policy, he needed to put in a check welfare. Complainant had no further details and no contact. 2141, can we get a backup?
1: Charlie
0: 4, 42, 8,
1: you're clear.
2: 933, and you can send us that 250 NRV. 10-4, I'll tell you what. And, if there's a 2-man available, we're probably going to need that as well.
0: Copy, roll fire. And do we have a unit to back up the 961 at 7th Avenue on Camelback? 22, is there 2-man to go to Sunny Slope?
2: I'm at Sunny Slope with 390 David.
0: Is there 2-man to go to Sunny Slope?
1: 221 Union.
0: 10-4.
1: 221 Union. Can I get the fire department at my location for a female who's having an asthma attack and cannot breathe?
0: 10-4.
1: And you have to sign up for this domestic 6915 South 19th Lane 442B.
0: 6914, is there to get a unit for 392 at 3 slopes?
1: Negative, we're trying.
0: 6914, I don't know if the therapist or not, but some of those 2-man, you know, the wreck going on, some kind of panel black head up there, or they set up.
3: Yeah, 61 George, tow truck is here. He just is trying to hook up the truck right now. So we're just going to tie it up right now.
1: First, 12 King, domestic 6916 South Texas Lane, where should be?
0: 41 King, go ahead and send me the call. Thanks, backup.
1: Temper.
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3: If you went for it, I don't know if someone's up there right now that could help out. See if there's any ideas. I think it's almost done with their scene down there. Then they can head up there and take over if they, some of the units would help them out real quick.
1: 10-4.
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2: 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You can show us that it's sunny slope. 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
5: Information piece in the area, 1920 plus Turney, 510 broadcast. Past 20 minutes have been several motorcycles coming and going, revving their engines, doing burnouts in the intersection as a visual for a recent passing of another motorcycle rider. But it's ongoing issue, information only, 1148, frequencies cleared. Center 6, Mango.
6: Beyond the balance, just out with Arizona 3, Victor Adam 1. Kate William.
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3: Go ahead.
4: That area is going to be 820.
3: 820 at 2149.
5: And 7369 comes back negative to Alexis. Register to Daniel in Phoenix.
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1: 411 Lincoln.
7: We're staying for the hot call, I believe it's 4-4-4-14.
5: Three transients, none of weapons, mixed genders and races, keep wandering onto complainant's property, take water from the hose, last seen 10 ago. Says they're camping in the park behind the house, still 23, complainant wants them moved along. No one for contact, 2150, 713 John, I copy your attached.
1: A 34 Lincoln, send the check to Wolfram, I beat.
0: 10-4, 13-14, Miss Burgess, man. It's going to be a master of a four-year-old daughter named Karma Blard on Thursday. He was father of SC-20. His name is Trayvon Blard. Black male, 6'8", 200 pounds, none of weapons. Have a 21 that says, complaint was a Mason. I'm able to do a 14 to pick up child. Yo, Kelly, telephone contact at 2150. Anyone make a backup?
3: Any unit to respond to 7201 North 11th Place for backup?
1: That's right. Trespasser 4301, Cactus, with a Purple K. 20 subjects camped out on the northeast corner of the building, not leaving. Many of them have trespassed in the past. It will be black males and females and weapons, various ages and clothing. One has a pistol. We're going to contact Tanya, the employee. 2151, convenience call.
3: Is there a unit with a snare? For 7201 North 11th Place, 625B.
5: Inspect all 736 feet, 647, 24th Place, Washington, 724 feet, and then 621 Adam, 4227 North 24th Street, and the 712 feet.
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8: Okay, we're going to serve a trespasser 4301 West Cape District of Circle K for 20 subjects. 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
1: 12.
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0: I'm calling the unit with a snap for 600. 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
1: And units for residential 317 or 17 Drive 511B. I copy the response. 514 Lincoln and a backup. We're going to be on Charlie 5, Charlie 153.
2: 512, Mary.
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1: 10-4.
3: Information for Yanson area, 23rd Avenue Indian School. Two shots heard, nothing else seen or heard. Heard a vehicle unknown for related. Information only, 2153, 56 clear.
0: 423 now, West McDonald's.
1: I saw him place. You copy and feel 2154 is your unit call. I need to back up.
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1: Come on. Six hundred is looking for any snare to help out at 7201 North 11th Place.
2: It's 2154.
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2: 931
1: drop. 10-4. 3. 3. 3. 3. 3.
0: 3. 3. 3. 3. 3. 3. 3. 3. 3. 3. 3. 3.
2: Hey, you can take them on air.
0: Come on.
3: 831 hanging for the 459 item MID.
0: Copy.
3: King, you can send me the alarm.
1: 433 King, it's going to be an audible at 4306 East Cherokee Street.
4: Mm-hmm. 34 King in your background, try to turn around 55.
0: 34.
2: 83 King, your monitor.
1: Also, we got a duplicate. Came in and advised her bird alarm went off for her back door. Director's line hasn't seen anyone but still wants me to clear her backyard. She upset due to the wait time and said she would reach out to the media tomorrow. I've not seen or heard anyone in her backyard.
2: 435 King, please, I'm going to meet you at call, ma'am.
1: Sorry, can you tell me?
2: 435 King, regarding that residential burglary, you can add me to that call.
1: Jump up. Can you just make it back up for 924 King for this fight, please, for 2? Jump up.
3: And if you kingdom on the review.
1: Come for. Come for.
5: K, was that 600 unit able to find a snare?
2: Not negative. Yeah, we're code 4. Thank you.

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0: 常に敵がね、
1: そうそう。
0: そうそう。
2: Lincoln.
3: That's a domestic at 16,875 North Wall Street, Unit 19. IX William, black male, white male, 34 years old, medium build, unknown clothing, owns a firearm, took her apartment keys, locked her out of the house, and threatened 1091 George. Her complaint is waiting outside in my niece on kick for police contact. That's Ariana for contact at 2200 hours.
2: I'll do 2-10, copy, thank you. 7-3, is this related at all to the Oshawa Tarp broadcast a few minutes ago?
0: 7-3, 3-10, I can look.

0: 7th grade became possibly related to that broadcast. The broadcast was from 23rd Avenue and Indian School. They heard 2 shots, nothing else you ever heard. Orange and gold sedan, plate, Tana, X-ray, Adam, 8-1, spring between lanes, has windshield wipers going without it raining. Last thing going southbound on 36th Street. It's 22:02 hours, in green only. Person Street, 412 feet.
1: Got that out for precautionary.

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1: 413 John.
0: Temper.
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0: Temper.
2: Okay.
0: 711 King, back up, we're going to be on Charlie 7. That's 2203.
3: 7-3-3, put me on it, and be ready to dash check while correct your passport.
0: 722, can I copy? It's Charlie 7. Charlie Supervisor Monitor.
2: 72, can you monitor?
0: 10-4, thank you.
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0: 4 left, Campbell 613 8. Alright, 613 King in your backup. We've got partner space for chest pains and trouble breathing. Charlie 6, 2204 for Christmas clear.
1: Information being of scenario green and Thomas, this is Fox and Broadcast. Our members is revving and racing the area to the northeast of the intersection. It's information only at 24 hours. Copy for that 415 Edward at 3823 North 28th Street. To the villas on 28th Street. I copy you have the info. It's 2204 hours. Can I get back up? 10-4, thank you.
0: Yeah, 5, I got 2 for you. First one's going to be unknown trouble, 610 East Bar, so 518B.
1: 721B, that is 647 Victor, 4532 East Thomas Road, 714B. Frank Adams, 7, Frank Adams. Direction 7, just kick the curb and bounce off the curb, still northbound, ignore for contact and info only at 2205.
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1: Send Charlie 8, sir. Right. Anyone start up for the hot colony under 500 to 927 at 610 East Garfield Street. Can you get a 964 Tom? Still on Charlie 4, 2207.

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0: For Oasis, on a 610 East Garfield Street, 582 East. Tim Mester, 2548 West Indian School, 911 beat. 913 Lincoln, you're back up. We're on Charlie 9, 2208, frequency square.
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1: Hey. Edward Charlie. 23, I just said I'm not.
0: Hi, copy 23, I just said I'm
2: not. So I'm doing it, so I'm also 23 at GCL.
0: Super. 435
4: King. Made contact with the RO of the house. He's willing to aid the prosecution and wants us to check the backyard of the house. We have a 40 mil and a 3-man team.
0: Zero is a copy.
2: 4 is a game. If you guys got the resources, Scott.
4: Or this is Karen copy.
0: Information for units in that area is 3563 West Chandler Road. It's a generic broadcast. 7 to 10 minutes ago at 35th Avenue Deer Valley to the north near Paseo Park. White male, 35 years old, wearing unknown clothing, driving a gray Honda Odyssey, unknown plate, pulled and pointed a gun at complainant. Due to complaint honking at him and giving him the fingers. After subject brake checked him, the vehicle was off and going westbound on the loop 101. Information at 2210. Lee.
2: Lee 21 Lincoln Prior.
0: Copy 21 Lincoln Prior, and backup charter 2210. And on the backup of this domestic, 5234 Weston Kendall Boulevard 821B. Copy.
2: Yeah, I'm on
0: Copy.

0: information for any 700 units for the 48 Westinian School. They're possibly heading westbound, or correction, eastbound. Update of 20 is 2401 Westinian School. Referencing this domestic, 17th is going to be Black and Roll, 2654 then build. That's all I have at this point. Still working on Charlie 9-22-11.
1: Second, we just check off for 7-0-0-0-4 for 2-0-2-11.

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1: 43 North 28th Street. Fortune John, I'm the 123. I'll let you know if I'm going to make contact with anybody.
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1: Oh, okay, go ahead.
0: Patrick Welfare, 3224 West End School Road, unit Bravo 134. It's flooding, I believe it's coming from apartment 135, which is to the east of there, and it's supposed to be Bankit. I think that somebody is inside the apartment, but this has never happened before. Nobody's seen though, but wants to speak to officers. There's going to be a genie for contact. That's 217 of their unit call.
2: George, can you put me on the 911 chair, please?
0: Copy.
3: A 12 George in traffic, please.
0: Copy.
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1: Okay.
0: Call taker put the appointed phone number on the call. They don't have a name for it. Default. Thanks, it sounds like happy. Come on. I think it's going to be in the call.
1: Copy, thank you.
0: You're welcome. 51 East Southern.
4: If I was getting on the call, it's 2218. North Valley Parkway, 214.
1: 214, John.
0: 214, John, you're back up. Shirley, 2218.
3: Just to where?
0: Super charges.
3: Okay,
0: I'm on right. Okay. I'm message for the 647. Center to the 803 subjects hanging around the neighborhood home. 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White female is blonde. White male has a tank top and a baseball cap. 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Newer model here, 21, contact Simone. 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
4: Going to be outside of her door. It's going to be a Zimmy for contact. 2219, you need to call.
3: 43.
0: 434, you're answering back.
5: 343, Lincoln. I'm already 23. It's the number 3. Sorry, I'm already having issues.
0: That's okay. I got for you 23. It's the number 3. 5-10,
1: I'm 4-4 accidental.
0: First engine?
1: 2-5.
0: Copy.
1: Hey, you can't copy.
2: 24-14, you're only 4-4-1 in custody.
0: Copy. 441 in custody, 43rd Avenue, Canto, 2202. Anyway, sorry for the sound of 16308, South 26th Drive, 414B. So, I think we have 962 vehicle versus Street and Simon's run over. It's going to be holding on Charlie 4, it's 2221.
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0: 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Yes, sir.
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0: I'm sorry, 2021.
8: 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Can you show me West Custody for 390 David?
0: Copy, West Custody 390 David at 83 Half and Pomona Street, 2222 hours.
6: 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Coming from Motion 1, 2222, is there units fall?
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10: Florida F-150.
0: Yes, of course.
10: 623 Lincoln, I'm sorry, did you say it did send Lincoln?
0: Yes, it's after 2004 F-150.
10: Copy, thank you.
0: Copy the dissolve for cigarette and BB's running stall in this end.

0: Hang on, can you go and give me that check welfare, please?
1: Excuse me.
2: We're talking, I'll touch in a second.
1: Come on.
0: This report is from that 3319 North Sunset near Whitehall. No further information. Flaring his arms and looking into windows of apartments. He's been there for about 10 minutes. He wants to move along. Calling for contact at 2224. Can I get your call?
3: 732, thank you.
0: Thank you.
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0: 3647 Victor at 7040 North 23rd Place. Tango Dark Purple Unknown. 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Unknown license plate parked in the empty lot. Subjects, possibly. One of them was a 101, all in their 30s, in the bed of the truck. Couldn't think they were possibly drinking, but then seeing bottles or glasses. Just thought they looked 647 known for contact at 2225, and you have this backup who touched.
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6: That one's in the truck.
0: No one for contact. 2225 hours. Should I just...
2: 22 game monitor.
0: Simple. Holding a domestic 4202 East Texas. And 627 East Texas, Union House.

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1: 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One digi scan to 2824 North 44th Street.
2: Ask 71. 71, John, I can head that way to see if my digi scan will work.
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1: Copy.
2: C21
1: Lincoln,
2: they still need Leslie. 10-4 on Charlie 8. My call here and I'll attach there shortly.
1: Thank you.
3: Sherry Burning 23, white female, 46, medium build, not a weapon system, making any x-ray statements, no pens or means mentioned, but has been admitted to evaluate before, but never has attempted. Should be Alyssa for telephone contact. It's 2229, is there any call? Back up for 922 Lincoln for the strict welfare, 11,666 North 22.
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0: information for units in the area, 9418 North 7th Street, Circle K, specifically 7 broadcast. A white male, 55 years old, thin build, dark blue shirt, black pants, no weapons, was being verbal in the store, was asked to leave the store, and is now walking northbound. Across the street, still yelling, information only, is 2231.
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0: 232 Lincoln, and your backup, maybe a couple more. You got a subject waving a gun outside, threatening to 901 George, an employee there. We're in Charlie 2 at 2232. 234
1: King 17.
0: 10-4.
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0: Copy.
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3: Excuse you.
1: 862 Zebra.
3: Can you push my call to the report? Give me on it, please.
1: Yeah, I'm 4.
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0: Copy.
5: Working George, push through as an India, please.
1: Copy. Lena 14, Tom, 2402, East McDowell.
0: Go ahead.
4: We're pulling into the Big O Tires at 7th Street in Orchid. It's going to be just north of Orchid. We got with Arizona Zebra 7, Adam 13, William.
5: And did you can show us code 4-1, okay?
1: Copy code 4-1-0-2 at 2234.

0: 24 ping is the air unit still over here?
1: Yeah.
0: Do you think they'd be able to kick out a possible 20 for our SP?
1: I mean, we're on Charlie 2 at 22.35. I need to be responsible for the suburb of the Con 32nd Street and Greenway.
2: 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Hurry up, Mark.
1: Cancel. 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

0: 14, sorry, I didn't catch that.
1: Hey, you just have to let us know. Come on, this one.
2: Metaphor.
1: Unit
0: 214 was asking if you... Our victim here has tracking on his ex-girlfriend at 7th Avenue and Chipman. I was just wondering if you could check and take a look if there is a gray or silver SUV. Dispatch, if you could repeat the vehicle description.
2: Yeah, unfortunately, I'm on a 7th click on Charlie 2, so I'll check back with you as soon as that comes.
0: All right, I copy this.

0: information for you. It's in the area of 4120 North 41st Avenue, the Denny's. The 47 broadcast occurred in 22:33 hours. Three walked out on a 6299 tab. No physical, no weapons left in the silver SUV. West on the silver. No for contact. It's info only at 22:38 hours.
1: Seven 32, can I copy your message? 647 at 5th Avenue, Denny's, Florida, at the smoke shop. 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

0: that he was doing the Fortnite right now.
1: This is the Lincoln copy. It's the Audible 6626 North 1st Cliff. The residence is coming from the hallway center. It's 2239. Is there a backup attached?

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0: Sir, supervisor monitor. Copy. Negative 2, Chrysler, 2006, Francisco, Adam Levine. Charlie 8 is looking for you.
3: Yeah, of course.
0: It's going to be 53757 East Greenway 632B.
4: 632
0: Lincoln. 632 Lincoln, the backup is going to be on Charlie 7, again, Charlie 7, 2240. So you're back up for the 54757 East Greenway Road, 632B.
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1: Everyone is paying the 27th Avenue and in your school, and you guys are code 4, it's 22.

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1: Yes.
0: Hello, this is 3832 West Dunlap Avenue. I'm taking Clint Wants Chilling contact. There's going to be a King in for contact. It's 2244, is there units full?
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0: 231 India, what are you trying to clear?
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0: Probably.

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2: Can we start the domestic 10,037 West turning 811 meet? 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

0: 512 Mary, Houston, 418 Tom.
1: Mary, it's going to be a 418 Tom at 805 East Garfield Street. Patrick passed out on the ground in front of complainant's bench on the porch. Patrick is a white male or Hispanic male, 20, small, medium build, black shirt, jeans, open containers, and possibly 2007 David. No offense or injuries. It's going to be Ben for contact, 2248.
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1: Copy. 900 and 99 to Adams Buckeye Road, there's southbound between 5 and Kiva. 5 is out between Buckeye and New Light. You can start Kima. Land assistant, 45 years old, wearing unknown clothing, unknown weapon, sitting down near the road. Feet stretched out towards the road, unknown if awake. 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

information for use in the area of 1021 Eastern Marlette Avenue, 200 South. It's a 911 broadcast, fire 17 for complaints, boyfriend having chest pain, information only. It's from

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0: North Holmes Boulevard and West Anderson Drive, out with one on a bike.

Featherston King is going to be at 387 Victor at 1237 East Diamond Street. Copernicus 1959 gray GMC truck, no plate. It is in the call. Negative impound, negative tracking, negative weapons. Vehicle is not drivable. Subjects into the backyard and forward to look at the vehicle. And how they took the vehicle. It's going to be DC for contact 2255.

0: Anyway, is there a verified call 7602 West Meadowbrook? Please put on chat like no response 2255.
1: You're taking your startup.
0: Copy. Anyone back up on the side at 3602 West Meadowbrook Avenue, 4600 North, 813 meet? Copy.
2: You want to go to somebody?
0: Copy. Copy. Course, I just want to see it's going to be 961 7776 South Point Parkway West. In the street by Rondo, Black Dodge, Durango versus a gray Nissan Rogue. It's going to be lower for contact 2056.
3: Five 12 in the area. Can you send us the 418 on?
0: 512 Mary, it's going to be a 14 prom at 802 North 1st Avenue. It's at Parkway Complex. Transient white male, 3510 thin, white tank, jeans, no weapons, in front of Leasing Center, repeating police. It's going to be Reno, the security guard contact, 2057.

0: West Fight Call 7602 West Matterbrook. It's actually me, DB. I'm board member where PD's coming. He's making 911 X-ray statements towards PD. If there's a good one, he's going to switch over. It's on shred. I can't do
1: PD. Anything else for the fact?
2: I wish I know.
1: Copy. Any additional units for this fight at 7602 West Meadowbrook Ave? Any additional units to help out this fight at 7602 West Meadowbrook Avenue 813B?

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0: This third driver is going to be transported to Banner Estrella, Rescue 40, precautionary.
1: Copy. King, copy. The next is the 647 of 1713 left Tucky Lane in Unit 110. Static male, 5'10", 140 pounds, gray shirt, black jeans, white shoes, holding something in his hand. Unknown weapons, wandering the condo complex, looking at vehicles and windows, the keys on the facility, possibly a transient, last seen walking up and down Tucky on the left side of the street. When it does have footage, it's Johnny for contact with 2301. Is there backup? Copy. Out on Charlie 8 for the state of 7602 West Meadowbrook Avenue, 813 meet.

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2: Did you go out with George Will and Adam, 0 for the airstrike?
0: Great. Ten four. It's at the CVS, 4040 North 19th Avenue, for a verbal with his friend Drew. Then the complainant should be Avalanche 3390. I just say Bravo Zebra William 23. Complainant is also possibly 390, not answering questions and hung up. 91 X-ray. That's 5902 West Columbus Avenue. Three name is David. My caller is Jeremy for contact 2304. Is there any follow up?
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0: Holding 40 George, 2037 North 67th Ave, holding a 961 at 83rd Ave in Willow Buckeye. Holding a 239 at 1223 North 53rd Ave.
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2: I'm going to do my subject's dog. Fred. 2711 West Union Hills Road. Yeah, with one.
1: Traffic from 8245, 2035 North 83rd Drive, extent 812, we understand it's a goal, it's on track 2306.
0: I'm going to start up for the 245 at 2035, North 83rd Drive, 812 feet. I need to go on this 245 at 2035, North 83rd Drive at 12 feet. Our status comes from away from this 245 at 2035, North 83rd Drive at 12 feet.
3: 25 feet.
0: Copy. Anyone to back up?
1: Farway Road, Dollar attempted calling alarm company and over camera can see a verbal and appears to be possibly a 418 Tom situation, mostly hearing verbal, unable to provide description. No weapons. 2307, 312. Road.
4: What's working?
1: Trevor.

0: Just murder.
1: Yeah.
0: Copy. I'll switch.
1: Copy.

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1: Never. Never.
2: 7353. Hello, Professor Knight. Tom, can, I'm not sure if that paper was sent over. I'm sure it was. I just haven't seen it.
1: I get it sent over. Emergency traffic is in trouble for Eric Mobile North 18511B. Any units for the item? 17. If we can get any units of fuel fitted up, it's going to be a priority time. 23.
0: Thank you for the whole talk.
1: Emergency square.
0: Okay, tomorrow.
1: Time for it.

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0: Copy. You to follow. And use the backup on this domestic at 2634 North 50 first AV, 821 beat.
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0: 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And the supervisor monitor.
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0: 931 Mary, we can make that back up from the precinct.
1: Go for it. I have the snapmail 40 degree old burn. I'm calling you normal. I've been sitting down near the road with this T-shirt out. I don't know if we can spot you for contact. It's 2314.
0: This last year going to be 295.
1: Copy. What a warm mouth it's going to be for me.
0: Are you working?
1: Pepper. Pepper.
0: Report to King Water.
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0: 150th Drive, 961 at 83rd Ave and Lower Buckeye, 961 at 3030 North 71st Ave, and 647 Victor at 6537 West Florence Ave.
1: Wow. Okay.
2: My person I just say is being Cropper of 10-4.
1: Before she's in custody.
2: Copy, she's in custody. Please come down and bust me home around. It's 2:15.

0: Hey, Victor 1 King for the 647 Victor, my beam.
1: Copy. 647 Victor, 10537 West Lawrence Avenue in the front. Red pickup has been idling along the side of the man's house for over an hour. Unknown number of occupants inside, no known plate. No one for contact. It's 2316. Fire unit to follow. Anyone to back up 831 King and 647 is great. Corn house in the copy.
2: 831 King to follow.
1: Copy. 614 meet. Anyone for 577 King Mike 614 meet?
0: 613
1: King. They're not going to be on Charlie 6, 2317.
3: That was 613 King.
1: Hi, copy.
4: She's looking to get there.
1: Is there a backup for?
4: Oh, yeah.
1: 10-4. Average speed in the area of 966 East Edwards. The thermal pan is going to be a 47 mark test. Credits is due to a subject, possibly a black female 30s black shirt, shorts, no weapons, possibly 47 rivaled items inside the store, possibly went to the bus stop. Information only at 2018.

0: Alan King, code 6.
1: Alan King, go ahead. Alan King.
0: 6-4, Stephanie, home out with Tom 4, Adam 6, 7, Henry.
1: So you said what in Bethany Home Road?
0: 506 left Bethany Home Road.
1: Go for it. And you're on Meadowbrook, copy? Eight 13 King? Correction, 815 King?
0: Yeah, I'll give him a 21.
1: Copy. Now plate comes back negative and current to a 2006 Toyota RAV4 registered to an Alfa, the 20 in Phoenix.

0: 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I don't care, I could fall on your heads too, huh?
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0: 21 Lincoln, can you push our call through the report, please?
1: Copy.
0: Thanks.
1: Go ahead.
2: Yeah, 7th Avenue Butler, Arizona. Charles George, 31405.
1: Unit 4, 732 King for this domestic, 1534 Harbor Street. 10-4, thank you.

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1: Yeah, it's going to be a courtesy transport from I-20 to 3528 West Parkview Lane. 390s.
0: I thought you were 1 mile, it's 23 Virginia 4725, you just wanted this to loud music, you people at the location, no sounds of distress, ongoing problem. Can you just not more contact at 2324, is there a unit to follow? I copy.
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0: 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Any HDMI or TVT available? Or DRE? This is John Charlie 4, 2325. Thanks for Lincoln, copy your message, say, for Buffy Night Adam at 7510 West Thomas Road, Parkman, or Speed 108. Looks like it's just commercial. That's 2326. Is there anyone to follow?
1: Let me learn 22 my message, and I'll attach.
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1: 815, King.
0: We have a two-man unit respond to this call. We need one half to get in the ambulance to the hospital.
1: Any two-man to respond to this flight at 7602 Meadowbrook Avenue, arrive in the ambulance?
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0: Yeah.
4: Oh, yeah,
2: of course.
4: 925 May.
2: 925 May. You said that last transmission.
4: Sorry, could you 10-9?
2: 22.
4: Shots fired 2222 as a Beardsley to 11 beat.
1: 2329.
4: We've got a couple shots, a couple calls in to go. About 20 shots are from the playground. It has a complex range, Shirley 2 at 2329.
1: Copy.
5: 21 came out,
1: right?
5: You can send me the 415, Paul.
1: My copy for the 415, Paul. 3822 to 28th Street. My party was over 30 people, not with music. Nobody's sending contact us. 2329. Is there a unit to follow?
5: 7-4,
1: sure, thank you.

0: 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Can you please broadcast that 415 Palmer North here?
1: Uh-huh. Information for yesterday, 2134 West Northview Avenue, it's a loud party. Approximately 10 people in the backyard drinking and playing loud music over stereo. It's information at 2230.
0: Sorry, 501 Mary.
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1: 623 Lincoln.
0: Hey, I'm still 23 on my call. I'm having NVC issues. Can you show me restarting my computer, please?
1: Department official mail patient back and forth in front. Excuse me, Lee, making fake threats. Will complain that he has a weapon in his red pickup. Passenger car, sorry, unknown plate. But none of them seen. There's no ATA. He's going to be blackmailed. 20s with 35 8, then with no shirt, white shorts, blue and white shoes, no weapon. Contact games with security guard. It's pricey, I guess. Nine 11 came for traffic. The purse inside the biker club down the street. It could be a black male, 40s, black shirt, tall, skinny, and with a handgun. Gonna need 17 for phone text, 23 unit 12.
0: 501 Lincoln.
1: 10-4.
0: Do you want George Echo?
1: I'm ready, sir. Any units to follow the rescue from the 9220 stream, probably?
0: Well, I'm okay.
1: Appreciate it. I'll put you on the call.
2: Side to Amber.
0: Okay.
3: All right, whoever you are, Charlie, Canada 2233, to the backup.
1: The backup for an unknown travel plan with SM420 on North 23rd Avenue.
0: 21, Canada. Did he get a backup?
1: I'm asking for one.
4: 214, John.
1: Copy.
0: 21, Santa Monica.
3: Yeah, I was calling.
1: Copy.

0: 해상위주빙.
1: 해상위주빙.
0: He sent me that 900 on 21st Street. Talks to people out here. Said a homeless guy was walking down the street screaming. I'm sorry, Mr. Phil. Go for it.
1: Can I copy for the 900 on 1922 on 21st, please? 323, you talk to some people out there. San Francisco, Sergio, in New York, code 4, 9336.
2: Sergio, Sergio, Sergio, Sergio, Sergio,
1: Sergio,
3: Seven 36, remember code 4, we have one custody.
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0: in all black. Conclusion 27, Dave wants to remove 21, contact the supervisor. It's a 2338, is there a backup?
1: I'll take care of it.

0: 10 units for a following 735, can you get a backup? We're going to be on Charlie 7, 2339. Is there a backup for this flight, Central Thomas on the 735 beep?
1: I'm taking her.
0: 10-4, Central Deck 7.
1: Thank
0: you. 10-4, thank you, 7.
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0: 10-4.

0: de lo muy bien que se me hace creer la empresa.
1: ¿Quién fue? 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Current of Black Key Ultima is broken down. Contact Sonia at 2341. Hello?
2: Hey, Derek, you're
1: okay. 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

0: It's coming back to Jadeen. Nothing else, just MBD.
1: Information for units in the area of 7010 West Campbell Avenue, just south of the Green Davis bypass. 390 male, no description, in a blue Dodge pickup. Complete is driving erratically through Canal Park, no accident. No one for contact is 2342.

0: 623
1: Lincoln.
0: Could you send me a message, please?
1: Okay. I'm talking.
0: Put me out with one. I'm going to be on the corner of 39th Avenue at Decker.
1: Can I get another unit out to 39th Avenue and Cactus?
0: Go for it.
1: Go for it. If I was able to respond for 7352 Kane at 1534 East Harvard Street. Any supervisor?
2: Oh, John, I'm going to start the pedal.
1: 1022.

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1: For 11 King. Five five before 11 King.
0: And for the 280, please, I'm coming 23.
2: Copy, it's 647 at 15449 North 25th Avenue in the apartment. Three males are littering in the southeast corner of the property by a white dump truck and appear to be casing in the parking lot. There's no contact with 2345. Is there a backup?
0: I'll take care of it. Sorry, do you hear me? I'll back up.
2: Copy.
1: Just one more thing. Sorry, you said it was a number
0: 314?
1: I copy for the 647 at 634 North 47th Place, and that is the number 3, 2345.

0: 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We're 23 and we copy Enver.
1: 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You're 23 and you copy info 2046.

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0: 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We'll need a backup for 825 King on the 918 Tom, 2217 North 3rd Drive.

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1: That was for 25 King?
0: Yeah. Yes, sir.
1: I just want to call on off action.
0: Okay, thank you.

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1: I have 2 miles out to 350. Excuse me, is your Lincoln on your head? 3P2 calls over 10. Excuse me, is your Lincoln on your head?
2: Go for it.

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1: Can you send a 415 Bravo and a T4B copy of 4?
0: Yes, I'm working too.
2: Long call back.
0: Hello, please.
3: Hey, George, what happened?
0: Happy King John. Threatening to go outside, so the employees were kicking him out. Complainant doesn't know who the subjects are, that's just that they were threatening and being verbal. They're going to contact Gary outside in the back in a flannel and jean pants at 2351 and a copy of 1716 attached.

Departing. I'm reading Venus in the area of 55th Avenue and Osborne Road. The 647 Victor broadcast. Listed white 2023 Ford F-150 with a partial plate of King Alice. As a light bar on front and back. Come to the pool container over and then tip off northbound. I believe the subject was attempting to impersonate an officer. It was running about 20 with glasses and a backwards baseball cap. Wearing a black shirt, none on weapon. One for contact, this information only at 2352.

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3: Seven thirty-five King
1: in a backup. We're gonna be on Charlie 7. 2357. Cause he's clear.
2: Taffer is behind your Victor, 737 East McDowell Road, 736 feet. Taffer, Charlie 7. Taffer. Taffer, Charlie 7. 721 King, you're called at 240 at 2302 North 27th Street. On the schema that was sent ago, it's been over an hour now. It's difficult to understand, but it sounds like the caller parked in the wrong space and one of the neighbors hit him. No description, but he threatened complaining that he was military. The caller is a 964 Tom Spanish. Moses for contact 2358. Is there a unit to follow?
4: I'm contact Edwards. 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
0: 925 Mary.
1: Why, thank you.
2: 2358. I copy for the 415 Paul. 2355 Mark 28th place, and that it's a number 3. It's 2358.

Information for you today, May of 2004, certified North Black Canyon Access in Unit 1 of 319. An unknown ocean broadcast miles onto their 7-day radar and given CPR is being given, non-breathing, fire 17, unfortunately, 01.

0: 245 2308 East Cactus 231 beat. Anybody for a 233 King, and probably a couple more. We got a subject that had our caller and two at one of the person at gunpoint 5 ago, Charlie 2, it's 1 after midnight.
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0: 733 Marriott, copy your message for the domestic 4021 or 23rd Avenue. Secondhand info, coming up to hear her sister, Carissa, born in 2006, Hispanic female, for 1,140 pounds, no weapons. And her boyfriend, Henry, born in 2004, black male, 5'7", 130 to 140 pounds, no weapons. But they're 4 months old in the unit. They were in a verbal argument over him trying to break something. I don't know if it was physical. Covenant did not know the apartment number, but advised it is below unit 608, which is their cousin's apartment. Alina will be 21 contacted soon after ending. Anchorage, you can copy your message. It's the 415 Everett, 5775 West Roosevelt Street, apartment 2179. Upstairs, kids making noise. Dog going issue and retiring choice. If you see to turn it down, there's no other contact at 793. Is there even to follow?
1: Hey, Jody, we'll be back and follow.
0: Copy, thank you.

0: We've got 13 John. Can you push my call to India, please?
1: Sure. C12 Noah, this voicemail times 2 for the component.
2: Copy that, thank you.
1: Sounded like an explosion, no screaming, flash or smoke, no exigence, information only, 05.
2: King, can I get my numbers, please?
1: 10-4, going to be 995319.
2: What do you think?
1: And holding at 1079 at 8028 South Central. Currently in traffic is a fight. Crew 1 South 26th Street, 725 East. Some assistant George, to anyone that's lethal. We have a bathroom threatening 901 George employees. We're going to be on Charlie 7, it's midnight 6. 10-1, Charlie 7.
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1: Good.
0: 27 and Missouri. I'll pull on the flanks.
2: Can you put me out with him, please?

0: 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It's 955-11 West Whitman Avenue, 3600 North. Traffic to the west side, can and go. Neighbor Stella, 21 complainant, 221 PD, and says that brother, Hispanic male, 35'6", heavy, no further description on the weapons, had a mental episode and scaring her. Use Brian for telephone contact at midnight, then. Any units to follow?
1: 823 King.
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0: 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Holding a 647 at 9000 West San Antonio Road.
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2: 624 Mary.
1: 624 Mary. Anybody else? It's going to be a male with a knife threatening another one. Black male, 30 to 40 large build, white tank top, teal shorts. He's got a knife. We're on Charlie 6, but just pull it after.
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0: 715 King, you can send me the 450 Frank.
1: I got it. That 3825 is Camelback Road. Spanish X Ariana, born in 91. A Spanish female, horse at hand, and build with a black tank top, black shorts, and all weapons. Shut up with that component, knowing it won't leave component's apartment. That's just what they are currently in a verbal over him owing her rent. Should be Michael for contact at 13 after midnight. Is there a unit to follow?
0: So, what's your job?
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0: 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Information for units in the area 5150 West McDowell Road. Reference this trespassing call. I'll tell you this thing, one of the people who was there is now possibly had no one oceaning and laying on the ground unresponsive. Information only at midnight 15.

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1: Sure.
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1: 10-4.
2: Being bruising and wild pressure, nothing life threatening. You, Thomas, for contact at Midnight 17.
0: Five-oh-four Union. Because if I call, she'll start going to hold it.
1: Deploy 0-7-T. 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

0: there's any units to that are less lethal, switch over for this domestic 33, whether not Charlie 9, 18 after.
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0: Copy, go for.
1: Officers. 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Parties involved are walking away, refusing contact.
0: Echo. 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Three transients are in the back parking lot, refusing to leave, no weapons. Seen on subjects, we do have bags and complaints coming in the lobby for contact. There's a day shift for contact. It's 1919.
1: Mayfield, all right, so the night, Tom, please.

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1: He's at the front of this room.
0: Copy. H12 Lincoln, it's going to be 18 Thomas 6911, West Virginia Avenue, 2600 North. Pick up Amanda, born in 89, Hispanic female, black hair, unknown height and weight, was refusing treatment and is a danger to yourself and others. Known for contact at midnight 20. Copy 812 Mott, we'll follow you. 20, can you back up?
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1: 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Back up with the domestic, 4202 East Cactus.
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Complainant son, Rodney, white male, 24 years old, 5'11", thin, red shirt, dark jeans, white hair, 4 strands, gun and weapons. 237 David user sent her video saying if he is possibly having a stroke. Okay. 823, I copied your attachment at 923.

0: 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It's a 960 mile Henry at 1802 North 50th Drive, the Jiffy Lube. The truck versus retaining wall. Driver, white male, 56 foot thin, camo shirt, shorts, black hat. Just walking southbound on 51 Ave. Stopped at the 51 Ave in Berkeley. Fire 7, T&D Postway. Jose for contact at midnight 24.
1: Another one, Charles and Knox 600. Do they have a plate for that vehicle or any better description?
0: Let me check.

0: It's like Desert Ops is trying to work on getting a plate.
1: I'm never sure it was an expedition.
0: Yeah, come for it.
1: Copy, thank you.
0: You're welcome. Seven to me, F. 2836 was a battle group for this and me. Mm-hmm. It's midnight 25. I'm going to go through on Charlie 8 again, Charlie 8, 025. Anybody else for this flight? 2836 West Booker Street, position B.
1: Copy,
0: Charlie 8.
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1: Are you trying to clear? 9 to America. Please say yes, please.

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0: Yes, I copied it. Thank you.

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1: Two 14 John, copy. It's plus light, 3150, West Carefree Highway, the Chevron. This is a verbal with subject, left in a Mercedes, black Mercedes, Arizona, Lincoln 4, Adam 414. Fire was outside the store, was acting in a threatening manner to complainant. Complainant went inside and locked the door. Subject remained outside, banging and pulling on the door. Employee for contact, 030 for back room.
0: 240. They came from Always.
2: 730, they came from Always. What is your backup? We're on Charlie 6 again, Charlie 30 after.
0: 732, can you put me on the traffic?
1: 732, can you copy? Do you have a supervisor monitor?
3: 71 John monitor.
1: 10-4, thank you.

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2: Four.
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0: So I'm calling for a drone. Purchase was notified at 301 South 26th Street on Charlie 7.
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0: If you're King, copy your message. It's a 14 tab at 2775 South 76th Ave, Circle A, North. Maybe email 3055, thin, light blue shirt, gray pants, normal weapons, in the parking lot yelling and screaming at people, and digging through the trash. And for the contact, it's midnight 39. I copy that you copy info when you're arrived. Number 8th Van Buren Street, a flight at 7308 South Post Way. And a domestic 7230 South 12th Way.
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0: 2-3 working. 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
1: 2-4.
2: 117. Who's neighbor's back patio door is propped open? No lights inside. Hasn't seen the neighbor in a week. The neighbor is Nishan, black female, 40s, heavy build, 5'8", no weapons. You've temple for contact at midnight 41 hours. Is there a unit to follow? I need it to back up on this 900 Bravo at 70. Copy.

0: 4-2-10.
1: 4-2-10.
0: Yes, sir. It's Broadway. Injuries confirmed. Non-life threatening. It's going to be patrol of disc golf. 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
1: I copy. Injuries are non-life threatening. 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

Please hold hold and copy your message to the 647-9000 Wolfenian School Road, 1021. Seen across the hall from the above 20, unknown person looking into the neighbor's backyard from windows and sees a red four-door passenger car in the parking lot that he's never seen before. Unknown license plate and owner of there involved. There are still 20 and 30 roaming around the yard. A claim has video. You can tell for contact at midnight 43. Copy 11 cable map. Thanks a lot.

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2: 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Gray four-door Chrysler sedan on the plate was swerving all over the freeway last night, exiting Indian School Road 2 ago. On the direction of travel from there, it's just information at 044 hours, 89 New York. Calling a domestic, 2025 West Indian School Road.

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2: 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I'm pretty sure those are going to be related. 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
0: I copy.

0: they told Mark, you tried 21 in my comp, see if they want contact, so.
1: Copy, I'll give it a shot.
2: Five full there. Can you roll fire for caution there? He has an abrasion on his arm.
1: Good for it.

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1: Complainant wants telephone contact from you, right?
2: Copy that. Is he still online? He asked me if he was nearby.
1: No, I don't have him on the line anymore.
2: Copy.
1: Everything, you Charlie 7.
3: Oh, I'm going to be a black jacket, like a white t-shirt under the jacket, and then, like, jean shorts.
4: Okay. The sort of campaign doesn't want to do one-on-one, but according to the surveillance voters, that matches the spec description.
3: Really high copy.
5: Control 45, I'm 1-10-8 if the unit's blocking westbound traffic, want to reposition to 508.
1: Information for units in the area of 9010 North 19th Avenue at the bus stop. 911 has been broadcast to the mail over the thing at the bus stop, fire 17, information only, 049.

0: And he used to take patrol 45 spot for probably.
1: Or some of our 22 on that.
0: I'm going to start for 91X-ray 7328 North 27th Avenue 921B, Sister Pills.
2: Now you're taking my entire squad's tied up on this. 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
0: Right, units to break away come from a close priority. We're on Shirley 9, no response, 51 after. And you have to break off.
1: Can you start up?
0: Go for it. You need to bring it back up for now. King, Fresno, on X-ray, 7328 North 27th Avenue, 921B.
1: Nice, well, can you focus on that?
0: Go for it.
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1: 24, thank you.
0: Five 12 Mary, can you let my partner know subject's going to be 51?
1: 512 Mary Adam, subject's going to be. Can you copy that?
0: 512 Mary, copy.

0: 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Makes it awful.
1: For Capital to Macy's, your Fortnite's Kilobuck Road. Confirms denying employee entrance motion. It's 52 hours. Is there unit 12?
0: 7-11, thank you.
1: Okay, thank you.

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2: Copy, are you good for it?
0: Oh.
2: Copy.
0: I'm overdrive.
2: Copy.

0: And then, the next is going to be the 647-1529 with Kirsten Schaeferty, Hampton North. Someone's knocking on complainant's door, white male, tall, 30, hat, and of the description. Come off for contact, it's just 6, check up, touch. Holding a 647 at 1240, East Missouri.
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3: 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White male in the driver's seat with his head back. 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And then 101 in the passenger seat has moved. 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Unknown weapons are 237 David or 390. And nobody for contact. 5957 is our unit to call. Any units to make a backup for 930 Lincoln for this 900 Victor 4302?
4: 31
3: down. 24. Christine King is going to be a 47, and I should 66 East Sunburn Street. The triple pay to Food Run Fargo, white mouth 25-8, and relative postcard tattoos on right arm. San Diego based basketball jersey, faded black catalog. It's been $40 worth of items and left on foot in unknown direction of travel. Prosecution is desired. 057 is your 12.
4: Christine King.
3: How far?

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1: Next, we're going to go to Grand Falls.
0: Sorry, did you tell me?
1: I'm following.
0: Copy that. Let's just search into copy.
2: Hey, Free Georgia, copy.
0: Okay. Is it a cautionary, I heard?
1: All
2: right, cancel.
0: Harvey, no response. 821 Lincoln, I'll work on your backup.

0: Turning left is still available for 2225 West Indian School Road. 652 Zika.
1: Yeah, let me do this traffic stop over on the Oso Park.
0: 10-9 to West Park.
1: Yeah, let me do this traffic stop at Oso Park.
2: We'll have a link to that domestic.

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1: It's going to be a Chet Welfare. 17,155 North 9th Place. Checking on a Hunter born in 2000. 21 has for the call of the crisis. Said he had thoughts of self-harm. And then dropped that line. It's 42.
2: 22.
3: Copy. Hello, Lincoln. You have Melissa.
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3: MIP,
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3: Over. 6 4 7 11 50 North Biltmore Drive. Unit 209. 201 seen her on the stairs or sleeping in the staircase closet to listed unit. Ongoing issue with her coming back and complaint once I moved along. It's 103 Jamesville.
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8: 8 7 6 47 and 6 14 heat. You got it, I'm getting it right now. 12 3 East Missouri. My female 40 comedian bill blonde hair in a bun, dark shirt, and short pink pad. She's on the front patio. Doing 237 David out of her bag. She puts it on the table. Told her to leave from the camera and started yelling. The subject started yelling at her through the camera. Could be removed per Jennifer, who wants 21 contact at 104 Unit.
2: 613.
3: Copy. Ongoing issue just west of the house. With the house on the south side of the street and alley, there is a large transit and cannibalistic plus subject in the alley, a white sedan and a green Pontiac with suitcases on the roof. Client thinks they are living out of it. You've known your contact is the 104.
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0: from Virgin Mary Coffee Trespasser 1601 East Indian School of the Circle K. Scissors, panic male 20s, 5'10, heavy build, white and black baseball cap, white shirt, black pants, and weapons. He's in front of the business using to me. He's also very 390 and walking to customers. It's 107.
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2: Hey. Do you know if 700 got that left or not?
1: No, it's just 269. I'm back. It's 107.
3: Negative on that left label.

0: Federal Lincoln, they no longer need last legal. They cleared it.
1: Thank you.
2: Criminal Avenue, the Circle K. White male, 30s average build, red hat, with Jordan logo, white tank top, blue jeans, and clear thinks he has up to $15 million on his waist. He's also making vague threats to fight the complainant. Should be an alpha contact. It's 1089, copy your backup attached.
3: On 33 Mary, can you put me on a generic 2727 West Thunderbird code word?
4: Oh, waiting for the units. He never provided those addresses where he was when he initially called Chris, just so we can try 21 contact first and see if we can even verify where he's at.
1: The car wash mentioned no. He never provided this 20 contact to Chris. You guys can try 21 contact, see if he's even there.
0: Repeat the three questions. Use the mail for contact and copy 822 Lincoln attached, but copy that you said was number 3.

0: Padres is trespassing at 5150 West McDowell Road from Maricost LVA Home Seafood. Two subjects, black male, 30s, thin, build, wearing no shirt, black shorts, unknown weapons, and a white female, 30s, thin, build, wearing a tank top and jeans, shorts, unknown weapons. Behind the building, possibly smoking, 237 David, and using them with needles. Once removed, you have the monitoring company for telephone contact. What's our unit to back up?
1: 45 KUE code 4 units.
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1: Over.
2: I think you put me on the call with Mr. 822.
1: Copy. Little sent 8 a.m. file. Who is your contact? It's 111. Is there a UNIFIL?
2: Working.
1: 10-4.

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0: Skylife. The Flying J Truck Stop. White male 30s, thin build, no shirt, blue pants. Black box, no more weapons, running around and dancing in the parking lot with a lighter in his hand. He's not there, near the vet gas pumps with a complaint found in foil that he might be on 237D. Use Tyrone for contact. 115. Are you in to back up?
1: Thank you very much.

Two Cove, Lincoln, I copy. You're going to be 20 minutes, code 4. I was the 647 at 1780 West Missouri Avenue. It's 159. Confirmation from the studio. That's 500 broadcast that came in for 9423 North 17th Avenue. The plane was walking home. It was a 647 subject who was a white male, 30 foot baseball cap and tan shirt. Also had tan shorts on, a beard. Her subject possibly cocked a firearm. The plane never saw it. The subject was last seen going northbound. It's 116 hours.

0: 45th and baseline now with the native male on a bike.
1: 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Can you back up?
0: Put me on.
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0: 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One Frank, safe response.
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2: Two first intermusy.
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1: Go ahead.
0: So, name dispute for 6615 or 17,000, unit Bravo 23. He's white, female, 35 to 40, medium build, unknown clothing, no weapons, on the balcony, screaming. Claims going to be a neighbor, and saying that she's not welcome. No, she's been formally trespassed. The 101 drives a white four-door sedan. Smith in the front bumper. No contact from the caller. It's 1:23 hours. Unit the follow-up.

0: Is there any news I can follow with 6 foot of Lincoln to the neighbors you at 6615 North 17th Avenue?
1: 602 King from Elias.
0: So far, thank you. Holding is a 6 foot.
2: King from 6 foot of Lincoln.
0: So far.
3: Holding a 459 Adam at 7033 West Thomas Road and a 418 Thomas, 2611 North 75th Ave.
0: Check welfare for Central Avenue and Glendale in the 625B.

0: were in an ace. She's a Hispanic female, 17-year-old, black shirt, jean shorts, no weapons, she's having 911 x-ray thoughts, no plant. Persons on the line stated that her family was following her. She says she is by the sign at the park and waiting, no family around. 125,
1: is there a unit 12? Code 23 doors, I'm already 23, number 3, I can just pull this one out as well.
0: Okay, 726, can you copy?
2: Yes, I'm for it, thank you.

0: One Mary, go ahead.
1: It'll be on 83rd and Boca Road. We're going to be just east. It's going to be a blue tomato. I'm going to play King Adam Adams 6 X-ray Victor.
0: Copy.
1: Correction, just left.
0: Copy.
2: 832 Lincoln, you can put me on the hot call. That's about to come out. I'm 23.
0: Copy.
3: Good.
0: 2932 supplement, 5555 West Thunderbird Road, at Banner Thunderbird. I thought it was going to be them calling or Kelly for contact. It's 126. Direction to copy, unit going out of city.
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5: 5513 East Angela Drive. Location is coming in from a phase 2 of 911. We're arguing an open line. No one answered any questions. It's 127. Units follow.
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0: credit 310 at 1201 East Hilsdale Avenue, 422B. City units for 210, 1201 East Hidalgo Ave, 1500 South, 422B. Happy response, a couple units going to be leaving on Charlie 4 at 129.
1: Yeah. Black 1 at 832
0: Anyone come from Woodbreak would help out the 210.
2: Breaking. You can clear my calls, Nora, and put me on that.
0: I got some 30 units off.

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0: Light 17 Southbound Main Lighthouse in Bethany. We have a super, super 510 Black Dodge Durango.
1: 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Can I get Marine 5-7 Hina Bethany on the road? White Dodge Durango.
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0: Yeah, 10-4, I'm like at least a mile behind it, maybe on taillights, but see, if my DPS do, they can pick it up.
2: 93 George, let the DPS know and see the air units from.
1: Uh-huh.
0: Looks like it was signaling, indicating it at Exit Camelback Road, of course, so it's 2-7 Crossley.
1: Coming exiting, possibly exiting Camelback Road. Super.

0: 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See if they're on top or if any units are full time to come up.
1: Okay. Where are you guys at now?
0: I-17, South Mountain Van Line. Actually located past Engine Control.
1: Coming just passing you. Well, we're just slow. Overhead, this is vehicle assistance. Sorry, I'm sharing you.
0: We got your road up.
1: Fine, I got something moving fast. Can't tell what it is yet. Hey, 3 George, you didn't establish any pipes on Frank or anything, right? It's just speeding right now?
2: F5, did it exit, Thomas?
1: Second word. Just an eastbound. How are we going eastbound?
2: Alright, well, this. Eastbound Thomas from the I-17. It is no longer speeding.
1: Copy, no longer speed.
2: I don't have any more units around. I don't know if anybody's able to catch up, see if it will stop. I don't know if it might be a GPS that worked also.
0: What's the direction here?
3: Sam 62, as soon as we can, or 510 Frank?
1: 510.
0: 510, also. Nobody's been able to establish 510 Frank yet.
2: Alright, coming up to 15th, 19th Avenue, number 1 lane.
1: I am forgetting, we're coming up to an L-bit plate. Copy, 19th Avenue.
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1: 914 Marriott, you're Robert Paul George, 0-3 out of Oklahoma. They're driving first turn now. Over.
4: 652 King, I appreciate you going from Charlie 6.
5: 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Copy.
2: Southbound, 16 Avenue, South Thomas.
1: 14 minutes, lightning announcement, 16 passes at 1. And we just need. Vehicle's pulling over now. Copy, vehicle's pulling over.

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3: 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Is there a unit to follow?
0: 11, Lucian.
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4: So, Lucian, I'm code 4. 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
1: It's going to be a 14 Tom at 818 East Roosevelt Street, called 8th on Row. Suited three males, Hispanic males or Indian males, 40s, no shirts, black shorts, unknown weapons, are swimming in the community pool. Ben is pretty sure they don't live there. It's going to be no contact at 138, area 12.
0: 15 King.

0: 服是怎样，平时的老赵是哪里的这货。
1: The passenger, we should get fired to come, can we get fired to come check her out for, she's dazed and confused and thinks she's on a res playing with dogs.
2: Okay. I've seen people playing loud music in the driveway in the front yard. Close 4 months of night.

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1: 720, can I copy you for that 647? It's at 6020 North 51st Street. Someone was walking around the complex, thinks they were scooping out bikes, possibly something to steal. White male, shirtless, blue shorts, backpack, no known weapons. We saw him plan. He acted as if he was leaving, but didn't. It's 1:40 hours, 723 Georgia, copy for backup.

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1: 732 King, guys.
0: 3647 at 1130 West Indian School Road, Unit 145. Complaint of dogs barking and people running around the complex, hearing loud male voices in the courtyard. It's 142, 735 King, a copy for backup. Thank you.

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1: 31 Mary.
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0: Okay, can you send an alarm on 8? Let's go for it.
1: Seven, 721, can you copy us off all rules at 1811 North Cleveland Street? Copy of the info and a copy is code 4. It's 144 hours. Okay.
4: 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And can you notify DPS? I'm on with Arizona, William 2 Adam, 30 X-ray. I'm code 4. Just waiting here for a tow truck for this lady.
1: For
4: phone is off, huh?
1: Okay.
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4: Right on the freeway, boss. 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
0: Murphy's at 647. Complainant called back saying he saw shadows of people outside his window. Couldn't see you guys were in the right area.
2: And they're asking, yeah, we're 23. There is maintenance here, but we're canvassing the courtyard.
3: Sure. 13, can you get the trespasser?
4: King is going to be 14, Tom. That's 32 West Van Buren Street, Circle K. Do you have subjects on property once in the roof, but it didn't have much of a description? The weapon scene is going to be Frankie for contact, 146, 3 and 12.
0: King, looks like they disconnected.
4: Can you
5: want that one
4: for backup?
5: 5-11-8, Northwest Street, Robert, please, is now attacked.
0: Sure. 5-13 King.
4: 13 King.
0: We step in the 47, please. Super.

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0: Site at 7942 West Hazelwood Street, house. Hispanic male, also 40 years old, on the clothing, showed up at the plant's house and dumped some gasoline in their house. Caller won't give any other info until she's in her room with a vehicle with her dad. There's no fire, just smells gas. None of weapons. He's definitely for contact at 148. Is there a unit to follow?
2: 11 with
0: them. Copy.
3: Figure one, my airframe is working. You can point to the other unit.
0: 14, do you copy?
3: Got me, thank you.
4: Maybe 34, I'm concerned the trespasser.
0: Could be a trespasser at 6700 West Latham Street, the pilot flying to a truck stop. White male, they're used in no shirt, put pants, but cracked, none of weapons, running around and dancing in the parking lot for lighter sand. It's not near the gas pumps, but clean a fountain foil, they might be on 237 David. Use tire room for contact. It's been reassigned at 149. Are you a bit tall?
3: 34 King.
0: Copy.

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0: 7136 Mary. 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Work over.
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1: Can you send me the wind stop? I'm almost 23 there.
0: 13 Tom, 3202 East Greenway at the wing stop. Spanning female 35, 570 pounds. Long blue shirt, unknown pants, pink backpack, pink croc. School girl, white male, 35, 10, thin build, red shirt, black short. Pushing a baby stroller. They're refusing to leave, no weapons, 153 units of all.
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3: 619 for traffic.
0: And Butler is going to be a gray Chevy Tahoe versus a white motorcycle. The one on the right was sideswiped. I'll be waiting just north for contact. It's 154 hour.

0: Where is the traffic of 900 Victor, 2440 West Thomas Road, 734 feet? It's for the 900 Victor, 2440. 35 Phantom Backup, we're going to be on Charlie 7, it's 155, 8, you're clear. Female, 45 to 50 years old, 5'4 thin, red hat, black shirt, checkered shorts, and weapons, clients accusing of her a 47 package offers perch. 21 subject walks online, complaining at walking back home to make a report. 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

0: 346 AL file references. I'm in trouble being worked at 800 North 75th Avenue. Someone add him to that.
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0: It's going to be a check welfare, 2710 West Solano Drive, building 5, unit 102. Can you let their phone stay there? She was 290 yelling at containment. And so can I hire Lee along with her child's father, Jeremiah Blackmail, 16 years old, 5'6", 130 pounds, no shirt, black shorts, no shoes. Usually carries a handgun, but didn't see one on him. Looks like he came back 5 minutes ago trying to convince complainant to open the door and thinks that they're trying to set her up. It's going to be a campaign for contact. It's 202. And I got your backup.

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It's information in 203 frequency seizures, please.

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0: We're 10-6 at this complex, bringing some 1031, but we just heard a sound like gunshots 31st Ave and Butler area. If you want to check Firefly.
1: Probably, do you want me to put you on card?
0: Negative, I can't go over there, but there was like 10 shots that just went off.
1: Copy the area, and it's going to be 10-6. There's no court papers in place. It's going to be Ariana for contact 205 there as well.
0: Mary. Negative, I just heard about 10 gunshots in the area of 31st and Butler, maybe. I was asking to see if they could check Firefly.
2: Oh, okay. We'll be out west. If he develops any further intel, just get us a hop on.
1: I'm calling for Cactus Pops. Just wondering if you got any Firefly activations around 31st Avenue in Butler.
3: Subject's going right now.
4: I copy subject's going.
5: We have a little still coming in to that line. Near, it looks like the Apps Road. I just saw the Dunlop. Checking for others in the area now.
1: Copy, there is one near the access road just south of Dunlap.
5: The one we're listening to right now has there's about 15 shots.
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2: Officer calls a duplicate saying Copeland is going to be leaving.
3: God, I'll give him some money.

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1: Hey, for referral, Michael.
0: 51st Avenue on Latham, now with one.
1: That's where I was one.
2: 9-7.
3: I'm 24, you can put me on that hot traffic prior.
2: Come on.
3: I think you got a monitor.
2: Come on.

0: Shots fired, 8802 North Black Canyon, 923 beat. And let's start for a shot fired. Firefly, 15 shots, 8802 North Black Canyon, 923 beat. Alright, there's units to go again. It's Firefly.
1: Irving, come from 4.
0: Hey, nice, everyone. Irving from away. Charlie 9, Sue's early.
1: I'm going to need 3 general monitor.
0: Trevor.

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1: 15 King is going to be a check welfare at 200 West Monroe Street. And an info from a mutual friend who lives out of state. Friend's friend at listed 20 told other friend that she was going to take pills, was slurring her words, possibly just had a seizure. Could be Princess.

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1: It's going to be audible, 3120 West Broadway Road. 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
2: call. 414.
1: Pepper.

0: 422, Lincoln, there's going to be a loud noise at 6624 South 11th Street, the first floor, and no apartment number. At least four people staying outside playing loud music on a speaker, possibly drinking and doing 237, David, it's no contact at 213, is there any info?
1: 421, Mayor.
0: Cover.
2: Regarding the burglar alarm, does security have the RP's information?
3: Hey, 31 miles to 300,
4: 780. Come back, 780, 240 miles.
5: It's the last 20 minutes. The complainant does want 21 contact. It's 214 for you to spell. 733, may I copy your text?

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1: Yeah, code 4.
0: Thanks.

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1: Send.
0: Second place in Indian School Road, out with 5, John Item, 6, Sam 4.

0: 900 Victor, 45th Avenue in Dunlap, 922B.
1: Broadway, would you call the complaint and then verify the 20? The location type on the call is saying residential, but that's a commercial lot that looks like it deals in used cars.
2: Maybe 19th or just was. That was Arizona, Victor Henry Adam, 220.
0: It's going to be 647 at Central and Southern, Southeast Corner, Hispanic Mile 30s, gray tank top, jeans, no photo description, and the local's coming off of 237. David appears to be having some sort of mental crisis. Can you request a TV for him? It's no contact 217 at copy 426, Mr. Rebecca.
3: Working, can you have me on that?
0: Sure.

0: 1723 Georgia copies 415 Edward 3434 East McDowell Road. Some Clayton is claiming that there's still music coming from the pool area. Clear once their contact. Student Kingsley, Unit 12.
1: Good for info.
2: Yeah, for.
1: Seven 11 Lincoln.
0: Super.

0: 713 John.
1: I need echo being from 23.
0: Copy, it's an audible 3340 East Thomas County. Copy and fill, it's 223.
1: Unfortunately, I don't know that.
0: Super spot.

0: Further thinking, Grandpa?
1: Further thinking.
0: Still working on verifying that 20. But the alarm company is tied to the RV info on the call. Do you mind the voices?
1: Yes.
0: It's going to be Martha Lujan. 21 is
2: 6232 8245. Copy, thank you. Copy. 736 Mary. There you know, we got a 510 Mustang at 3rd Ave and Indian School is headed to East Mountain.
0: Call in on Route 7. Okay, we're in this with an Avenue Indian School.
3: 13-4.
0: 10-4.
2: 7th Street Indian School East.
0: Yeah, we get a license plate.
3: What'd you get?
0: Here's a 5 vehicle going eastbound to Avenue Indian School. 7-3-3, give a
2: please. It's going to be a negative on the plate. It's going to be a white leopard Mustang.
3: Can we lit up yet?
2: 7-3-6, very negative. It just it took off last, so we're trying to catch up to it.

0: I-5, I'm 7, 10-6, but we're going to on our third radio. Do you guys still have eyes on your vehicle?
1: 7-6, we lost it southbound, we believe at 11th Street, and we lost eyes on it.
0: Okay, I'll keep monitoring.
2: 7-3, if somebody's on Osborne, stay over there, it doesn't really go through, so Osborne, Thomas.

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1: It's a lot of noise that's been going off since over 100 hours. That's 7101 North 19th Avenue Unit 342 is 224 hours in the call.
2: She's a white, the electric model Mustang, is that correct?
3: 10-4, the white electric model Mustang. We lost it southbound. I don't know if it's also just kind of, I believe it could have been just hiding just south at one of those distances.
4: Bias, Adam 7, hold back with you. How did you guys require your vehicle at all?
3: Yeah, we lost it possibly around 11th Street and Indian School. I believe it could be hiding behind one of the businesses as well. Kind of made a quick turn. I wasn't sure which street it turned onto.
5: Hey, 12 Lincoln, copy your message. It's the 647 at 9515 West Camelback Road Plaza. Watching on surveillance near Building 5, subject white male, unknown age shirt, white pants, known weapons is on foot. No one for contact is 225, and the 12 Lincoln, Nora will back you up.
3: Both northbound. Does that come back to a Mustang?
5: Negative, a Kia share.
3: Wrong car, sorry.
5: 833 Mary for traffic.
6: 833 Mary.
5: It's going to be a 14 Comet 6705 West Eastland Road for QT. Black male, 25 to 35 years old, thin build, wearing no shirt, booties, down on weapons, stop sign, complaint wants him removed. Complaint says, not because of history of mental illness, you Joshua for contact at 226.
3: At this point, we didn't establish 510 training, so I'm cut through a private drive, take off at a high rate of speed. We followed for a catch up, but lost eyes on it sometime around 11th Street in his school. Driver appeared to be possibly Hispanic or a white male. Well, that should be 2602 West Glendale. Or sorry, West Glendale.
5: Going towards West
3: Glendale.
7: He's going to be running out to Glendale. He's going to be a black male, no shirt on. He's going to be running towards Black Canyon Access.
5: Copy, black male, no shirt, running towards Black Canyon. 25, clear for your unit. 10-4, not calling your unit.
7: 27.
3: Access. I'm coming south and block any access. I'm going to be able to cut off.
5: Are we south on the block
3: Canyon? What do you guys have?
5: We have one running on the Glen Rosa Block Canyon.
3: You're running into the apartment complex in Glen Rosa.
4: Okay. On the west side of the Block Canyon?
7: He's running southbound. I'm blocking the access from Glen Rosa.
5: Copy southbound, blocking.
3: Northbound, event.
5: Copy northbound.
8: I was up. He's jumped the gate and he's going into the property on the corner there. He had a shirt on, but he might have taken it off. He was running between the buildings just east of the van in the parking lot.
4: I'm
3: running northbound now from the parking lot.
5: Copy northbound to the parking lot.
4: Give me a light unit that saw us.
3: 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He's running north through the middle of the complex.
5: Right through the middle of the complex.
4: I don't know if I'm looking at the right complex. 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
9: Okay, Josh, when we get a chance, why are we chasing this guy?
6: 2-3-9-7-10.
9: Alright, 13 King. Put me on as well.
6: Yes, sir.
9: You're doing King Mark.
6: Yes, sir.
1: 7-6-1-B.
3: 602 King for Moise.
1: Yes, sir.

0: All right, unit on the St. Campbell, stop right there.
1: Officer Clifford, the town fire weapon, being held by the other. No one for contact. This is reassigned 2:30. Sir, you need to follow. Copy.
2: I'm here. I'm in the middle of the conflict.
0: I lost him in the trees here in Norbert.
1: Calling for a 1060, speed 831, hang at 300.
2: Yeah, I want to clear this by myself. I don't know if he's armed or that anything is that.
0: He's running again northbound, so one more building north of where you're at, west side of the building. If he keeps going north, he's going to come out to Campbell.
3: Now just the north one, going to head to Campbell.
0: Alright, for that unit that's in for pursuit, he's going to be making his way back eastbound now towards the pool. So you're next available between those two buildings, he made his way eastbound.
3: Cut eastbound through the pool.
0: I lost him again in the orbit here near the pool. He might have jumped in one of those backyards.
3: Copy, middle of the pool.
4: 31 Mary, just right for over, coming through the middle of the complex right at the pool.
0: Yeah, for that unit that's near the pool, that's exactly where I last saw him, so I don't know if he, ducked under some staircase or in the yard.
2: Let me see, there's like a covered patio right here, and then there's a gate. Did he make it to the street at all?
0: He didn't make it to the street. I lost him basically exactly where you're at, so I don't know, if he went in the backyard or under a staircase.
2: Now let me see, how far out is my next unit over here?
5: That's where we're at, I'm with you. I'm going to be by the pool.
4: Hey, dude, I think I'm in the complex with you, dude.
0: Is that 29 or 24? I don't know that address. It's going to be second complex west of Black Canyon off of the Campbell.
6: 14
0: Marriott,
6: 25, 24,
0: let's go north. He's on foot pursuit again, and he is running northbound and come out to Campbell. He's not running eastbound, eastbound. He's going to be in the complex to the east.
2: He's right towards that.
0: Alright, making his way northbound, now he's going to jump the fence. To the east, so it's going to take them in the backyard of a little complex. It's going to take them to Black Canyon.
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8: 2300 West Dunlap, 82 Adam, 4 Adam Victor.
4: Cover.
0: Be walking in this yard here. That's the unit my light's up there. I don't think it is, though.
7: Downtown Tank, can you put me on the 961 at the QC on Thomas and 230 Street? There'll be a bailout. The driver's going to be a male running northbound. White hoodie, jeans.
1: I have your nails on your son. White hoodie, jeans. Are you following?
4: Here's that 4323. There's a valid AJA file.
6: Okay, I copy. Valid 418 Tom. Let's try and set up containment and lock this guy down.
0: Yeah, I don't know what the address of this is. Two properties off of Campbell. Off of Black Canyon.
6: Looks like it's either 4480 or 4490.
2: And 621 out via Campbell and Black Canyon and Freeway. Let's just lock this down and then we can search for them.
0: Yeah, the property is just north of the blue building. Alright, he's walking by this trailer. He's going to be running back westbound, guys. I think there's like an alley that goes to the... He's going to jump the property into the blue building property. So southbound on the west end of the blue building.
2: Sam 621 to the aircraft, where's our next containment piece that we need?
0: We're in the west side of this containment. We'll have anything on the west side, but I'll fix the apartment.
9: This is the 966 Eastman, you're at the Circle K, several of the transients would like to remove, rectal 5'5", heavy, long brown hair, heavy makeup, just remember clothing, student arrested, take a photo, gonna be with a hot dog at the bus stop. Amanda would like contact at 236 Unit to call.
0: So, the blue building, the units are there. Let's see if we can call out that address and just 4-point it.
3: 914, we have blue. 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
6: 4496 North Long Canyon.
0: So, I'll take units to the rear of that, which would be west. Yeah, units out there.
10: I don't see anything obvious back here yet, but there is a secondary key with a lock on it. I don't know if they have the key with them.
8: I'll find out.
6: Copy, running northbound.
0: Alright, unit northbound, stop right there. He's going to be coming out to... I hope he's making his way back eastbound. He's going to be coming out to Campbell, though.
6: Jumping the fence, he's going to be going over the wall. Copy, jumping fence.
0: Alright, K-9 is going to be the property just south of you. On the west side of that property. Alright, they're addressing them. They are, there's a fence in between them, but they are addressing them. Southwest corner of Campbell and Black Canyon. He's up again, walking southbound. Not really compliant, I think. Alright, so I got units in pursuit again, and they are making contact.
6: Alright, Patrol 95, I'm out with them. There's four officers out right with him right now, taking him into custody.
2: Man, 621, we're going out with him. We're code 4, everyone can slow down.
6: I copy, out with him. Code 4, people can slow down.
9: Presidential, 10-15-059, North 49th Way, 633B.
10: I copy. 413 John's coming back to grab it.
9: 9 North 49th Way, 633.
10: 633 King coming from
9: 62. Okay. I heard 633 King coming from 62. The AV unit is full Charlie 6. It's 239.
11: 32 King, is there a unit to follow? Or, correction, is there a supervisor to monitor?
12: 63 King on monitor.
11: 10-4.
12: Chris, that was pretty small. See if we can find anybody.
8: Alright, just FYI, there's an AR pistol in this car.
12: Okay, even more reason. All we have is a 61 Henry at this point, but if they're possibly armed, it's even more reason. We should probably get a team together and just make sure they're not 459 or something inside this apartment complex.
13: 721 Kangar passenger, just pointed out a male walking westbound on Thomas, wearing all black. He looks like a white Hispanic male, went through the Napa know-how, or Napa Auto Parts, and then I lost eyes on them.
14: 7215, there's my indirect from 241. He's been shot. One of them just went westbound in the complex, the other one.
0: First line, that's 7th. Center copy 2241, he's been shot.
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15: AM 620, I'm coming 23, I have an extra lock if we need to use that too.
9: I'm going to do slow on traffic, no response to 40.
1: I'm going to start this domestic at 3826 South 98 Lane, 831 beat.
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1: Copy.
15: We're code 4. Can you push my call now as a rate 4? Please don't leave us on it.
13: Yeah, 10-4. I think if it was for you guys as well.
14: And I'm also being advised one of y'all, one of them might have been going eastbound, or sorry, yeah, eastbound by the QT.
0: Where
12: does it go from, So there's a western perimeter right here on my light. They're coming from that QT, really, from the metal wall. If you just take a look at the apartment complex, see if you have any squares coming out right now.
0: Okay, you guys have it pretty well, like four pointers. I think you're walking southbound in the complex to my light here. Do you have any directions?
14: Turn to 23. King, those three that are walking down the complex are the ones that were calling in to advise where they last saw them. They live here in the complex.
0: Okay, perfect. Thanks.
12: Hey, put that description of the driver out again, please.
9: It's going to be black male, white hoodie, whitewashed jeans. Also, the other possible going eastbound was just wearing all black.
13: Okay. Before you go black male in their 40s, they go like tank top, jean shorts, stuff playing something at the planet. I know if it was a weapon. And took some items. They're unsure if the male is still 23 and they locked their store until you guys get there. They have camera footage. 242 units fall.
12: 2:30, 14. 10-4, thank you. You got anybody
9: else 17?
15: Unit. 7:32, came up 17.
12: Alright, first one, come take my spot on the west side. Come up on the north side of the canal by QT. You'll see my car. Hold this western wall.
16: Oh, my case. Can you have 834 King come back to me?
1: 834 King, you copy?
12: And then, Perez, you're on pin shot. Is there enough for a team there? Is that where the entrance is at?
1: And you switch for the hot traffic. One moment.
16: 834 King, come back, copy.
12: Information 61 Henry only. I just want to make sure they're not hunkered down and possibly armed inside one of these apartments. So just firm up this apartment complex itself inside the walls. And then once we have a good perimeter on that, I'll push the team in for pin shot just so I can clear.
0: Okay, I'm not sure where this complex and then the other one begins, but you guys have both complexes we'll contain with you just don't really have a south. You have the QT for the south, but the building east of the QT could be occupied for containment as well.
14: That's good to keep. Could I use just arriving on pin shot? Try to take P4 stream pin shot just in case we have the whole talk.
1: Sure.
17: 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It'll be El Oso Park.
1: 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Officer?
18: We'll go.
1: 10-4.
19: Seventy-one, John. I can pick one of those spots to the east on the south side for now.
18: 42, John. I'll take him from the 23 over there.
20: Seventy-two, you can see the area. You know, I'm in a flat side right now. I'm on Finchot about halfway. We got a complaint over here that she saw our suspect pop this wall from the QT and kind of go in a northwesterly direction from this entrance that we're at right now.
0: Okay, what's that time frame?
20: Probably about 5 ago now.
0: Okay, when we came over, as you guys already had that north and northwest both positions taken, so they're either well out of there or they're still in there because you guys already had those.
21: Yeah, we did not have that intent set up, so it's not very big. We could have made it out. Again, my main concern is just to make sure they're not hiding under or trying to gain interest in one of these apartments. 73 to 72, King, do you have any info from the other passenger stuck around?
10: Okay, I'm not getting really anything from her. Saying who she is, she doesn't know the driver at all.
21: 73 there. Can you tell? Can you put your light on where the car bailout is compared to Pinchot? I mean, draw a straight line north from the car. Where's Pinchot?
0: I don't know where that happened. Oh, did it happen at the QT?
10: Right, I'm going to use the QT wall.
0: Okay. Straight line would be this vehicle here on the Pinchot.
21: Okay. We'll probably start here and then work this section to the west. That's the direction they were seeing going in.
22: Just for info, QT security came and said that the driver was seen inside the store, possibly got a ride out of the area.

0: All right, Sergeant, can we really shrink that eastern perimeter a little closer on Finchot here, and then establish it inside of the apartment complex? And then where you pointed out that car area, we're just going to walk up and down some of these aisles and then check to the west where the intel says they're in.
1: John. 7216 is going to be on the far east side of our containment. Anyone who's further east of him, they can push over here to the west and help us.
2: Information for units in the area of 29th Avenue and Sweetwater, just north. The shots fired broadcast. How ago, heard 4 shots just north. Nothing else seen or heard. It's information at 249. 6, you're clear.
1: No, 2014, you should make that by 900,
2: please. Go for it. No one
1: that set up. Yep, I'm working on it.
2: Is there any
3: fall? Aaron King.

0: 21 King, you could change the permit number to 5102, looking at the premises around 21.
1: Over.
2: Copy, that's me at 3050 West McDowell Road. What are these schools? Seafood? It's gonna be two subjects, black male 30s, no shirt and black shorts, not on weapons. White female 30s in build, tank top and jeans, not on weapons behind the building, smoking, using needles. Once removed, at 2151. I see a couple of these are gonna fall.

56 for St. Victor, 7800 St. Cancel, Building 5, Unit 5403. It's gonna be a Hispanic male, curly hair, lots of tattoos, sitting at 06 Dark Dodge Durango since yesterday. California legislature. Client's wife, which one is going to take contact? And our calls are going to take telephone contact at 241. I see 812 Lincoln will fall.

0: H114 copy, it's me 239, 4931 West Virgin Lane. It's not verbal, not a 101. Your mail broke your tablet. We can answer any questions with your interpreter. I'm on mail for a contact at 252. Anyone want to make a backup?
1: Okay.
0: Never.

0: 825 King, I caught 918 Tom at 5102 West Campbell. Coming at the ER6 Maryville Hospital, beat up by Gabriel Ronalds. Hispanic male, black hair, 200 pounds. He has scars on his chest, danger to self. Taking the recovery innovation at 253. Anyone to make a backup?
1: Hey, if you can break away for anything else, that's fine. We're just going to walk this and make sure there's nobody hiding or taking your doors.
2: Yeah, not so far. I'm here also with you.
0: An 825 King on those hits.

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0: To domestic 4937 West Tonto Road. He was charged with a DV and the alleged victim, child's mother, Smava, born in 95, by female, 5'6", 15 pounds, no present description. Also, he has a stun baton in her vehicle and arrived in a blue Hyundai Sonata. Sorry, blue Hyundai sedan. And is now at his door, ringing the doorbell and was honking her horn and has been harassing coming out through text. He's not supposed to have contact with her per his release conditions. There's going to be a curt for contact. It's 255.

0: 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Okay, 23 King Fire, you're back to Swan, try to get 250 back.
1: Did you want to push on it? Reach the monitor?
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1: Melody?
2: Over.
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0: 921 King Grandville.
1: 04.
0: Your complaint is back on the line. Didn't know it was you guys. And would like you to return.
1: Great.
0: Thanks, guys.

0: Okay. Okay, we're back on the pinch now. We have one little last section here, about 20 seconds straight. We're going to double check one, and then we'll be done.
1: Control 45.
2: Yeah, 42 King, start heading over towards 41 King's Hall on the VDEC. Case we have to establish an SCS.
3: 42 King, I have now 70 RM.
1: Yeah, 2535 West King, Albuquerque, 647 Victor, 4824 North 28th Avenue.
0: RFQ, also just aisle that we're on, so be careful. She's letting the work truck

0: 21 Lincoln. Can you send me my other 14 on 23?
1: 10-4. 5215 West Columbia Street, you made it to Red Roof Plus. I transient black female 20, thin build with a tan bra, black bottoms, orange background of weapons. Northeast corner refuses to leave at 0300. Can I see a 22 Lincoln will fall?

0: service. If you knew our service, we didn't develop any new crime or intel on our driver. Is that correct?
1: Doing thing. I got love warrant. So he lives at 255 East Roosevelt. Goes by Bully Saxdor. He lives on like the third or second floor of the apartment. Really doesn't know anything else.
0: Okay, I think we're done on the search. We need to head over there and just follow if we can. Does anybody else have anything to take this down?
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0: Can you put me on the Fairmount traffic, please?
1: Yeah, that's over. 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

8/24 came in and came from Lincoln. It's going to be an audible 3736 with Osborne. Unknown if audible or silent. It's still in west portable south motion at 2108 hours. Unable to reach anyone. It's 306.

0: Premier Coffee Mintic One. McDowell is my key in access. Let's see, there's a 961 with a silver sedan. No other vehicle seen from GPS. Station 7. There's a King of Coffee Trespasser at number 40 East Angola Avenue. The second-hand info from an employee, a male with no description on a weapons in front of the property and was knocking on the window, refusing to leave. Do you want contact 308 Unit 12?
1: Some further King.
0: Yes.
1: Zero problems.

0: 233 King Echo. 222 Lincoln.
1: Yeah, you can send me that on hold.
0: Sending?
1: You can send me that audible.
0: 10-4. 222 Lincoln, I copy you for the audible. Please be alerted to the East Texas Road, unit number 2. Audible from front entry at 258. From the numbers listed on the call. It looks like they also have camera feed as well, showing the white male 50s, camo pants, black top, black hat, sitting outside near two chairs. It's 309 hours. Can I get back up?
1: 233,
0: King. 10-4, thank you.

0: Insurance Grants on our address for 8101 of Black Canyon Highway. Subject Day 7, Unit 326 as a male. Overdosing and fire 17. CPR has been started as 311.
1: Subject 39, copies of trespasser 1601 East Indian School. It's coming back to you. 3, this is our unit full.
2: Jersey North 27th Avenue to 76th gas station. The black male 25 to 30s, blue shirt, blue jeans, and weapons. Exposing himself in the back of the business. The white Honda Civic 8 North, Sam Bravo 75. Vehicle last seen heading west on Indian Sports and for only at 311.
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0: ADT thing. Looks like we got no response citywide for that 1060.
1: Tell me that. I appreciate your time.
2: Complaint if you bought an alcohol, you can tell it's time after hours. From the background, time complaint to stop, and it's not serious, nothing physical. I'm going to let contact with you at 312.
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0: I think that's 647 on 30, but. Mm-hmm.
1: It's going to be at 3402 North 36th Ave, Circle K, Hispanic, 57, Pac Muscle Team. Black Shorts, Black Baseball Captain, said the store. He's going to steal something. No weapons seen. It's 313, he is home.

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0: Travis from the FI, 425 with Oz on 734B. Chapter 732 King and California, still around Charlie 8. Again, Charlie 316.
1: 735 King Prior.
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1: 32 Lincoln for traffic. I got a white male with a dark shirt, an earring, and a black male who's tall, thin build, white shirt. They're both complaining up in front of McDonald's at the bus stop, tossing rocks towards him and hit him. Both last seen 3 to 5 ago, and I'm thrusting in trouble from 32nd Street in Shea. 633 KSU, what's that? Thank you. 316 hours.

0: 9:33
1: and you? 9:33 and you?
0: I'm away from my computer. What's the 20 of our call again?
1: 4947 West Tonto.
0: Okay, thank you.
1: Me.
0: If you want to get
1: them. If we did only get back, don't try to get 319. Hey, Rebecca. 459 South 96 Texas West Kendrick.
0: 10 for King and Monitor.
1: 10 for. Here's the phone now, Rick.

0: Still only an audible 641, you spot 10.
1: I might have missed earlier, but was there a 1060 that was available?
0: Negative, I got no response anyway.
2: 11 King Roy, 17 T guys.
0: Yes, sir.

0: Yeah, it should be 7 out.
1: Copy that again.
0: 9-4-2-9-3-5, call 2535 West Carolina back to the QT. Starts off with a 29-year-old male who requested medical for heat related injuries, verbal fire, security almost on site. Unarmed male, security uniform, but is not security for the QT, no weapons. Requesting please make contact, make sure subject is 4-4. And call back to the meeting visit. It's 323.

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1: 931 John.
0: The 647 Victor, 12,469 North 33rd Avenue. For an unknown white male, 40s heavy set, no further description, no offense, and a gray SUV, and unlicensed plate. Been there for about 15 minutes, complaints free to go outside, because there's a no white subject store clear. Complaints going to be at 28 Draven Long Shore for contact in a green Honda Santa Fe, 324, units full. 214 Lincoln, near backup, we got a subject with a mouse trying to get in the backyard through the alley. We're on Shirley 2, 325.
1: 214 John.
2: 10-4, Supervisor Meyer, female.

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0: I believe, that an engine bomb killed.
1: Dallas Campbell, ER 6. Pick up a Gabriel Byrne 82, standing panel back here, 200 pounds. We just talked about recovery innovations. I copy 2014, attached to 328. I'll get the paper over.

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1: For the loud noise on Alvarado, I cover your 23. Do you want me to get you back up or you go for?
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0: Hold on, can you send me a message, please?
1: No, so far. Captain America, 6% Vector, 48-94 North 20th Avenue. Silver Honda, passenger car, and license plate parked on the south side of the house, mail 101 and back to the vehicle, no further description, your subjects, unknown for any weapons, possibly having relations, no one for contact at 329.
2: Asked for information for units at 19th Avenue and Camelback. Coming in with approval with a person who was speeding in the area. It's a dark gray SUV, Arizona plate of Nora David Adam, 926. Took off in an unknown direction to travel, but James wants to speak with PD because he has dash cam of the interaction. So it's just a 21 detail to Copeland weekend. It's 3:30 hours.

0: Hey, David, I can copy your message for the loud news on 79th Lane for dispo. It's 3:30. Virgin Mary, you're full.
1: 933 and you.
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2: 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We're not 23.
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0: Park Ranger 7183.
1: Park Ranger 7183.
0: Yes, sir. 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
2: 410
1: Paul. Where do you want to make a back on?
2: It's all making, I'll make that back.
3: 10 Paul.

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0: Cylinder 2 King, can you send me a 239?
2: Hey, copy. Site 4420 North East Avenue. Neighbors are arguing an unknown apartment number and they do not have a description. 334 is the unit's fault.
3: 335 King, I attach.
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2: 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If they're aggressive, they've been barking, not unleashed, just completely in touch contact yet. 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Not sure if they came back. Did you show us going to be for contact with the front door? 335.

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0: Where are you at? 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
1: 26 Drive, Maplewood. 3 times, Charger, trying to beat us. 5 North Adams, 3 William Williams.
0: Where are you? 27 has a look on the phone. Any money is
1: 27 Williams, 4344.
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1: 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Hi, 3 George. Reach out to 700 and help us out.
0: Okay,
1: ready to fly, sister.
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1: Found. 914 Mary's going to be out with the vehicle after 4-4, so I'm out of 9341.
4: 931 Mary, can you attach us to their call?
1: 10-4.
0: We're stopping at 4530. We have 4 accidents. There's clients so far, coming for another unit.
1: I got you, 4530.
4: Can you get this right?
1: Straightened on that.
4: 611 came from y'all with us on nearby.
1: Yeah,

0: 625 King, you come for the moment?
1: Or my other unit, self man. Thank you.
2: Sure. 621 King, can you copy this faded plate? It's going to be Bravo David George, 1800, Arizona.
0: Sure.
3: I'm 33 King, send the 14 Tom on Indian School, code 4.
4: Copy, 14 Tom, 1601, East Indian School, it's coming back to you, and it's code 4, 342.
5: Yeah, reference the 417 George, if I could have all the officers, 25 Red Tiff Fire Academy, roughly 24th Avenue, and lower Buckeye for a debrief.
0: I copy reference to 417 George, officers 2541 King, over at 24th Avenue, lower Buckeye at Fire Academy for a debrief.
6: Right, trespassing 76 into West End Branch Street. I see about the influence coming in with 343 hours.

0: Hey, it's my machine. You can just narrate the broadcast 5850 West Bell Road at the Circle K. Clear 2 minutes ago to the female 30s with a green dress, tentative floor dress on a weapon. Left on front northbound on 59th Avenue, took some items and drinks. Want for contact information at 343.
1: Five years old, 5'10", 160 pounds, black shirt and shorts, I don't know how you arrived. Just pacing back and forth outside 5 minutes at the time of the call. The address has been calling and threatening complainant to 451 because he thinks complainant is trying to go out with a 101 threat and he's upset. Fred wants contact, asking for a 21 when you're 23, 344, you know, call.
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0: Thank you.
1: Cool.
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0: Can you put me out with 222 Lincoln?
1: Yeah, 10-4. First three out of 372. Coming back to the suspended, doing Dodge Caravan.

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0: Estaba en el mismo.
1: I can't, they can meet me at 300. I have another one there.
0: 10-4.
2: Yeah, we can do that. Thank you.
0: No problem.
1: Go ahead.
0: 14 Tom, 1920 Eastbound Road. Subject in the pool, ongoing issue, white female, 30s, white top, white bottoms, no further description, no weapon. Just Joseph's a tenant for contact, it's 351, unit to follow.
3: Copy, you're 23, this is 47, Victor, 1911, in the southern. It's going to be number 3 for the Tio Hyundai. 351.

7313 Edwards, 11:22 East Indian School Road, George 5 Adam 4 Edwards 7.

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1: 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It's a contact of Robert Ford for interview, 356 hours. I'll take care of it.
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0: Go ahead.
1: I-17, just north of the Union Hills exit. It's on a white Ford. It's pulling a trailer, so hopefully I'll get to that in a second.
0: Okay.

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4: 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Charlie 6, 4 o'clock.
0: 6.23, I can put me on.
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1: 735, can you push my copy of vibration, please?
2: Kristen.
1: Yeah, I saw that. Thank you.

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1: Go ahead.
0: It's going to be a audible for 7077 East Mayo Boulevard at the Protein House. Coming in from the exit entry. Exit at 354 hours. It's 404 hours. Unit call. Come on. Down 3944. Come on. Is 6-1 confirmed, Phil?
2: 4-13, Jonathan, 6-4, Victor.
0: I missed your call. He was wondering if you could give him a call back.
3: Hello, monitoring a white GMC truck with an unknown plate pulled onto the site 3 ago. No one's supposed to be there until 6 a.m. We don't know how many people it's occupied by in the vehicle. Unknown about an ETA. 4-4, unit hall.
2: Okay.

0: Can I copy the 90 mile at 5102 West Humble? Can we at the other 515 of Alfredo Roscoe? Schneider Mel, black hair, 190 pounds, injured herself, going to recovery innovations at 407. Anyone to make a backup? Anyone make a backup for 918 tall, 5102 West Campbell?
1: 24, like, we're taking care of both of them all here, so I don't think we're going to have to hear them.
0: Except for you're going to be taking care of both.
2: The male can be transported to Good Sam, precautionary via rescue, 908, by calling.
3: Can I copy the male to be transported to Good Sam, precautionary, Western 908? Can you hold this copy?
4: Yeah, sure, copy.
3: Can I have a copy?

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0: 4, thank you.
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1: 222 Lincoln Scottish Street.

0: 222 Lincoln.
1: T22 Lincoln, were you trying to reach me?
0: Yeah, you guys looking for out there?
1: Yeah, we're code 4, thank you.
0: Definitely. Yeah, 4 6 before 12 hours.

0: someone's being framed. We're getting another call for 2334 West Papago Street. Okay, you guys are down the street from there. I just want to make sure you guys are code 4.
1: Yeah, 41 King, all of us that might still be on the call have moved off the property. If there's another hot call, go ahead and put it out.
0: Okay, sounds good. Thank you. To the message 2334 West Papago Street, 412 feet.
2: 413 John.
0: 413 John, you're back up. It's on Charlie 4, 414. Back up for the 9623 West Papago Street, 412 feet.
2: 41 King.
0: 10-4.
1: 41 King, monitor.
0: 10-4.

0: 833 Mega Night Coffee, trespassing 2626 South 83 South. Flip the size, black male 30s, medium build, wearing a bright green and yellow shirt, khaki pants. On the weapons, in the front, refusing to leave, end of the contact at 415. Anyone to make a backup?
1: 15.
0: Trespassing 2626 South 83rd Ave. Ten four. 19 Henry, holding at 9201 West Thomas.

0: Thanks for thinking.
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0: It's a 2000 West Bethany Home Road. Complaint, it looks like it was 2:40 by their boyfriend this morning at a hotel by Ike Unseen in Belmont. The one has a glass shard on the right leg and the fetal is experiencing facial pain. 6 to 2 can I see your test? Thank you. It's 419 North.

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1: Trooper.
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1: Yes.
0: Copy 25, can you get back up to the sound project, 433?
2: Back up that residential, 2845 West Palmer.
1: Roger, Lincoln. 10-4.
2: Lincoln,
1: Lincoln.
2: Copy.
0: 924,
1: can you go to that
0: 900, please? 808 North Park Canyon. Have anybody excerpting on the walk-through room? We only heard no one for contact at 433 Unit 4.
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0: This wish is to be advised of a 601 from Glendale, lasting 4 hours ago in the area of 83rd Avenue in the States. Subject left from a care facility, Wingill, out of Solano. 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

0: Okay, can we see if there's a gate code to get inside the extended site, please?
1: Yes, I'm. Go to 14 Tom Holding at 4900 East Deer Valley Drive, 2 feet, and a 647 at 17646 North Cave Creek Road, 234 feet.

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0: 2418 Tom, 4900 Easter Valley Drive at the construction site. Have a pickup and an unbeat parked near a trailer in the fenced area around 12 minutes ago. They're still there. They have proper access, but unknown if they're allowed to be at the, either at this time. We're from a live video feed. They haven't seen anybody get out of the truck, and they haven't made any contact with our thieves. Looks like it was called by a security company. It's 439. 211 King, I copy to follow.
1: Got
2: it. 24, yeah, you can 22, but the door code, I got it.
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1: 232 Lincoln, I copy for that 647. It's going to be at 17,646 North Cave Creek Road, lies on Cave Creek. Changing mails and hanging around dumpsters and dumpster diving, no description. Also smoking something, which
2: yeah, sure.
1: It's 442 hours, 233 King, I copy for backup.

0: 7-Eleven Lincoln.
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0: It's a 651 Adam, 4227 North 24th Street, Unit 18. Some driving complaints, been hearing a cat crying in the maintenance room. Maintenance man's white male, 50s, medium build, doesn't carry a gun, lives in the complex, apartment 2. Neighbors have been trying to get in and open the door, and he's refusing. Complainant thinks the maintenance worker is locking the cat in there on purpose. Complainant does want contact. 713 John Covey, our attention is 443.

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1: Park Ranger 7146, fine.
0: We're out at Willow Park, 2815 West Taylor Street. Seeing if we can get assistance from another unit. We have multiple trespassers in the park.
1: Is anyone available to assist the park ranger at 2815 West Taylor?

0: be tapped out right now. I will put a call in the stack.
1: Drop that. Thank you.
0: You're welcome. Traffic be a mess. 4717 North 96th Avenue. 811
2: Lincoln.
0: 811 Lincoln, you're back with phone traffic at 445.
3: 812 Lincoln, put me on that iPhone. Yeah,
0: sir.
1: Copy.

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1: For Jessica.
0: For Jessica, calls Robert and leave everybody on it, please.
1: Okay.
2: Please, my name, Frank. Can you make our trespassing call a report, please, and leave us on it?
3: 10-4.

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1: Park Ranger 7146, what?
0: Beacon 22 at last call. We're going to be code 4 out here.
1: I copy that. Thank you.

0: And then trouble 6315 or 16th Street 612B. 612B. I think that was 611 Lincoln Charlie 6 with your backup 456.
1: Is that backup for 612 Lincoln?
2: 6 4
1: 10 4. He's going to be murdered. Come on.

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0: Pleasure to link us. I'm 13 Lincoln.
1: I told Mary he's with us, go ahead.
0: I'll just check and see if he's code 4.
1: He's code 4.
0: Okay, thank you.
2: Mental Mary, are you clearing us?
0: No, it was the 14 Mary that was clearing. Holding a 961 24th Street in Magnolia.

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0: 234 King, and your backup switch over to Charlie's at 2503 hours. So far.
2: 23 King or longer.
0: So far.
3: I only can go 4 minutes.
0: Thank you.

0: 41, send me my 47, please. We're coming 23.
1: Okay, 5850 was found triple K. He's got an email 30s, heavy set, black shirt, black pants, had a pocket knife. Didn't brandish it. Took food. They're wanting to prosecute. They want contact their 505. Is there one more unit? He's 23.
2: Hey, 22.
1: Okay,
3: I'm coming 23. Okay. Information for units in the area. 19,800 North 32nd Street. Anything for 45 year old son overdose, R17 is 5 0 5.

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1: Yes, ma'am. Can you please send me a message?
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1: Before.
0: Copy.
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1: Patrol 42.
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0: Can you show me 10-7, please?
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0: 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Got a hot call of a whirlwind slumped over inside your vehicle. 5110 West Baseline. Alright, 34 Lincoln's gonna go. I need a backup for him. To the gate, please.
1: Lincoln 6315 North 16th Street.

0: 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Yeah. Are you clear enough?
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0: Yeah, it should be 9425 or 7th Street.
1: Copy.

0: 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I got a message, please.
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0: This is Engine 16. Can you see if you can reach a sergeant to respond out here for this car wreck? One officer blocking 24th Street Magnolia, northbound, completely blocked off. Blue vehicles.
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0: 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Last three are 108.
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823 Bravo. I copy in. Good morning. That's going to be 4949 North 51 Avenue. It's going to be the 61 that's held. It's a gray Dodge Ram and a 2020 Honda SUV. That's 538.

0: emergency truck. It is a 911 5211 West Memphis 412 feet. Any unit for this 901 3211 West Embryon 412 feet. I got no response from dizziness to go. It's on Charlie 4 at 539. You're clear.
1: Copy, Charlie 4. Is there a unit available for backup for this 901 3211 West Embryon Street 412 feet? Be able to make backup or 901-3211 West Van Buren Street, 412 feet.
2: 411, okay, we're going to need 241 to get us to break away from riding the head of that third patient is on yet.
1: 41 units able to break away to make backup on the 901-3211 West Van Buren Street, 412 feet.
2: 411, Lincoln.
1: Copy, Charlie 4.
2: 411, okay, monitor.
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1: Temple Canyon, Carefree Highway. Off to the side of the road near the end of the off-ramp for a black BMW 541.

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0: emergency traffic is going to be a 901 at 19802 North 32nd Street, 233
1: 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Valley Road 421
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3: 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He ran away. 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He's fine. You can cancel fire. He didn't run.
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1: 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Looks like it's a charcoal grade 2600 cord that was taken at 548.

0: For 15,027,000 Indian School. Letter 651, 18,235 North 27th Ave. I am a trespasser, 3201 West Peoria. Cave Creek Road, 234B. Units for the 459 Charlie, 17,410 North K Creek Road, 234B. There's a 101 going into vehicles. Copy, when units available, switch over to Charlie at 2550 hours.
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1: Area 16th Street in Roosevelt, I have a 901 Ocean broadcast. Male 901 Ocean, just north on the east side of the road, fire 17, information only, it's 555.

0: 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We can try to push this one through again. I can't get pull up in P1.
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0: And 21 Bravo copy, the Prowler 2221 Taylor Street. Complaining first that she's halcyon and someone was outside making some noises, no description of this person. Can't really for contact. Copy. You're up by 602.

822 at Rosen Family Fight, 6437 West Devonshire. Caller's in a verbal with a roommate who's making some threat, looks like to kill a service animal, saying that he poisoned his food at 603.

0: Thank you, Marvel. I'm 18 Tom Hall, 4% 26231 West McDowell Road. Looks like to pick up a Paul Kelly to go down to South 7th Avenue at 604. Is there one more unit?
1: 821 Earl.
0: Okay.
2: McDowell 724 B. It's 459 Tom, 4707 East McDowell 724 B.
3: Edward, we're still loading,
2: but we can start. I copy 724, Edward. Anyone else in Charlie 7 at 605?
1: 72 Bravo, low moderate. Yeah.
3: 3K available for 21.
1: I have 17, actually.

Hey, 14 Edward. The phone I do in Adam, and it's held since about 4 o'clock. 1401 North 75th Avenue at Denny's. Looks like the complaint is waiting in white Cadillac. Needs to go to 7777 West McDowell, Unit 1081, to pick up a child. 606. Holding a 459 Adam, 3982 West Washington Street, and 4 other priority 2 calls in the 41 and 42 area.

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0: Is the 901 Henry related to the 901 hot call?
2: Hi, George, you West Thomas. Report of a 450 Lincoln, 2040 North 35th Avenue.
0: 33 Edwards, is there stuff?
1: 733 Edwards.
0: This is placed at Indian School, out west 2. One is Hispanic male, one white male.
1: 10-4.
3: It was a fault for investigation, and we do have an immediate action team. We contact the suspect.
2: Copy.
3: 60 Bravo, I copy.
2: Tom Lincoln.
0: 4-4.
3: Oh, 60 Bravo. Can you just see if the area can switch over a monitor for TV 210?
2: Is that 625 Kings call?
3: 10-4.

And an affirmation also, honey, it's for central booking. SCS is currently shut down, asking for units to transport 1042s down to Central City, 500 for the time being, tentatively until about noon. Again, SCS is currently shut down. It's 611.

0: just information for units. For central booking, CS is currently shut down. Transport prisoners to CCP for the time being, tentatively until 1200 hours at 612.
1: As per central booking, Southern Command is currently shut down.

0: 733, Edward.
1: 34, thank you.
0: Six 15, Bravo.
2: You said myself and 613 Bravo had alarm in my vehicle. We copy info.
0: So, if it is a prisoner, go ahead and go to Central City to complete booking. That's it for me right now, 614.

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1: Dear Valley, we had a 239 earlier, sounds domestic related at 3rd Street and Dunlap. 25, can you have more?
2: Going forward, it's actually going to be a 210 for a DV related matter.
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3: Westway Valley, Circle K. Looks like a white male, blue shirt, white stripes, gray shorts. This is going to leave pump number 8 at 616. Another unit? Black Hawk X-ray 682 for sign-off.

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1: Trimport, 18235 on 27th Ave, number 104. We have two Huskies that are loose, leaving again in the building hallway of the apartment at 619. Looks like we went out.
0: Animal control going out first?
1: No, I don't think they notified them at all. So they got out earlier about 3:30. So they're running around the parking lot, going to other doors. I don't know if they're aggressive, it's just been barking and not on leashes. They tried to contact the guests inside the room at 3:30, but they haven't gotten into contact with them. They did see the owners leave the room, but they don't know if he came back ever at 6:19. I'll call Rack.
0: I appreciate it. Thank you.
2: Seven,
3: Jeff, 51 Bayline, just north of the Washington exit, with their son Robert Lincoln Adam, 9 at 1.
2: 9 at 1, 74.
4: Ten four.

We also have the east side of Denver Grove piece. There's a white truck from Pike Lane on the east side of the street. Looks like they may have their lights flashing. No contact at this point.

0: Virtual and Bravo copy your message for the 962 24th Street Magnolia. Complainant is in a gray 14 GMC Sierra versus a white truck. Tire 17 for injuries and was bleeding from her head or her hand. We got multiple duplicates. It says the northbound lanes are all blocked by the vehicle. E16 laid out flares and they're now almost hitting the disabled vehicles. Sammy for contact at 624. Is there any unit that may be available to assist for 508?
1: 25 David.
0: Copy, thank you.

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0: 32.
1: Can you please send me incident 6030, the number 3, but change it to a 459 Tom, so I can do the false alarm card, please.
0: I copy. It's the number 3, and I'll make it a 459 Tom for you.
2: Tell him to put hands on the complainant if he didn't leave. He says he thinks she might have a weapon in her backpack, but couldn't say if he saw one or not. Says that he's going to leave for a safe space, and we'll take 21 contact Hardy at 625.
0: Can you copy to number 3 all the way around? We can break it down. 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
3: Yes, ma'am.
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3: 648
0: X-ray. 4-4. It's a 459 Adams, 641 East Watkins Street. It's a commercial location, the United Freight Service. They had a couple activations from the front warehouse, as well as on 7, the entry door. A message on the answering machine for the RVs, but didn't make contact. 626, is there a unit available for backup? Available for backup on a 459 Adams, 641 East Watson Street. Well, I'll work on a backup for you.
5: Turn it over. Can you just make us up a wagon card, please?
0: Silver.
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0: 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I'm holding a check wall for 6913 South 12th Place.
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0: and then 422 Edward, that's our control 42.
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0: I copy. Team South 12th place. Complaint was passing by 20 and the water was rushing from the garage. Complainant noticed there was water flowing from the street from over a block away. Complainant turned off the water but requested that PD check on the residents. No one for contact at 6:30. Nineteenth Avenue and El Prado Park. I have a 6:51 broadcast. On the southwest side of the park, there's a 101 and a 10 tank top with a large black dog off the leash. No one for contact information only at 6:30.
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Got another 6755 West McDowell. $8325 West Encinas, only a 647, 620, 47th Avenue. 422 Upper Prudential.

0: information for units in the area of 975 North 7th Street at the bus stop. I have a 901 Ocean broadcast. Elk is wolfing on the sidewalk by the bus stop in front of the Circle K. Foaming from the mouth, possible OT fire 17. 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
1: 422 Edward, what?
0: Can I actually get you guys to go out to the 962 24th Street Magnolia? We've got northbound lane fully blocked at the request of Patrol 42.
1: Of course, yeah, what's our drive?
0: It's going to be a 24th Street Magnolia for the 962. It's a gray 14 GMC Sierra versus a white truck. Northbound lanes are all blocked by the vehicle. There are flares laid out. And vehicles are almost hitting the disabled vehicle. Thank you for contact at 633.

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1: 3T pounded 1834 West Grant Street at the Circle K for a Hispanic male, 5 foot, medium build, no weapons, wearing a green and black tank top, has been trespassed before. Is in the store currently looking around the aisles. Andrea for contact at 634.
2: Seven 33 ever just ran full. Looks like he stole some items from the Safeway, then walked towards 7th Avenue Osborne.

0: line call 411 King. Sector Bravo, I cast you'll take the domestic. 6201 North 16th Street, Unit 115. 101 said she was in a verbal with the boyfriend, didn't answer any other questions and hung up. That's 635. 3 years, follow.
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0: And 4.
1: Something for the smarter. I called the confident went straight to voicemail. Just wondering where he's currently located so we get more info from him. Also, is there anyone from the Safeway that alleged shoplifting occurred?
4: Negative. Let me call security back.

0: 25 Davidson, 900.
1: Officer 6913 South Salt Place. Complainant code passing by the 20. Water was rushing from the garage. Complainant noticed that water was flowing down the street for over a block away. Complainant turned water off but requested that PD check on the residents. No one's were contacted. 638-424 David. Thanks for attaching.

0: opportunity to orbit for the next.
1: Copy that. V 415 and Adam at 16610 North Black Canyon. Medical Plaza 109. The main entry door and lobby motion was triggered. It is 06390.
2: Over Acura MDX. His call frame was at 825 West Osborne.
3: Audible, 8525 West Osborne. Looks like it's at the elementary for the West Lobby doors, 630, or 639 more unit.
2: Apartment complex at 825 West Osborne, silver Acura.

0: 9:34, dude. I think the call might be.
1: Ten four. A welfare check. So it's got maybe 52 warm. 12 west, El Cortez place. Jason Sturgis, white male 50s and those living at this 20. Guess his ex-wife made a comment about spiking a drink at daughter's wedding. It is 06 for 0 hours. Painful. Yeah, unit follow 934 David on the chat welfare, 612 West, El Cortez, 934 B. 934 David. 10-4.

0: 512 Edward, can you send us a call in 11 minutes?
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0: You said it was a trespasser in 14B?
2: Yes, it's at 2041 West Imperial Street at the Circle K. Around 10 homes, no weapons being hanging out of the property. Harassed customers. Tyson, the employees were contacted 642.
3: Camelback. Says that an individual is missing in the apartment complex at 825 West Osborne.

0: Emergency traffic has been done on 777 DIA 10 511B. Any unit for this unknown 777 DIA 10? 511 Edward. Anyone else on 25 at 643, 7 clear?
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0: Can you send me the 487?
1: For what I think down was Triple K, his heading around 20, 5 foot nine, looks like long curly hair and a ponytail, blue shirt, blue pants, keeps taking sodas. Probably says the property at 644 is another unit.
0: 813, I'm going for work. He's kind of on time ago.
1: Okay.

0: Zeppelin 1 Bravo Copy 918 Tom 2770 East Van Buren for Michael, black male, no hair, about 5'6", 137 pounds, none on weapons. Is it injured at others heading to UPC at 645 Unit Hall?
1: 26 over.
0: 10-4.
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2: 459 Adam, 4855 East Warner Road, Suite A for Adam 31. Coming from Zone 4 office motion. Doesn't look like they've reached contact with the RP. No one for contact at 646. Is there a unit available to make backup?
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1: Two Southern Avenue, Pearl Southeast Corner, bus stop 6. Transient loitering, and we got a second call in. Same there, also going between the bus stop and the gas pump. 646, there, back up.
2: 950, over.
1: 950.
2: Bring him over.
1: Yeah, I'm sorry. Yeah, okay, Edward. 731 Edward, anyone else on Charlie 747?
0: 733 Edward.
3: Cap. 72 Bravo Monitor.

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1: 725, Ritter, copy. 175 East Thomas, that's suite 103. 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
0: 23 Adam, it looks like 222 Edwards, if they can head that way too, please.
2: Edwards, can you head by 3011 yourself? Venus on the way, 222 Edwards, can you turn around and head towards them?
3: Any problem? You want to put me on that call, please?
2: 10-4.

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1: Radio 4 Bravo. Three Center West Van Buren looks like Emerald Logistics. Subject to the property rolling around on the ground. This one's health. It's about 4 o'clock. Right now, 40s in bell, no shirt, jeans. 650 is in the unit.
2: 3 Emerald.

0: an 83 unit for the 240 that's held, 2811 South 83rd Drive. 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
1: So far, you can turn around and head towards 3011 East Bell. 234 David and 232 Adam are over there. Something's going on, so they're not answering the radio, and you're the closest unit.
2: 232 David, it's code 4. 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
1: So far.
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1: I copy.
4: 23 exit. Didn't get a hold of any RPs, no one for contact at 651. Is there a unit for backup?
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0: Fridge and Bubba, 7037 Camelback. Caller is in a white Toyota truck, sent a mail on a bike. So he's up and talking, but his leg is bleeding. Fire 17, they pulled in a gas station, southeast corner, 652.
1: Ocean 828 West Indian School. If I can attempt to serve on Marcus Webster for the point 652 another unit. I was just checking to see if you're still here. I copy.
2: And for thank you.

0: Maybe back at the Navy one.
1: Sam, I'm not going to make this up.
0: Okay. And I need the 83 units from that DV that's held 2011 South 83rd Drive.
2: 834, bro.
0: Okay, it looks like this house is about, I believe, like 5:35 o'clock, but the mother called in. She called crisis after for assistance with her son. Apparently, he had assaulted her. He's still there. He's a black male, 22, wearing a green shirt, camouflage pants, unknown any kind of weapons. Crisis is responding, but their ETA was extended. 2811 South 83rd Drive, 654th. There's one more unit.
1: And if you could please push us through to P1 so I can set the accident and leave on the phone.
0: You want me to push it through as an 8?
1: 10-4.
0: I copy. Number 11, David.
3: Can you stack the call that I'm on to me and then just send me that 418 south? I'll do that on my way over to the Audible.

0: Copy. So the 42 times 5950 South 35th Avenue, a white male was homeless, is panhandling in the drive-thru. Fears he's going to get hit and when asked to leave, he cusses employees out. Lorraine for contact at 655. Is there a unit for backup?
1: 413 Bravo.
0: Copy. The 7424 West Street, yeah.

411 David for info. It's not letting me stack it to you since we already have 414 David on there. So just let me know and I can reattach you.

412 Bravo. I copy your message for the 48 Victor, 3223 West Madison Street in the alley. The 47 Victor report was made in Tempe for complainants black 2011 Toyota Venza, 8 Paul Adams, 7 Lincoln Young. Found the car inside the alley of 20, punched ignition, battery is dead inside, and is all ripped up. No one seen in or around it. Got a random text from a number that told him it was here. Complainant didn't have the Tempe report number on him. Typer contacted 657 and just run, so it looks like her complaint left, but still needs PD to respond. It's 657.

0: 14 Bravo from 900 Henry at 60th Street in Bethany. It doesn't say which corner. There's a white female with her hair up and black clothing walking in and out of the road. At the intersection, no weapons seen, and they're not clear on what she's doing at 658. Who's called?
1: 612 Bravo.
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0: Federal, federal for the check welfare NRB.
1: Copy the check wall for 230 South 12th Avenue at Cass. To attend to contact at 601, complainant's son's father, Christopher, born in 97. He's a white male, 5'7", 120 pounds. Blonde hair, blue eyes. Rose tattooed on him with Roman numerals, unknown weapons. Find that he might be at Cash Shelter University Park. A list for telephone contact at 659.

0: 720 Frederick for the call and repeat.
1: 720 Frederick, copy the check welfare, 34th Street in Cambridge, 2700 North, that'll be just south on the east side of the street. Probably light male, 5'6", black sweatpants, no shirt. Appears to be confused, says his name is Michael. Mentions he has a pocket knife, but not threatening. He doesn't know where he lives. Found our contact, 0700 766 Edward Copy, 647 Victor, 4801 East Thomas, that's okay. Mel out Black Toyota Tacoma at pump number 3, possibly passed out 4 hours. Caller sees a 101 passenger moving. Zach the clerk will take contact at 701.
2: 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Born in 79, black belt, unknown height and weight. Brown eyes is black hair on probation and on weapons. It's 701.
1: I need you about code 6.
2: Go ahead.
1: 59th and Thomas with Arizona plate 5, Sam Adams, 6, Bravo 2.
2: Had
1: a trespasser at 3311 44th Street, medical building. On the south side, you got two homeless with a large pile of properties living in the parking lot. Stephanie, the employee, at 702, yes, Hall. Leave it attached.
3: Computer issues. Can you just hold that call, code 4 North, please, and show me at 9201 West Thomas, the computer issues?
2: Four.
1: So 918 Thomas, 4451 East Oak Street, 2200 North, 4 Seth. Hispanic or Indian male, heavy build, unworn clothing. There's a caution that he owns guns. He's in the parking lot sleeping in a red Dodge Durango that has graffiti on it. At 702.

0: Romeo Charlie, December the 9th, 17.
1: Answer check welfare at 4016 East UG, 13601.
2: Emergency traffic is in the 1 X-ray 2241 East Glen, 7000 North, 711 beat. 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
1: About 5 ago, white male, thin, 30s, white shirt, dark camouflage shorts. Some sneakers was on the front porch, leaning over, almost falling. I see westbound, over contact, 704.

0: 722 over. Can you roll fire out here, please? Our subject seems pretty confused.
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0: It's going to be a 459 Adam, 5454 West Indian School Road in the office. It's a commercial coming from the rear door at 707.

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1: 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That's AutoZone 709 for backup.
0: 911, Adam.
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0: 831 Bravo, I got your message. It's a freight ocean, 8325 East Encinas Lane. Department Earth Protection, who is Sharon? Holly, worked in 95, black, 5'9", 200 pounds, brown eyes, brown hair. Drives a white 2006 Dodge Durango, Arizona plate, 9 out of Adam, 8 Edward 3. Known to carry a gun at 712 and unit 12.
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1: Temper. It's going to be a 415 Bravo, 51st Avenue Southern, at 0447 bus 6855, called and said bus was struck by a bullet at 20th Avenue and Southern. No passengers on the bus, complaint heard the shots, but nothing. Health police has damaged the bus and is now parked at 51st Avenue at 716. Any units followed?
2: I think it's just a paper fault. And then, was transit advised to this car, though? Are there any problems?
1: We've been trying since 5 in the morning.

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0: Copy, thank you.
1: 516 Bravo, can you send me a message?
0: I copy. 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
2: So far.
3: Okay, Davidson, the 900.
0: Copy, it's at 5035 East Chandler Boulevard. It says 101 asking for PD. Could hear a verbal when asked for the 20. She hung up. No answer on callback times. Could you? Well, for contact, it's 717 hours. Is there a unit to make backup?
3: 435, baby.
0: Copy, thank you.
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0: 725 Oak Cabbage, that's about 3451 East Thomas at 23. Hey, you guys getting to 22, they got a good code.
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0: Got it.

0: 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All right, Sam. 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

0: 614 Robert, 441 in custody, and can we drive for 1060, please?
1: Emergency traffic's going to be a fight, 27th Avenue, Camelback Road, 911 beat. Any units for this fight? That unit and anybody else, switch over to Charlie, deck 9, 725 hours. Secure there.
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1: Co-Rose. Well, for that. Any 1060 for 56 North 17th Avenue, 614 B. Emergency traffic is a domestic 3101 North 32nd Street, 713 B.
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0: 4038, don't have any chance we didn't get a room up, did we?
1: Need if I can check the phone history to see if there's anything.
2: West Melinda Lane. Sure, a trailer and a bobcat that were taken. 728.

0: Walker Damon.
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0: There's no unit number in any kind of phone history here. Did you need me to try and call the cop?
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0: Copy, I'll call him.
2: Seeing anybody in the streets? It looks like a lot of people were walking northbound, so it looks like they dispersed.
0: Okay, no one on camera right now. They're walking northbound. No one's in the street.
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0: 403, David. It's a number 3 on the 21.
1: No problem. Thanks for the chat.
0: You're welcome. Following a trespasser, 4939 East Ray Road.
2: Six 14 Raleigh, you copying out 1064, your prisoner?
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0: 939 East Ray Road, that's a Circle K for a black male, 30s, 5'5", heavy build, black short, sitting on water display outside the store, was trespassed yesterday, is now back, bothering customers. Kumar, for contact at 730, is there a unit to make back up?
1: 4-3, David.

0: for David, I can do that 250 and just come from my wife.
1: Sector 4, David, I copy. You can take the 1050 detail coming from Hawaii. Romy, copy that.
2: 614 Bravo, copy. 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

Spencer, you David, 3118 West Wagoner, 18,400 North, white male facial hair, no shirt, shorts, black, older charger. Says he's asking complaint for a jump, thinks he's casing, it's parked on 31st Ave, at 734, is there backup?

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632 David, I copy. I'll take the 98 Tom. 3920 East Bell Road in Brazos, Scottsdale. You're going to pick up a patient named Anton Slaydock. Date of birth in 2005, a white male, 5'11", 140 pounds. Danger to self and others, weapons, and he needs to go to UPC at South 7th Avenue. His 1031 is here at 736 units follow. For Adam.

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1: Did you drop on the code 4?
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0: 149, copy 647, 2333, southbound, the alley behind. Standby, he's a black male with the red hat and shorts on a bike in the alley. Caller wanted him removed, no contact, 739, need to call. 10-4. 611, Davis.
1: Yeah, 611, Davis. Put me at 56 South, please, about 4th Avenue and Osborne.
0: 10-4.

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1: Black Canyon, sorry.
0: 17840 North Black Canyon, two subjects on the parking lot south side of the complex, white metal 5-4 slam and a bike with a backpack. 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
1: 934, David.
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3: 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Tom 511, that comes back negative to a 2010 Ford Explorer, expiration in January 2027 to a Philip Price, Chandler 20.
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0: 10-4. 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
1: 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Do we have a unit number?
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4: Nine 24 David.
1: Over,
4: Yeah, we're over here at 4301 West Guy. This is got flagged down for guys requesting fire or an anxiety attack.
1: Copy that. Give his age for about how old?
4: It's between 35 and 40.
1: Come on.
4: I can make this for
1: you. Yeah, I'll reopen that for you. Thank you. You're welcome.

0: 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Thanks, he's on 237, David. No one for contact at 748.
1: You came in at 951 on my beat.
0: Copy to 961 7646 West Monroe Avenue, City of Phoenix Trash Truck. 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
0: Okay.
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Whenever I copy your message, it's a 415 India 7219 West Catalina Drive. Complaint is a 16-year-old daughter. Isla Lopez Munoz, born 2009, has a 1-year-old baby with her. She's a Hispanic female, 5'1", thin build, no known weapons. I'm in an argument with complainant to call possibly 237-88. Complainant's at the address where the daughter is. It's the nurse of her contact at 762.

0: T21 Bravo, I copy your message. It's a 14-town 4301 West McDowell at the Super Pond. Hispanic, middle 5 of 10, medium build on the muffins, black short khaki pants, lying down with a blanket and a blue umbrella. Complainant has no trespassing signs posted. Once I'm removed, it's Adam for contact at 753 on unit 12.
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2: Crazy traffic is a 901 Charlie, 15th Street in Washington, 516 feet. Anyone for this 901?
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0: Hi, copy. It's going to be a 647, 2550 North 75th Avenue at Wendy's. Two Hispanic males and one black male, tank top with New York and a sweater on it, black shorts, big black duffel bag, no weapons, and points of business, was 250 Jing. Employees, 1221, they started walking southbound in the parking lot. Complainant wants to move along. It's 756 in unit 12.
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1: Well, that depends on their ETA. 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
1: That's reasonable. We can stand by.
0: 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Thank you.

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0: Can you just put me back on 6390? Open the call back up, please.
1: 10-4. 30 North 52nd Drive. Traffic is at 240, number 1, North 1st Street, 52D.
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4: 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Copy, thank you.
5: Where did you say that went to? What deck did that go to? Charlie 5?
4: Sorry, Charlie 8.
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6: Are there any officers assigned for the 901 Henry at 1735 West Grand?
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5: 733 Edward, copy. 7635 West Grant, number 229. At 80. And 3 unit is 17. We're heading your way.
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2: Holding 961, 36 Roosevelt. 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
3: 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There's 417 King, 710 East Kimmel Black Road. 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
0: Factory 17.
1: Did you clear that call from CDEC, Frank?
2: Edward, your hold at 7th Street in Coral Gables. This is my left and my left jumping cards. They're walking in the north on curve lane. 808.
1: You guys want to pass interesting, correct? Victim.
3: If you want to, but they're still trying to work it out. It seems like they do not want prostitution. He just wants medical. The fire is here treating him right now. I'm just coming 23 right now.
0: Anyone else have?
1: Actually, 17, I called.

0: 51 Bravo.
1: 51 Bravo. So we're supposedly out with a possible SP here, but we don't have any victim. Am I getting anybody else calling in about this? Has any of my circulating units found anything or seen?
2: 511 Edward, we've been circulating in cell number 3, but we'll check the alley behind the circle K.
1: 51 Bravo. Yeah, check over there and see if you guys see any blood or anything. This guy did have like a, through the transit unit saw, this guy drop like a large knife and then like a custom

0: happened? Hey, 12 Edward had cleared that they found somebody at 16th Street in Jefferson as the victim. Is that not it?
1: Years old, sitting friend is removed and wants to be let in. He's medium build, navy hat, cut off jersey and pants, no weapons. Eduardo at the front desk for contact at 810.

0: 224 out. Call him, Levy.
1: Seven twelve, David.
2: Can you push this call through as an R and leave everyone on it? And also, can you show me 17 to SCS?
1: Copy.
3: Is it 20 that you got that call from?
4: 1529 East Adams.
0: 5-0 on that. We're making contact with somebody that's pointing over to somebody that's been stabbed, I guess.
4: I copy. You're making contact with someone that's involved.
5: Subject through a rock out window. Tenneco is now sitting at bus stop. Desires prosecution. Kimberly for contact at 812.
4: I copy of a 901 Charles Vic 1533 East Adams.
3: 511 Edward, it's going to be code 4 for fire to come over here.
4: Copy, I'll let him know.
0: Well, let's get a story up for the curtain so we can lock on that scene as well.
3: Yeah, there's a bunch of transients over here. We're trying to talk with them and figure it out, but we definitely have a violent 901 Charles over here.
4: Call 901 Charles.
0: Sixty-one X-ray. 2255 West Northern. I'll be out with 2 code 4.
4: Copy that.

0: Well, you want to rob him, and that unit gets a chance. Can you have him 21, please?
1: Six 47 X. Morning, custody. Can you spare us a 1060, please?
0: Okay, because he wants to go to the hospital. So clear for fire and just have another unit come over there and check out your guy.
2: Okay, copy. Yeah, like I said, I mean, it's definitely valid 901 Charles over here, so we're going to need fire over here. I assume that guy's going to be our SV.
3: Any unit 51 David, just for information, our possible suspect is being transported for precautionary to county.
4: I copy your suspect, your possible suspect being transported for precautionary to county.
5: I'm going to check all from Sandra Terrace, please.
6: Central 46 Drive, it's 101 named Kaylee, she's about 21. Said her phone's not working, she can't get a hold of anyone and doesn't know how to get home. No one says she's a little all over the place. She's in blue scrub pants and a black long sleeve shirt. 816, get back up.
5: I'll take care of it, thank you.
6: Pro 40s, Westman Rose, White Mill 40s, Stockville, long hair, black tank top, blue pants. And he has tan and dark brown construction gloves at the park to the east. Said he's living in a mobile home. Thinks he might be a subject to break into his house at 816.
7: I'm over Charlie 6.
3: Critical. So, can they have another unit here so they can lock down this scene?
6: Oh, they're wrong. Lock down the scene for 17th Street, Washington.
2: 511 Edward, just to update. Yeah, this guy's got a pretty good 901 Charles, so we're going to have to hold the scene.
6: Again, anyone else to help out 15th Street, Washington, hold the scene.
0: 51 Bravo, I do have someone going to the hospital with him, correct? Need an update on his injuries.
6: Is there anybody for the scene? Anyone involved here for that? Can I see anybody don't respond from the scene?
7: Emergency traffic is a residential 10400 North Tech and at 518 feet. Residential 10400 North 2nd Ave, 518 feet.
8: Yeah.
7: Entry 816, and you're back up on Charlie 518.
9: Engine 8 staged.
6: Engine 8 to where?
7: Also, show where Charlie 9, 818 hours.
8: Thank you, Bravo number.
0: I love it, Edward. It's code 4 for them to come in.
6: Anthony, go in. Code 4.
9: Information fire with 17.
8: Yeah, he's describing a tall, black, skinny male in his 30s as an SP.
6: Compliment description of the suspect, tall, black, skinny male in his 30s.
3: These are possible suspects who we have in custody right now who got transported for precautionary.
7: Is he able to ID and he said what happened and where did it occur?

0: Yeah, so you can ID it. It looks like it happened right here at 1533 Adams.
1: We tried to see if we can have a unit circulate to try to see if we can find a trail. Or we can find a blood trail or anything like that.
2: Not be allowed to go into the room by a place to get her property and leave since she's not a registered guest. Employees are being hostile and aggressive toward her. Her name is Michaela Parker, waiting in the lobby in black shorts and a white shirt at 8:19. So you saw?
3: Six twenty-two Bravo.
4: Four three three, Adam.
0: Go ahead.
4: A domestic 47 East Warner at the McDonald's called from the verbal to her son while they were driving. They're going to be in a white fitted Tacoma. Son was born in 93. Glory is her complainant at 820. One more unit.

0: Porque tener
1: Sorry,
0: to go ahead. 940 South Central Circle K, Fennec male wearing a black hat and gray all shirt with shorts. For the backpack, he's outside, they want him removed. 821, is there backup? Backup for trespasser, 9040 South Central. Which is I do know on your backup pocket, giant. 525X around your head.

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1: 10-4.
2: Oh. 511 Edward, and just an update. Fire's working on him. He's definitely going to be transported, so we'll let you know where he goes in a second, and then we're going to need another unit to meet him at the hospital.
3: How's your hand, this?
2: Copy.
4: Okay, good. You also have your message for the 961 on Roosevelt. That is 825.
5: 31st Ave, Pierce. Boy, William Adam, 5, David Victor.
3: You said Pierce, 10-4.
6: 10-4, Pierce.
1: Sandy, 10-6 to her 2440 West Bethany. They're looking for you on Charlie 6.

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1: You don't have to worry about that. We've tried six and we don't have any response over here, so we figured we'd try you guys. Thank you.
0: You're welcome.

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1: 731,
0: I work. 731, I've heard anyone else on Charlie 7, 825. You're clear.
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5: 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If we don't have a unit available right now, I think we're pretty tapped out. 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
5: 31 Bravo. So I think we have the knife that was used over here. So you're just looking for basically any like blood stains or anything, or an actual scene where this person was stabbed. I don't know what they told you. And can you 21 me when you get a chance, please?
3: Okay, copy. Yeah, we have the scene held down right here. This is where we think it happened at, so there's no blood trail or anything like that, but we'll still canvas the alley.
5: 51 Bravo, yeah, as long as you guys got some tape up and just knock that down, we'll hold it for now. See where this is going to go.
6: 4 and negative did not put you on a call, but can is like.
7: Yeah, if you don't mind, activating my body camera. I don't need the numbers, but thank you.
6: Good work.

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1: Copy that. We're still a few minutes out, but we'll get there.
0: Copy.

76 Edward, copy. Trespasser, British Missile 5, East Thomas at Walgreens. Blackmail 56, late 20s, skinny bill, blue hoodie, black shorts. He's not a punch and throw things at employees. Has been trespassed previously, standing in the parking lot now. 30.

0: 713 David.
1: 713 David.
0: Can you sign me off, please? My computer's not letting me sign off, so I have to sign my partner back on.
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4: It's not working, can't get a hold of anyone, she doesn't know how to get home. She's in blue scrubs and a black one sleeve shirt, so she's a little all over the place. 831.
5: 7, 1825 West Union Hills, and a trespasser, 1930 West Thunderbird.
4: Fire 17 is precautionary, blocking the left westbound lane. The one for contact is 82.

0: 720 Frederick. The mirror 1090 is in Tom. They're saying he's out of his appointment now. 4451 East Oak for Seth. Hispanic male, heavy build. He owns a gun. He'll be in the lobby at 832 unit.
1: I've asked 23 and 264.
2: 323.
0: Anyone that can follow up, I could for the victim of a stabbing.

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0: 10-4, would you please call the 911 supervisor?
1: Yeah, can you message me the number, please?
0: I just did.
1: Copy, thank you.
2: He's gonna do five voice. 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

0: 879, send my copy of your message. It's a 14 Tom, 4700 North 51st Avenue, Unit 2. Mounted homeless male with belongings. 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There are ATM file. Bianca for contact 835. Can we get a unit, fellas?
1: Okay. Can you start rolling a unit our way? We're code 4 for now. He's just out of words.
2: Another unit at 16,035 North 27th Street. Another unit at 16,035.
3: What unit do you need backup?
2: 16,035 North 27th Street for 231 Edwards, air code 4, but the suspect's got a warrant.
0: Your message to check welfare, 75th Avenue Van Buren, just south on the west side. Homeless woman lying on the sidewalk, none of fast daughter sleeping, has a cart near her. No one for contact, 836.
1: And she originally said it's not been physical, and now she's changing her story according to the call details that it is physical, so we're going to find out what's going on.
3: 609, actually. We'll be close for with two in custody.
2: 609, X-ray. I copy code 4 with two in custody.

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4: Dave, I copy. You'll take the trespasser at 5055 North 19th Avenue at the front entry of Mesquite Terrace Apartments. There's two transients refusing to leave. A native male in his late 30s. And the second with no shirt and blue jeans. Also one in a black t-shirt and blue jeans. Your contact is an employee named Danny at 839. Serious fall.
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0: system, bro. 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
2: 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We're at the Adams scene. 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
0: Copy that. I'll head over to the Jefferson scene and take over it.
1: 51, baby. Yes, we're always here on the corner of the park. 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
0: Copy, northeast corner, boss.
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3: 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It's a code 4. Can you push it through the RMS as India, please?

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0: For the fight, I have 1920 West Bell. So verbal now, the same subject as earlier. White male, curly hair, black shirt, jean shorts. Smoking Eastbound on Bell Road. 239 is for backup.
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4: Checking on Anna, 1 in 63, Hispanic female, last seen on the 19th at 5 p.m. by the nurse at St. Joe's. They got some critical findings. Wanting to know if you guys can make contact then, tell her to go back to the hospital. 850 units follow.
3: 749-24.
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0: 931 Edward. 931 Edward, you clear?
2: Yeah, I just got a 61 at 39th and Bucks Control.
0: Central 10-6, it's a white, small SUV and an unknown vehicle at 50.
3: 934, David, I can take that 961 since I'm single.
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0: Hockey Frog ahead.
1: I got a park ranger respond. He's calling his supervisor to see if they can send someone out. 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
0: Thanks much.
1: You're welcome. You got it.
2: Copy. I'll call into 1043 in Washington.
3: Five 11 Edward, what time did our call come out?
4: We're going to be closer to like 5300 East Washington.
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0: domestic at 3825 East Paradise Lane, Unit 25. 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And I copy 633 David to follow.
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0: Ten four.

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0: 8-0-3, I copy your message. It's a domestic 2811 South 83rd Drive. Brother Michael Dwee, born in 2003, black male, 6'1", 170, green shirt, camo pants, gray backpack, non-weapons. He's bipolar, possibly schizophrenic, returned and was banging on the front door, saying to open it, now walking towards fries, but thinks he's going to come back. He's calling for contact, ID 56.
1: Hey, over, bro, you just said the incident, 6635.
0: 10-4.

0: 9-3, Trevor, can you go ahead and send us the other one, and then just show us 23? Okay, Trevor, copy.
1: Johnny Trevor, there's 710.

0: 721, David.
1: Yeah, show me prior 1902 North 24th Street for the 390 inside the church.
0: Another unit, 1902 North 24th Street.
2: And units are 14 Ocean, 6161 West McDowell.
0: That's 34 Adam, be quite me.
3: 10-4, I have a 239-48-6016 East Pershing Avenue, about 13,200 North. Your complainant, Williams, in a verbal with workers over the construction crew blocking the mailbox and driveway. At noon after 9, unit 12.
0: 34, David.
3: 634, David.
1: Here, I'm trying to get him out.

0: 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Anyone for this unknown trouble, 3411 North 16th Street.
1: 727, we'll start at 44 Street, Washington.
0: Copy. Further to Rogers, I don't know. I'll go to monitor that. Copy.
2: At Citadel 40, Blackshirt, Black Sweatshirt, on the weapons with a blue backpack, appears on 237, David with a bike outside in the front of QT. Keeps flying over, has money in hand. No one for contact in 902, is there a unit to make backup?
1: 442, David.
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0: 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White male is 30. 5'8" Bill's white dirty shirt pulled a pole out of the garbage and is now whirling it around. Things she's on 237 David. It's 904 in units, follow. And units follow 822 Bravo for the 67 2080 North 27th Avenue.
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0: V14, over to copy your message. It's the 961 83rd at Osborne, a Nissan Murano versus a Nissan Versa. It's 905.
1: Is anyone Grant just west? Because when he's in a red Dodge Challenger versus a silver sedan, Luis is contacted. It's 905 hours. 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
1: Come on. 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Contact Chris at 907 hours. 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
0: 14 days.
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1: Wait, for a black male, 50s, white hat, blue shirt, suspenders, white socks, none of weapons, refusing to leave and being verbal. Dorian, the employee for contact, it's 909 hours. 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
2: I'm going to put up on the criminal van on 7th Street, 910 overpass.
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1: Either team route, why can help out?
2: Head for it. Anton? And on the overpass?
0: Still about him from always.
2: Time for it. I'm Charlie Fudd. They're back up.
3: 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Your complainant, Isaiah, is in a verbal with a girlfriend, Jade Epting, white female, about 29 years old, in a red shirt, black shorts, unknown weapons. She should be alone in the apartment. She's locked him out and won't allow him to get his property. Contact Isaiah at 11 after 9. Unit follow.
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0: 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Just precautionary.
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0: anybody else? Charlie 9's at 913.
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0: to Chavez Sevilla 962, 2550 West Union Hills Road, 224 beats. I see Chavez Sevilla 962. Heard anybody else? Switch over to Charlie Deck 2, 915 hours, 9, you're clear.
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0: 931 Edward. Can we get a 964 calendar at any, please?
1: Can I get a 964 Tom 27th Avenue and Grover's? Any 964 Tom for 27th Avenue and Grover's? They want to know what's on code 6. I didn't know I got no response from the Tri-Citywide.
0: Edward. We have Globo on the line. We're code 4. Appreciate it.
1: Okay.
2: And 22. I'll be monitoring that hot call.
3: It's an audible 4611 East Chandler Suite 1. It says PostNet. Coming from zone 2 back door, we're unable to reach the RP. Phone for contact is 916. Is there a unit to make backup?
2: 433, yeah.

X-ray 86, I copy your message for the 241 East Washington Street. Reference on traffic prior, advised of this phone, advised victim, unknown name is still 23, at building on floor 22, wants contact. Advise that you go to the front lobby first and speak with management to obtain security footage. Emma for contact, it's 917 hours.

0: We're just never going to be a 459 Charlie. This one's strong. So I had 6161 West McDowell. 8298.
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1: 820,
0: Charlie. 10-4. 82 Bravo, I'll monitor. 10-4. Adam, are you trying to clear?
2: Yes, ma'am. Can you send me that 4 you can talk?
0: Copy, it's a 4 Kim Town, 4849 North, 83rd Avenue at Circle K. Subject keeps going. In the Starbucks, he's in the lead, back down to 655 Denville, light blue shirt. Blue jeans, no more weapons at 920, any unit, follow.
3: Uh-huh.

0: TNT traffic is a commercial 1001 North 16th Street by 13B. Units guard commercial 1001 North 16th Street by 13B. And there's units together, there's a 101 that came behind the counter, want to go left eastbound on foot. Traffic's holding at Joliet, I've never seen 921.
1: 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We're pretty tough now. Can you check with other precincts to see if they can help us? Everyone is on the mail on 12.
2: I copy. Are there any 400 units that can start for the 459 Charles 1001 North 16th Street 513B?
3: It's 79, Sam. You put me on that hot call fire.
0: Pepper. Yeah, we're doing a map of China and Infinity.
2: Copy, Charlie 5. Sergeant to monitor?
4: X-ray to one to monitor.
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2: 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I copy.
0: Just checking that you're comfortable with your heads.
5: And units meet back for 815 Bravo for the 14 Ocean 6161 West McDowell.
0: That's an audible at 7777 North Central Avenue. It's a house, and it's coming from the front door. There is an RP. It's not clear if he's 23, but he had an incorrect code at 923.
3: Right to 8.
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4: 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She's the text at some of the members. 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
1: Copy, is it Purple Fire, 6700 West Latham Street. Trevor Emanuel Shimley, born in 2002, black male, known weapons. He's a white semi-truck. Kansas license plate 260202. Long haul logo on the side with the trailer attached, hasn't responded to his 21 since yesterday, and he's tracking at the above 20. It's 921, any unit 12?
2: 34, bro.

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0: 16 copies for 18 Tom, 43 25 horse, and then school at the car dealership, 15 mixed genders and races using 237 David, they have a dog. And from the gate, complain has been to open the dealership and is unable to because they're refusing leave. It's 932 in unit 12.
1: It's 932.
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2: I think you brought Almighty over there.
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0: 10-4.

0: 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Send the 418, please.
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2: 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David, back at Charles 8-0935 for your car.
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1: There you go.
2: 1410 at 601 West Mission Lane, Unit 3. Unit attempt to serve an order of protection to Christopher Cottle. Date of birth is 74, white male, 5'9", 213 pounds. He's known to use drugs and is possibly 918. He's on probation or parole. Known on weapons at 939. Unit 12.
1: 621, David.
2: 641, David.
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0: Alpha 647, 4407 on 36th Drive in the alley. Chris Cloud Transients, all Mills rental weapons, camping in the alley. They are having a fire going on, cooking something. No contact at 940.
2: I call for any motor to take at 961. We have one in 14 and one in 615.

0: 23 Edward for traffic.
1: Edward 10 to check off there.
2: And 70, I'm not too far from it. I got the info.
0: So, seek the Sentex camera activation. Someone in our house. No one should be there. Wants to make sure that the doors are secure. 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
0: Can we have words for traffic?
4: Four.
0: On this 415 Adam at.
1: Do you have a reading on this?
0: Negative, those for 223 Edward. For this 415 Adam at 218 East off of Local Lane. Residential. Expect living room motion was triggered. No contact was made. It's 0944 hours.
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1: 10-4, 9-4. 9-21, be back to back
6: up. That's what I do. I copy 9-15. Would you copy?
1: I do. Just leave us on for a minute with my camera.
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0: 803, can I copy your message? It's a Truck Welfare, 7427 West St. Charles Avenue. Truck on a Nicholas White, date of birth 78, native male, 5'7", 180 pounds, glasses, unknown weapons. Mr. Clement today has medical issues and has made 901 x-ray ideations previously, no answer out of 21. That's 945. Parking lot, mixed races and genders, no weapons, same. Smoking 237 David, a pipe and foil, and the complainant would like them to move along at 945.
1: David, it's going to be at 418 Town, 3820 West Apple, Happy Valley Road at Belladon Salon Suites Inn. Two white males, 20-30s, number one, no shirt, shorts, no weapons. The second is no further description, no weapons. Look like they were doing 237 David, using a needle possibly, and is now sleeping next to the half wall on the north side of the building. Contact Deborah at 946. Any info for backup?
0: That was the last two.
2: 6869.
0: 10-4.
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2: Good.
4: So 911, hang up 845 West Southern. Open line, heard a male say, uh-huh, negative TGY, on callback advice. No emergency accidental?
5: Clinton, maybe, if this truck crank can figure this one out. North King Adam, 9-0-1, Arizona, Black Audi, which explains a lot.

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1: East Fillmore Street, entrance of the parking garage. Heard over the weekend, complaints colleague Brandon has comps off white 2016 Pro Max iPhone, and the 20 is pinging here. Claim wants PD out to help retrieve it. She'll look for contact. It's 949. Is there a unit to make backup? You guys are up to, man.
3: Hello, I'm Julia. Your house at 26625 North 42nd Street for a red SUV and a white RV. I've been parked on Joe Max just east of Pierce Creek for a week. It's 949.
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0: 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Residential, 17617 North 9th Street, 223B.
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1: Thank you, Edward.
0: Thank you, Edward. Turn 952.
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0: I'm sorry, can you turn in?
1: Flip pushes through his mouth. 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
0: 10-4. 9:53 hours.
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0: 10-4. Marty Travis, Olivia 601 John, number 15, West Coral Gables Drive, 222 B.
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0: Copy.
4: Go on North 44th Street at the Lunch Lounge. 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
0: Yeah, we're coaching.
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1: Six thirty one, David. Can you send me a message?
0: Go for it.
1: No, I'm just 24, David. Send me that 488 victim. It's going to be related to that card.
0: Copy.

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1: 10-4. And are you code 4 there, or do you need a miss?
2: Negative, I'm code 4. I'll be back on Adam 5.
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0: Six, four, seven, nine, three, four, call to the RMS as a report, please. We have one custody and CD and finding at 1060.
1: PD 1060 for Black Canyon is a map. 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

0: Copy, it's going to be 33333 West Dunlop Avenue. Address is for Rapid SOS. Complaining couldn't give 20. Just said it is in front of the apartment. Said he wants to know an X-ray, but gave no specifics or time frame and hung up when asking further questions. No specifics mentioned. Is your own call back? It's 10 o'clock. I need it for backup.
1: 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So the natural call from a motion sensor, it's 10 o'clock, 8 o'clock.
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2: it's calling 414 Bravo, 47, 1732 is sending. Hey, do you want to...
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5: Yeah, that was fine. Thank you.
1: Good 11 West Barrage, 611 B, 6 down River North. I never got the Charlie Deck 6 at 1031.
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It's a blue Dodge Challenger and a gray Mercury Grand Marquis. 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
0: When the unit's at the hospital with the suspect, can chance to give me a 21, please. Another signal, my pivotal 10-1.
1: 5, can you give
0: 5, 6, 5, 5, 6, 5, should be a county, so it should be either 12 or assistant break.
2: 5, 16, break, can you send, what's 21?
0: It's 602-820-0683.

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2: You're welcome, thank you.
3: I 52 X-ray, what were they needed for over there?
0: One of the suspects possibly headed towards Cass, referenced that theft towards over on Charlie 5.
3: Copy, yeah, you might want to get another unit, because it's going to take them a little bit. They're just headed to us, I guess.
0: Is there any other unit that's available for Cass? Reference
3: the best
0: for
3: German Charlie 5. 52 X-Rail,
0: switch over to Charlie 5. Thank you. Never.

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1: 10-4. Domestic 6437 West Devonshire Avenue, complaint and a verbal with roommate who's making threats to kill the service animal and complainant with poisoned food. No weapons in the home is rent. For contact at 10-06.

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0: Hi, 8414 South Central. I'm calling any unit to back up for Leslie David for the I 8414 South Central 424B.
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0: Sir, visit on the. I'm calling for Mr. Visit Monitor for the I 8414 South Central.
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2: 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So that large, puffy hair, black shirt, and weapons. Crossing into 37, David. I know it's the contact. 10-11.

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for a copy of a message for the check welfare 2550 West Bear Valley Road. It's an abandoned gas station. It's going to be actually at 2550 West Lewis Drive in the RV park to check on Sister Giselle. No exigency. She didn't come home last night. 21 is live. Being at this 20 with a friend. Couldn't make answering the 21 concern since friend's boyfriend Carlos is standing around 22 years old, 5'2", and build sister of physical and lives there. I said Karen, she's in a black 2023 Chevy Traverse.

7:15, Edward, it's going to be a 17 in Indian School on the east side. Caller saw 101 with a brown strapless top panhandling in and out of the roadway. Possibly 390, it's 10:15.

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1: 648
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2: 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I'm from Charlie 9. 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
1: 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I sent a message too. So if I get it, I'll message you back.
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1: 15-1, just down the street.
0: Thank you. You're going to be looking for, it looks like, eight transients around the property. They want removed at 10-18. This is Trafford Residential, 1146 West Royal Palmy, 100 North, 6230. They want a subject trespass, Trace Steele. He's just been acknowledged in his 40s, black shirt, black shorts. He's on the side of the building. He took some candy earlier. It's 10:20. Charlie 6, no response, 10:20.

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0: 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Units follow. That's 65 Edward for the backup.
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0: Send 6617. And reading through it, give me a minute to call the cop.
1: I copy. You're reading through it. I'll give you a minute to call the cop before I get back up. It's 412-021 on 43rd Avenue at 1021.

0: 7018 to me. It's related to one of my crashes.
1: Huh. 621 David, I copy. You'll take the 961 at 25th Avenue in Mountain View. It was based on the iPhone 961 crash notification at 1022.
2: Okay, sir.
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4: 722, I'm going to check welfare 3601, East Nistale, Unit 22. Second on Quatisha Ghani, 32-year-old. Indian female, 5'2", medium to heavy build. She sent a text to all her coworkers stating if she dies to advocate for her. She mentioned last week her boyfriend had been assaulting her. That's 1023.
1: Cycle in, there's any 960 return available for that site, 8414 South Central Avenue.
6: That's okay.
1: 14 South Central Avenue.
6: Where's everyone, Charlie? I can do the 960 return.
1: Thank you.
7: Cassandra 47 Major.
1: Cassandra Spillworld. It's going to be a 21 detail. Complainant's friends, Robert Breckus, white Ford F-150 was parked on the complainant's property, but was taken 3 days ago by a different friend, Parker Harrison, who never had permission to drive it. The keys were inside the truck while the complainant ran inside the house. Harry would like phone contact at 1024.
8: Eric 40th and Catherine, no for contact, 1024.

0: assault by three friendly points.
1: I'm sorry, can you say nine?
0: Hold on, by three. Do you want to play for me?
1: Go ahead.
0: Arizona Charles, Barry 0746. Don't forget to like 36.
1: Go ahead.
2: We'll be at Ronald the Ant, 19th Street, Arizona, personalized Charlie, Henry, Edward, Edward, Bravo, Edward, Edward. Can you register the ticket, please?
3: Okay. 713 Henry, you said that 418 now on 1122 East Indian School.
1: I don't think this one's going to be a subject that's not allowed on property. The blackmail, I look like he's leaving. This might be a cancel. Let me check on it. 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

0: Second Robbie Coates with the 1950 North South 91st Avenue. Push it through the ticket.
1: Good.
2: What's up, Beth? 1980s, I sent out a big girl, white male, mid-20s. Need the workplace, what kind of gray shirt, gray sleeves, blue jeans, black backpack, gun and weapons, still up to clothes, last seen by the Wells Fargo, prosecution's desired. Christopher for contact, 1026. I know the answer on.
3: 411, Edward.
2: Copy. Report for 910 Charlie's call over on 47th Avenue and Cactus. If you can switch over to Adam Deck 9.
1: Adam Deck 9, okay.

0: coach or whatever, he can touch the honorable on 24 feet.
1: Honorable 6635 South Fifth Avenue. Coming from the south door. 1028. Sing off of the complaints backyard earlier this morning. And then came back and was returning the items, but is being aggressive. And the complainant also has an order of protection that needs to be served. It's 1028.
2: Switching over. We have our 962 at 47th Avenue in Cactus. We just need you out there for codes.
3: 10-4, I'm at 40th Street and Greenway right now, so I'll be heading that direction. So that was 37th and Cactus.
2: 10-4.

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0: 10-4.

Roving the Trespasser, 125 North 24th Street at the McDonald's. For a white male in their 40s by 5 p.m. wearing a gray shirt, black pants. She's in a verbal with staff and she won't leave. 10:30.

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2: Hey, those are Edward X. The message is 647, 2617, 83rd Avenue at Dutch Grove. Westbound, 22 years old, neon shirt, camel pants with a bag, and then muffin. Subject was asking for a water cup. Subject made a comment saying his mom would get him nude and appears to be on 237 David or having a CIT concern. See employee for contact at 1031. This one on our corner, Thomas.
3: Thomas. 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
1: Accidental, ma'am. Thank you.
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3: Claims direction and at the in time to compliance department. Jara, 25-year-old, born in jacket, brown pants, his 7-year-old son with her, very complainant walked out of the unit. 10:33.

0: Since Mr. Brian will be 2505 East Monroe, and 5 transient setting up camp in front of the vacant property. Caller wants to leave, it's Jimmy Free.
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2: 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Are you needing like BHU or Solari to come out?
3: Smallville with a black shirt and pants. And a Hispanic female. Black shorts and shirt, no weapons. This is 390 and 232 David. Contact is going to be with Adam at 10:34 hours. Are you in call?
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1: 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Okay.
2: 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Hispanic female in her 50s, black and white shirt, black pants. Surrounded by liquor bottles. She's sleeping on the bench at 735.
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3: South. Sir, 420 Charlie.
0: Can you send me the 459 Victor? But can you switch it to the 415 Bravo?
3: All right.
5: Just check on this one, Aaron. The white male, medium build. Complaint it received was a goodbye text from him an hour ago. There was nothing specific in it in the time frame. He was no longer able to drive a vehicle. It's 1036.
6: Sorry, so I don't copy the 14 helmet. 2500 Metro Parkway, East at Tombstone Tactical. There's a white man, 50 years old, red and black baseball cap on, hair, black shirt, black pants, and a weapon, sleeping with foil around him. Is breathing, complaining, insists not to be 7 days related. The client fired 3 times. Contact Asia at 1037. Any unit for backup?
7: 924 Davis.

0: times that she made her feel comedy. I heard she made her 7631 31 27th Avenue at Unit 1016. The check welfare complaint received 50 missed calls from sister. Julia Murphy said she lives at this apartment with her boyfriend Waylon. Complainant wanted to remain anon, but not very cooperative with questions. The male subject inside is 492-ing women. Complainant said it's an ongoing issue. Telephone conflict at 1039 in the unit for backup.
1: And also seems to be a group on the south side trying to set up an encampment. I just want them to move along. Contact somebody with manager Adam at 10:39 hours. Their unit or two to follow.

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0: 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That's right, 32 Charlie, you can send me that in the 28 Nora. Copy.
1: Code 4, thank you.
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0: Can you show me doing follow-up in the area of 20th Ave and Turney?

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1: 414 Bravo.
0: I take it 11 Edward is code 4. If that's the case, you can go ahead and send me the 961 on King Avenue.
1: Avenue in the I-17, just north, for a semi-truck versus a black Ford Ranger. It's 1047.

0: 900, Adam.
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0: Hey, one of our people on here, they don't agree with what we're saying, and they would like a supervisor to come. So if one could come, that'd be great.
1: Can I get a supervisor to 4220 West Northern Avenue?
2: 413 Rebel.
0: 413 Rebel.
2: I checked the area for 8961, this is number 3. Confirm if I have any complaints or witnesses calling.
0: Negative, that's the only one.
2: Alright, copy that area, it was code 4. Hang on, 961.
0: I copied the number 3 in the area, it's code 4.
1: Since we stay at 1049.
0: Evan David for info. 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
1: Yes.
2: The trespasser 4323 North 27th Avenue. Light skin, black male, 30s, 5'8", 140 pounds, no shirt, blue jeans, says he was trespassed last week and is back sitting on the ground near apartment 55. Contact Jack, property manager, 1051.
0: David, for info.
3: Go ahead.
0: We have John 343 with EIT 17 to you guys. Is there a 21 you can give me for one of you guys out there in the field?
3: Yeah, I'll message it to you. Thank you.
0: Happy thanks.
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1: Copy, it's a 487-6544 West Thomas Road at Food City. White female, 25 to 30 years old, 5'3", thin build, striped shirt, gray silk pants. Long hair, none left. It's all $150 worth of merchandise. Left on foot, last seen headed southbound, sitting behind Circle K. They do want prosecution. It's the security guard for contact at 1053 in Unit 12.
0: For
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0: 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Can you show me 23 my call, and then you can 22 my backup week before later.
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0: Fair, the answer one was Camelback, nasal beep. Prize one was Camelback, nasal beep. And there's a twist holding on, trying to find a response at 1054.
1: Any units to start up a brick oil for the check welfare, 3501 West Camelback Road, 912B.
2: I'm a bro, I run a call park, but going on, just leave it as a priority too.
1: Man, I'm on the copy, we're going to leave this check welfare on Camelback as a priority too, 1054.
3: 425 South 24th Street, apartment 124 at Rio Fresco Healing Center. Complainant is waiting in a wheelchair outside his unit requesting standby to pick up his property. He was kicked out of the program and feels unsafe with staff. None of nothings. Byron for contact at 1055. This officer checking.
1: Copy, thank you.
4: 9100 North. You're going to try to contact Amber. Her date of birth is an 80, Hispanic female, 46 years old. She was at the hospital 2 days ago and has critical lab results, and they want to have her return to the hospital. We have her 21, but it goes to voicemail, and the pharmacist would like phone contact at 1055.
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6: 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Personalized plate, Charles Henry, Edward, Edward, Bravo, Edward, Edward. Can you push it through as a ticket, please?
5: 10-4.
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0: Can you send me that XR1 in cash, please?
2: Street and Adele Road, complainant in a gray Cadillac CT5 and was hit by a gray Jeep Rubicon. No injuries, it's Marissa for contact, it's 1057.
1: Clothing gun and weapons, no 21, says is a vulnerable adult, FS3 manual XR 10. Known to use 237 David at 390, spoke to Kath and didn't get any info. Karen for telephone contact is 1057.

0: Because the only problem about no duplicates and I have to go play Jonah to see if they can find her.
1: First Osborne Road. And holding at Chick Welfare, 2440 West Holmes Road. Holding a 647 at 1602 East Indian School Road.

0: 634, David.
1: Good.
0: 961 Henrietta at SR 51 and 32nd Street. It occurred on the northbound side of 32nd Street. It was a white Mazda CX-5 hit by a gray or silver older Ford Escape that fled on the SR 51. Contact Robert at 1059.
2: 934, can you push this call through as a report and just let's all on it? Thank you.
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0: 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Go ahead and send the audible.
1: Audible's at 7511 South 28th Terrace. It's a residential location. Coming from VA Interior Zone Family Motion. Looks like they left a message on the answering machine. Call for contact. It's $1,100. 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How are you? Ward 4 to the same height.
0: 713, Edward, send that low for check on 2440 West Thomas.
2: 10-4, it's going to be at the Gent B. It's 5 kids from 6 to 14 years old who've been panhandling on the corner for the last 5 days. The grandma drops them off and then comes back and picks them up, and they were left for 3 to 4 days. It's the employee's destiny for contact. It's 1101.
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4: Two twenty one Edward will make club. 1921 I'm at the IHOP. It's the third call today for the suspect that keeps coming back. White male, curly hair, black shirt, jean shorts, and white shoes. The subject was passing behind long John Silver. It's 1130.

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1: I want East Washington Street for white male 50s to 60s, medium build, 5'10", cowboy hat, red tank top, black shorts, camel green backpack, not a weapons with a German shepherd sitting by the planters along First Street. He's been trespassed before. Alex, security, uniform, unarmed for contact. It's 11:04 hours.

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0: 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Victor, 1221 South 12th Avenue.
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64 Bravo, I copy. You'll take the 961 at 16th Street and Camelback. A blue Dodge Challenger versus a gray Mercury Grand Marquis. They're pulled into the State Farm parking lot. Contact Alyssa at 611.

0: 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Now for domestic 8028 North 31st Avenue, 923B.
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0: 611 David, I'll take that 647 Victor.
1: David, 647 Victor at 5106 North 17th Avenue. Your subject is a Hispanic male sleeping inside a gold Honda Accord with plate 22 Adam 2 Victor 5 that's parked on 17th Avenue. It's been nursed last week, unknown weapons and no contact. Studied after 11. Unit follow? You for backup on the 647 Victor at 5106.
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0: First traffic is a domestic, 3918 South 100th Glen, 831B. And head up first domestic, 3918 South 100th Glen, 831B. Child's father threw a camera at the complainant.
1: Tom, 5 black males and black females loitering on the property refusing to leave by the lime green Dodge Challenger. To put on that vehicle, Paul Tom Adams, 7 Tom 2. Contact Roy Security at 1112

0: 234 David, your call's 18202 North Cape Creek Road. And at 230, it's for the welfare check for the mom, Michelle. She's a white female, and the dad, Douglas, he's a white male. The complainant knocked at the door without no response. It's 11:12. Sir, back up.
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1: 10-4. XBR message, check welfare at 825 West Osborne Road. The kid's going to be inside the lease office. The complaint is on two kids that were in the street. He's going to be a black male, 2 years old, a white shirt, no pants, and a black male, 5 years old, a girl, no pants. It is 11:17.

0: 725 over. 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
1: 10-4. 725 Edward, it's going to be a 961, 22nd Street in Van Buren. The green Chevy sedan versus a tan Chrysler minivan. It is the contact, it's 1117.

Hey, that's Rio. Should I copy your message? It's a 14 Tom 9830 West Florida Buckeye Road at Target. Black Mountain is 36-4 heavy built, black hoodie, black shorts, summer weapons, has been 14 Tom multiple times, but keeps coming back. He's outside walking along the plaza. See employee for contact, 7-11-18. Broadcast. White small SUV and then license plates. Speeding and driving erratically. Last seen eastbound informational at 11-18.

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2: 4627, 4441, North 30th Drive.

0: Transfer 651, 4031 North, 77th Avenue.
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0: 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6-11-David, 6-11-David, 6-11-David, 6-11-David, 6-11-David, 6-11-David, 6-11-David, 6-11-David, 6-11-David, 6-11-David, 6-11-David, 6-11-David, 6-11-David, 6-11-David, 6-11-David, 6-11-David, 6-11-David, 6-11-David, 6-11-David, 6-11-David, 6-11-David, 6-11-David, 6-11-David, 6-11-David, 6-11-David, 6-11-David, 6-11-David, 6-11-David, 6-11-David, 6-11-David, 6-11-David, 6-11-David, 6-11-David, 6-11-David, 6-11-David, 6-11-David, 6-11-David, 6-11-David, 828 for no response.
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0: Copy.
2: Yeah, for your shingles, expire.
0: You know, for your shingles.
2: Going to be at 74th Lane and Wood Street. With Arizona, Lincoln Ocean, Robert India, Adam 4.
0: Temper.
3: Seven 13 Air, we're sitting at 647 on West Mulberry.
0: 10-4. 713 Edward, it's going to be 647 at 2315 West Mulberry Drive at a house. Through the camera a second ago, there were homeless subjects using the water. They moved to the west side of the house out of view. Quite a lot of them removed. It's a Hispanic female, 30s to 50s, a black bra, jean shorts, and a bike with a trailer. No, no weapons. It's Andrea for 21 contact. It's 1123. North 43rd Avenue, multiple transient smells in 101. Don't know what's in the south side of a business doing 237 Avon. For contact, 1123 and units follow.
2: 821 Avenue.
0: Of course.

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1: 812, David.
0: 812, David, and backup to sort of try 8 at 1124.
2: 8 is to back up for the domestic 3351 North 76th Drive.
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4: The system manager for contact is 1124. 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
4: Is concerned about 487. 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
4: By the dumpsters, ongoing issue. Anyone for contact information only, it's 1126.
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3: Reference to accident on 47th Avenue, Cactus. It's going to be ours. We're going to hold it for a bit until record gets 23 for the motorcycle. But I just wanted to invite you to 23 that it's going to be ours.
1: I have even answered. It's going to be ours waiting for the record 23. Motorcycle 1127. Any 260 on bus 614 Bravo 730 West Camel, that's the right rail platform.

0: holding a trespassing 2214 North 21st Street. The site call 1510 North 48th Street. Two for Edward. What was that site call just now? 72 for Edward. It was the site call of 1510 North 48th Street. Did you want to go on that one?
1: 423 with the details.
0: Copy that. It's unit 212. It's 1147.
1: And the details.
2: This is Edward. It's a duplicate call. You've not listened.
0: Copy that. The details are the neighbors have been arguing upstairs for the last 2 hours, and they have 3 kids, and there was no further information or description.

0: 72 Forever. What apartment number? Call this new colon. I'll check. Edward, there was no apartment of the person who had called. They remained anonymous. Bravo, no response citywide for you to M60.
1: 64 Edward, I'm at SCS right now if you want to shut down here.
0: Edward, copy. It's at 1800 to East Indian School Road at the Samurai Comet. Four transient subjects, no weapons, with bags and belongings. Plaintiff advises that subjects refuse to leave, and the plaintiff wants them removed from property. It's wheeled. The security guard for contact, or for no contact, it's 1129.
1: Okay,
2: it's 213 Davidson, the 503, I'll take care of it by 21.
0: Over.
3: Six 11, David. That'd be great. I'll be 17 over there.
0: Got it. 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
0: Copy of a trespassing at 2214 North 24th Street at the AZ Discount Flooring. Hispanic male, 40s, dark complexion, blue shirt, dark blue pants, black socks. Just passed by the front of the building and possibly on 237 David, no known weapons. I'm going to advise that he'll go hunt if the subject tries to go to the back. The subject does have a big nail in his hand, and the subject was screaming at the complainant. It's the owner, Henry, for contact. It is 1131.

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625 Edward, I copy. I'll take the custodial interference call at 2408 West Merrill Avenue. Unit 65, that's at about 7200 North. Your caller, Priscilla, Black Ford Explorer, is picking up the 12-year-old granddaughter, Adriana, from her own daughter, Mia, date of birth in 2005. Complainant has court paperwork. No weapons. Contact Priscilla at 1133.

0: 23, David. 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
1: Copy to domestic, CXD 626 West McDowell, unit 104. Mother of kids yelling at complainant, Alexis Lucido, born in 91, Hispanic female, 5'5", medium build, red shirt, blue jeans, none on weapons, laughing, walking northbound. 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

0: 51, 3401 North 17th Avenue, and 900 Henry 19th Avenue, McDowell.
1: Go ahead.
2: 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Looking to Mary Kay, 43.
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2: Copy. Thank you, sir.
0: Kendrick North. The residential one came from the front door sensor. They attempted to reach the RP voicemail. 11:37.

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1: Copy. I mean, you know, for 14, some 3331 with the 8 ounce drive.
2: Passing 4505 East Thomas Road.
0: I said Federal Street, Sunday.
2: Copy. 726 Edward is going to be at 4505 East Thomas Road at the bar's entrance. Possibly a previous trespass. Hispanic or Indian male, mid 30s, medium build, 5'8. Black long sleeve shirt, gray shorts, sneakers, no no weapons. Being verbal to the staff and refusing to leave, and he appears to be 390. Jonathan, uniformed and unarmed, secure for contact, it's 1140.
3: Ma'am. White hat with red shirt, shipping on them. Contact me with Eli, it's 1140 hours. 3 and 12.
0: 200, David.
3: 10-12.
4: And also, that 61, we passed that intersection on the way here, that's number 3. And again, my boss and I get the 2109 was the traffic.
5: Through your van.
4: Yes, ma'am.
5: And you'd like your trespasser as the N for Noah? I copy.

0: X-rayed 11, I copy your message for the trespasser of 2109 West Monroe Street for two subjects refusing to leave. Hispanic female, black female, 5'3", medium build, none of weapons. And a black female wearing a black shirt and white pants. And a Hispanic female wearing a black shirt and a black dress. Have been out there for a while, have been asked to leave, refusing. Maria, the property manager, for contact. It's 1142. Is there a unit to take back up?
1: X-rayed when I'm with them.
0: I copy.
2: I don't know what I'm trying to say anymore right now. 1022 for now, thanks. 1022 for 647. 10-4 is going to be at 2949 44th Street.
3: Approximately five subjects in the alley to the south of the premise. They're doing 237 David and complaint wants them moved along. So for contact, it's 1143.
2: Bad went to a little moderate.

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3: 432 David, copy Charlie 4. Is there a Sergeant Monitor?
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1: Okay, looking for 233 Edward.
6: Go ahead.
1: Yeah, just got a welfare check for you. 3254 East Crystal Way. Attempt to contact Seth and Flynn's mom, a Ruth Lap Marin, born in 42. She was recently checked out by fire for a fall and hasn't been able to make contact with her. Going to be telephone contact with daughter Darlene at 11:47 hours.
6: What? We need another unit to go out with 221 Edward, 19th Avenue, El Northeast Corner. We're going to put one in touch. The unit to need one for a 101.
3: We meet 1207 East Hidalgo.
1: 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Four, one of three.

0: 931 copy. It's going to be 3434 26 West Bell Road. It's the Smoky Smoke Shop. There's a wall gun on the weapon, 2030s, white shirt tattoos, slumped over in a white Ford Fusion, and a parking spot in front of the V, in the front of the business, at 1149.
1: Roger, house 2239-31-64, East McDowell Road, it's 22B. Yeah, but if it's 2-39-31-64, East McDowell Road, 722B. I have no response. You need to go up, Charlie.
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1: 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Any bail, Charlie? 7-749.
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4: I copy the trespasser 1219 East Van Buren at the Dollar General. I copy you, copy info. Anthony, store manager for contact, it's 1150.
3: It's going to be a 47 Victor, 832 North 60th Avenue, gray 2008 Mustang GT, Arizona Young Henry Adam 3 Bravo Victor. Also, we taken in January, negative for impounds, no tracking, listed with contract at 1150.
4: Per 3225 West Melvin Street, Apartment 2, said attempted contact appointed to neighbor, a Indian or Hispanic female, 5'6", heavy set, 28 to 35 years old, no armed weapons, long black hair and black glasses, is known to drink, has not seen her or any lights turn on or off or heard her leave for work, wants to make sure she's okay. Or for telephone contact, it's 1151. Is there a unit available to make backup?
5: 1414 David.
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1: Copy, I have a 961 at 32nd Street, Indian School Road, at the southeast, at the urgent care. It's a gray Honda Civic versus a white Volkswagen Golf, according to the cart on the street. It's Renee who's involved for contact. It's 1153. 713 Edward, I copy your phone.

0: 7:35 Henrietta, copy your message. It's going to be a 47 Victor at 1821 East Sheridan Street, 2400 North. It was last seen on July 4th at 2412 West Durango Street. It's going to be the complainant's 2018 white Chevy Cruze. License plate Sam Adam Adam 1 Sam 2. No known weapon. They do have tracking through the financial company. The business told the complainant that they towed her vehicle, but there's no tow record, and the business refused to provide any further information. It's Ruby for contact. It's 1154.
1: Right.
2: I'm sure I'll be doing a one-on-one at 19th Avenue Bell Road.
3: I think that's one-on-one, 19th Avenue Bell.
2: That's going to be a positive on the one-on-one.
3: Copy that. Positive for the one-on-one at 11:25.
4: 221 over, copy.

0: Holding a 961 at 401 North 17th Avenue. Henry 19 of New McDowell.
1: 73 Bravo. Go ahead and send me that 900 Henry 23.
0: Copy. It's 101 in the wheelchair in the middle of the street causing traffic to build up and the vehicles are driving around. It's 1156.
1: So far it's number 3 for her violation of the finder.
0: Copy. So number 3, you'll let me know if you find anything.

0: into living here. Just got off the phone with complainants. I was here able to give him a call. Apparently they're no longer there. He followed the subject on the 17 up towards Harry Highway. It no longer has eyes on him. Request 1021 contact.
1: Copy.
2: Yeah.
3: That was 2120 West. What avenue?
2: Avenue.
3: Copy.

0: Send a unit for a check ball for 5121 West San Gabriel Avenue. Information on units in the area of 3725 East Van Buren Street, Unit 129. It's a 901 Ocean Broad Tap. 39-year-old son had overdose, not responding. Skin is almost black, but still warm. He's laying on his side, not sure if he's breathing. He's down in the bathroom, and they try to give him Narcan. Fire 17, information only 1150. School Road. White Cluster 200. License plate Adam X-ray Com 2831. Two subjects, white male and Hispanic female. Always on the property trying to break in. It's currently leasing property. Complainant wants the vehicle and then removed. Subjects going to the back alley to hang out. Complainant told them to leave. Refused to. Property manager for contact at 1159 in the unit 12.
1: At 11, David. Good for.
0: Copy that, thank you.
1: Eight thirty two ocean.
2: Yeah, can you have fire respond out here to our location, please?
1: They were like
2: one of the drivers is requesting that says Houston Pan.
0: Good for.
3: I copy. And just confirming the call sign is Charlie 406 Charlie. Yes. Copy, thanks.
0: 647, please, and thank you. Turn 4. 701 Edward, it's going to be at 2929 North 44th Street at the Poplar Business Front Entrance. Subject is a white male, 5'8", medium build, 40s, no weapons, wearing a blue sweater, black pants. Showed up in a white Hyundai with an unknown plate and parked in a parking spot number 129. Subject's refusing to leave and complainant wants him removed from the property. Known for contact is 1200 hours.

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0: I reference our call. Can you hit the fire department hard? So just saying she hit her head.
1: Copy. I didn't want to roll fire, but the subject was saying they think they're what?
0: Saying that they hit the head crier, so they just wanted to be checked out.
1: Copy that.
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3: 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I'll make you a card.

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1: The 21 was involved in a severe crash message. It was just an open line. They weren't hearing any car noises or accident sounds in the background. It's 1203.

0: 1822 Bravo, copy your message. It's going to be 418, 6601 West Indian School Road at Fry. Complainant needs to get video footage from the store to identify someone that called in prescription pickup medication. I'll meet Peggy in the front of the store. It's Denise, her contact at 1204 in the unit to follow.
1: 44 North 34th, North 44th Lane, Indiana 4961, 4849
0: North 28th
1: Drive, Avenue.
0: Can you
2: say that word? 223 Edward, are you clearing us?
0: For 222 Edward.

0: is off from them.
1: Does it off?
0: Yeah, there was a stolen vehicle that went southbound on 23rd from Kimballback 2 ago, Arizona. Sam Lincoln, Nora, Adam Nora, young Nora, on a 2015 Black Ford Mustang.
2: North 28th Avenue. It's the address for Rapid SOS. So gray Infiniti G35 and the other vehicles a white Mazda. Contact Juliana at 1205.
0: I took that in Campbell and someone jumped in and took it.
3: Sure, for Seymour, we got that traffic burner off.
4: DCS East workers responding to this 20 regarding a 511 Victor on 718 with Phoenix, with Mom Priyanka, who's a black female. Paul Lane with DCS for contact. It's 006 hours. 424 David, thanks for attaching.
0: And you're from Campbellback.
3: Yeah, copy. Do you have cameras at Campbell by chance?
0: At 19th hour, thing and I.

0: 15.
1: I live in that neighborhood and I saw that vehicle this morning. I remember the plate. I saw around 24/7 on Highland.
0: Okay, 200 Highland, I'll check there.
2: Murder 2000 B417 George, 5300 East Washington Street, 7260. Okay, for 417 George, 5300 East Washington Street, 7264, Charlie 7, 1207.
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4: That's, let's look over here. Let's leave them.
3: West Lethal 4300 East Washington Street for the 417 George.
5: Elf, it's a reported vehicle 47 Victor now live tracking to this 20. It's a white Mercedes sedan, Robert 8, Adam 055, using a system called Bounty to track. No one has eyes on the vehicle and complaining it's not 23K. For telephone contact, it's 1208.
4: Well, that would be no fire on that.
0: Number. 7:30 Ocean, we can head there with 40.
3: 7:33 Ocean, copy. It's going to be turned.

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0: 411 Edward, I got your message for the 418, 3331 West Taylor Street at Bella Vista Apartments. I have a verbal with an employee refusing to give complainant their deposit back, told complainant it was missing. Complainant's waiting by the office in a black shirt, blue shorts, and white shoes. Checking for contact at 1211.
1: Is an option negative, though it is a specialty plate, so it's white lettering on black background.
0: Avenue. 5 minutes ago, Capote was walking past 27th Avenue in Van Buren, just south. A Hispanic male, 35 to 40 years old, tall, is parked in an older model red station wagon where he pointed his fingers at Capote as if he had a gun. No gun seen. And he yelled something at Capote. Male lives in the vehicle. There is another male with him in a bicycle. Capote is back home for contact. Elizabeth for contact. It's 1212. Is there a unit available to make backup?
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0: Copy.
3: This is the domestic 351 North 76th Drive. 815 Bravo is out with the suspect and has them detained. Information for his backup. It is 1212.
4: Columbia 961 25th Drive, North Carolina, and a 647 Victor 34 over list. Little Hopi. Ten four.
5: Edward is going to be a 647 at 2944 North 44th Street, approximately 5 seconds in the alley to the south of the premise. They're doing 237 David and 2911 moved along. No one for contact. It's 1213.
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0: 16th Street, 6th Coffee.
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0: 51 Bravo, monitoring Charlie 6. Was trying to get into the business, going on the door and the property, wanting him removed. Samara, the employee for contact, it's 12:14 hours. Is there a unit available to make backup?
2: Oh, we can do it.
0: Copy, thank you.
5: 21 Sam, there any?

0: Two of an atom for the trespassing.
1: What was the license plate again?
2: Sam Lincoln Nora. Adam Nora, Young Nora.
1: Okay, copy. There's one parked at El Supra. It's not that vehicle. We verified the plate.
2: Circle from contact is 1215. Is there a unit to make backup?
0: 9-3, what we're to the east out here. Hey, we're going to open it up now.

0: in Chicago, the 962 at 16th Street and Rozier, 423B. Unit for a 962 with a bicycle down 16th Street and Rozier, 423B.
1: 422, Edward.
0: 422, Edward. Anyone else? Charlie 4, Sergeant 1217. Sir, Sergeant, monitor.
1: What would you rather monitor?
2: Copy, thank you.
1: Okay, copy. Yeah, there's a black Mustang here. Verify a different plate.
0: 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I copy, no response, no units available, switch over Charlie Deck 6, Charlie Deck 6, at 12:15 hours.
3: 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Flat Apple breakaway for domestic, 802 North 30th Street, 725B.
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1: I'm fine. Unable to provide which corner, and the caller hung up. No answers on callback at 12:22. Sir, you want to follow up?
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4: All right, so David, it looks related to this 647. Can you just add that to duplicate?
1: 10-4. That is Thunderbird and Scottsdale southwest corner. Subject is a black male in the 30s to 40s, 5'8", black hat, black clothing, walking around the southwest corner, yelling to himself. He left his backpack in the parking lot on the southwest corner and is wandering in and out of the intersection at 12:23.
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0: Fort David from Cornetville.
1: Thunderbird, I need to go on beat. Matthew and Edward, Charlie 9, 12.8.
0: Thank you, Valdemar.
2: Copy.

Hey, that's from Yoshin. It's going to be over at 6420 with Gambier and C2. Complaining that Jane, the wife, assaulted him yesterday and that he's been bleeding, bruising. Apparently, she's still harassing him. Turned off all the cameras to the house on 1228.

0: Hey, 12 David.
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0: I've got a fight. 10536 West Reed. The neighbor, Hispanic male, 40, 5'5", about 200 pounds. White shirt, black and orange design in the back. He has a location number with a complaint making big threats. It's an ongoing issue at 1229. One more unit. Okay.
2: Hey, for sure. You guys
0: are very helpful. Quick trip at 1229.

0: We get additional unit to 6340 North 16th Street. Traffic is on Charlie Deck 6, 1230 hours.
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4: Okay. And information for 10-6 engineers references 481. We're working 2727 West Thunderbird at the Best Buy. Four Google Mail pulled up in the dark blue Honda Odyssey. Has a cardboard in the back window and passenger window. He got out, got into the physical with this female, forced her into the vehicle. They took off on a direction of travel. Still being worked on. Charlie 9 at 1251.

0: Please see traffic as a 901 with fire staging 1440 East, Sonora 513B. I'm sorry for fire staging on 901 1440 East, Sonora 513B. And there's aim to go, Charlie 8, no, or sorry, Charlie 5, no response till 32.
1: 500 still tied up, bearing 400 to GO units to start for the 901 1440 East, Fillmore 513B. 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
5: Roger, Jackson, 23, 23, 10, or 32nd Street, 728.
6: The overpass, southbound turn lane for white Ford F-150 with its hazards on. 1230.
5: No response, he's going Charlie 7. Hey, you need most Charlie 7, 23.
6: 7, 23.
5: Thank you very much. Of course.
1: Pull 41 units.
2: 11, just send them back to 400. We'll figure it out and take care of it. We got it.

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2: 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Sir, I'll advise a quick check passer by that's been holding for quite some time.
3: The 900 week 3426 West Bell Road 1234. Return also for 2930 West Paradise Drive.

0: 231 over in 224. David, you code for again, please? It's an audible 2627 West Pecan Road. It's coming from zone entry exit front door. They did speak to an RP, but they gave the wrong passcode. No one for contact at 1235.
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0: Hi, Di Bravo. We're out with the male and female. Looks like the female is intoxicated. The male is her boyfriend, just saying that he's trying to beat the track of her because she's 390. Other than that, there's nothing, no signs of physical over here. We can clear it, and I just have 15 Edwards here with us to see if there's any crime right here.
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2: 10-4.
1: Thank you.
3: Does 591 Henry there, or is this a bunch of 237 ODs? Are they transporting most of the units for?
4: No information on that at this time. We just got a call from fire saying there were 5 patients in our team was given. They asked us to respond, but didn't need us to roll in hot. That's all the info we've got.
3: Medical call.
4: Yeah, I'll call back fire and confirm.
2: East Southern.
5: First time fire radio, this will be a medical only call due to the nature of the OD and 5 patients. That's why we're requesting that you respond.
2: Copy. This is traffic convenience. Somebody following someone, 34-7, Thomas 825E.
6: Complainant's concerned the subject might need help, doesn't know if they're injured. And it looks like we've had at least 2 calls on it at 1240. Is there a unit following?
7: Corona, 4TCB, 4400 South. Champion Charlie 4, no response, 1240.
6: Any unit available to start? Copy Charlie 4, is there a unit for backup? Any unit available for backup, 27 East Corona Avenue, for a step, 422B?
0: 424, David.
6: Copy, Charlie 4. Sergeant to monitor?
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0: 837,
1: run. Call that we're on as an R, and then, and then I'll be 17 over to the fire. I'll take that call.
2: Four. 9218 North 8th Street. Your caller was in a verbal with a neighbor, a Hispanic male in his 40s, heavy build, gray sweater, tan pants, and weapons at 9219 North 8th Street. Over him running a mechanic shop out of the house and parking vehicles on the street. Contact David at 1242. Is there a unit to follow?
3: Lead the horses or let them out or feed them. They're skinny, the sole is dirty, and the horses' heads are almost hitting the ceiling. Complain and have photos. Dryer what for contact at 1242. Is there a unit available for backup?
4: For a turn off.
3: Copy. Information for units in the area of 35th Avenue and Fillmore Street southbound. I have a 390 David broadcast for a male in a silver Toyota Corolla SE. Charles Mary Nora 7932 Arizona was holding a can of Pacifica beer and swerving southbound on 35th Avenue. No offer contact information only. It's 1243. Never.
5: I'm in the East Virginia at the Arizona Center for Hand Surgery. Complaint is going to be in a dark blue. You want to get for contact at 1243.
0: Yeah, it's going to be 585, 55th Avenue, Roosevelt, just south. I've got several semi trucks parked in the middle of the street as we're trying to enter a business, but causing the traffic to back up. It's 1243.
4: First route, this route is a 961. Accident.
6: Copy. In the unit for 418 Town 35th Avenue Union Hill.
0: And holding a 459 Adam at 7775 West Okay Road, 31B.
6: Town 35th Avenue Union Hill's drive at the public storage. Copy, it's unit Bravo 158, two males and a 101 are living in the unit and now refusing to leave or exit after being asked. Contact Chelsea, the employee, 1244, any unit for backup.
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6: Copy.
0: 15-year-old Mia and a 17-year-old Kimora. They live there with mom, Leticia. I'm able to make contact with the kids per agreement. Contact's going to be with Gary at 1245. Gary at 12. 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

0: Holding off Wolf-D9 alarm, 2312 North 31st Place. I trespassing 1116 West Indian School Road. I'll fly to 1735 West Grand Avenue. 911 hang up, 5169 East Montevideo Road, 2200 North. 647 at 2515 North 23rd Street.
1: Okay. 4001 South 16th Street, for a black Dodge 1500 versus a gray Chevy Silverado. 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I'll need for contact, 1247.

0: emergency will be going to be at MSA 3816 West of Vernon, 2400 North, 825 B.
1: A 418 Town, 115 East Town Show, a 418 Ocean, 475 North 9th Street, a 418 Town, 2418 East Suffolk.
2: Vernon and anybody else, switch over Charlie Deck 6, 1248 hours.
3: 62 Bravo, first number.
2: 62 Bravo, monitor Charlie 6. Any units to start up for break from voids for the domestic 3816 West Vernon Avenue, 2400 North.
4: Second.
2: For backup for the domestic 3816 West Vernon Avenue, 2400 North. Take away or start from voids for backup. For the domestic 3816 West Vernon Avenue, 2400 North. Cute Cherokee with plate 3, date M00, that left the scene. Your contact is Lorenz, still at 1249.
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2: 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And units to backup 723 Bravo, 651 Adam, 2827 North, 44th Street.
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0: Scorpio Residence 637, 3520 West Dunlop Avenue, Unit 107. Black male in his 30s, 5 foot, thin build, black shirt, black shorts, wearing a black backpack. None of weapons. Staying at the complaining tracks, open our gate 20 minutes ago. Has been trespassed before ongoing issue with same subject, no contact at 1253, any unit for backup.
1: A second.
2: S15 Bravo for the trespasser, 1906 West Camelback at Churches. You've copied the info and will be coming 23 shortly. Is there another unit for that?
3: 6-4 Bravo.
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0: 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I'll take the 900 Henry for 16th Street in Bethany, and it's a number 3 at 1254.
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0: kitchen, bro.
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0: 7167, please.
1: Bravo, copy. This can be a first in Victor, 5106 North 72 Avenue. Husband McNeil sleeping inside a Gold Accord, Arizona license plate 22 Adam 2 Victor 5. Sparked on 17th Avenue. They've been parked there since last week at 1256. Is there a unit to follow?
0: Six Bravo,
1: I copy. Thank you.
2: And unit 4151,
3: 3221, Greenway Road. The one in a red Chevy SUV that's parked at the pump has he screaming at her in the window. Unsure if they know each other. No one for contact. It's 1256. Is there a unit to make backup? Any unit available for backup on a 647-4725 East Baseline?
0: Four thirty-two, David.
3: Are you able to make the backup for the 647-4725 East Baseline by chance?
0: 10-4.
3: Copy. Thank you.
0: Tulo and David, can you send me a message?
1: I copy.
0: Six eleven, David. Yeah, I don't know if anyone's ever contacted what they said, but can you send another unit over here? It's going to be at least two tows, and we're going to have to at some point stop the light rail while we get this car out of the median between the tracks.
1: We get to Suicide 7th Avenue and Camelback.
2: I copy you and 931, we're both 233-331 West Union Hills Drive at Title Map. 5 man, green and Camelback baseball cap, a baby blue shirt, green or black shorts, with a backpack, unknown weapons. They did say there's an ATA on file at 1258.
1: I'll keep trying.
0: 612
1: Bravo,
0: I can
2: head that way after this call.
1: I copy, thank you.
2: 912 Bravo, copy 2710 West Arrow Drive. It's building 5, unit 102, a group of 7 to 8 black males on a weapons, knocking on complainant's apartment, ringing on complainant's doorbell. Complainant knows one of the subjects is Isaiah. All of the doors are locked. Contact Kazane at 1258, get unit for backup.
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0: Three, 12, Charlie. Tom, 313 is over. Radio check.
2: 42 is over.
0: Okay, thank you.
3: Tom, 421, code 6.
0: Tom, 421, go ahead.
3: 16th Street, Deer Valley, Arizona, Young, Charles Adam. 5 George 1, can you push it through the ticket?
0: 10-4, sir.
4: That's number of attack.
5: 22,
2: thanks, Harvey.
4: Okay.
0: VSO, on a code 6 for about 2.5 hours.
6: Marcel Bravo, I'll check on him, but he was not at NCS earlier.
0: Okay, thank you. I see 313 was out there with him, but 313's not answering either.
7: I see 5 X-ray. Can you show us if you're on that trespasser on 9th Avenue we're before?
0: Upstate.

0: Emergency traffic's, I don't know, trouble place at that end. Do I want 922 beat? I know, I'm in trouble. This is an emergency. Call 911 on the city bus. Happy 23 had him in a backup. I'm in 922
1: 3.
2: 4185. Thank you.

0: Yeah, they're not able to answer them, do you? But they are mobile, so that's probably why.
1: Copy that. Yeah, there's definitely nobody on the 48,000.
0: Copy, thank you. That seems like Cindy Stephanie, hello. 416 Charlie. Can you please clear me to my location? 10-4?

0: 735 Henry, Adam 4.
1: 735 Henry.
0: Ma'am, I'm on F-487 Victor. It looks like the financial company for this vehicle says that this vehicle's been parked at 3250 West Broadway Road for the last 8 days. It looks like that's a Vesto wrecking and salvage. Is there anyone that can go over there and see if the vehicle's there? I tried calling them, but they were less than helpful.
1: Okay.

0: Anyone to swing by 32 to stay close, Bradley.
1: Of course, all brother.
0: Okay, thanks. I'll see you then.

0: 930.
1: 930, Bubba.
0: Send me to the forefront, Adam. Francisco, go for it.
1: I'm sending you to the forefront, Adam. 20,034 North 44th Lane, Francisco, 1307.

0: Blank call for 23 Adams. Adam.
1: 22 Adam.
0: Yeah, it's a 4. They just wanted to make sure you had to clear that traffic off, Chase.
1: Yeah, I cleared it, but I guess they didn't understand it. We haven't cleared it.
0: Okay, 10-4. I found your code 4 out there. Thank you.
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0: 211 Adam, I copy you are 23 out there at 647. 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
0: Okay. Break off for the assault, 5021 West McDowell Road.
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8: Can you send me that 911 Henry in my beat?
5: Four. 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And as well for a hang up call 5169 East Monta Vista 2200 North.
8: I'm sorry,
5: Thanks for it.

0: copy your message to 4111 North 19th Ave. On the call was an Indian male with a red shirt, brown shorts, still with a whole pack of beer, and that's eastbound at 1312. License plate Young Nor Adams 6M0, last name going southbound, information only at 1312.
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1: Central. 3051 North Central for the front that you're stating. Joseph, supposed to be homeless for the 20, drives white Lexus SUV and M plate. Called her last night to 91 X-ray by blowing his brains out. He's known to frequent the Circle K in the area at 1314.
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4: Yes, ma'am. Were you able to follow that complaint on the 47 on 19th Avenue, see if that subject is still there, and verify if there's a media follow-up?
1: Okay.
5: 2804 West Maryland Avenue. 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
1: Copy, it's going to be a 14 tall, 2901 West Thomas Road at the adult shop. Black female, 30 to 40 years old, heavy set, long blonde wig, shimmery shorts, blue hat, large gold bag, no weapons, refusing to leave, she's in front of the store. We want a 14 tall card, it's the employee for contact at 1315.
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0: Emergency traffic is at 47 India, 7th Avenue, Camelback, 614-8. Emergency traffic is at 47 India, 7th Avenue, and Camelback, 614-8. And units are available, switch over to Charlie Dex, 1318.
1: 615 Bravo, I copy. Is there a backup for this 47 India, 7th Avenue, and Camelback? For this backup for this 47 India 7th Avenue and Camelback 614-8.
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3: 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They're gone.
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3: Bravo, I think my guys are tied up. Can anybody else help out?
1: Anybody else? I will help out at this 47 India, and then in Camelback 614B.
4: Third mail in the backyard, 459 Robert, 43 Texas, solo prize, 921B.
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2: 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Huh?
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7: That's stolen bicycle hot call. There's no suspect description, no direction of travel. I don't know that needs to be a priority one. 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
0: I'll be rating MSQ-7 with our in custody. You know what hospital, most likely JCR.
1: I copy. This is a copy.
2: Supervisor, I copy.
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1: 931
0: Edward. 931 Edward. Switch over to Joe there at 1321.
2: Thank you, Bob. 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
1: And 16 Bravo, 261, patient Mia is the victim, and another patient is a suspect. I'm threatening the 240 if she told anybody at 1322.
2: Bravo, I was looking for the theft on 18th Street.
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0: Is there an ETA on PD for this 962 at 24th Street and the 202?
1: Let me check. We still have the call holding. I copy at 1324.
0: We're going to put some flips down and go available.
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0: Tamika Bacabana, 487 India, Hot Cross 7th Avenue and Camelback.
1: I need in the backup, push over to turn 8, it's 1325.
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3: Still holding a 459 alarm, 2812 North 31st Place. A trespassing 1116 West Indian School Road. Flight call 1735 West Grand Avenue. 611 hang up at 5169 East Martha Vista Road, 2300 North. 47 at 2515 North 23rd Street. Rest call 340 East McDowell Road. 1982 21st Street in the Loop 202. And E647 4608 East Monte Vista Road, 2000 North.
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6: 16th Street, Deer Valley, just west, Arizona Plate 6, Edward Adam 5, Bravo 3. Push through the ticket, please, ma'am. Thank you.
4: 10-4, sir.
6: Yeah, we'll take a look around.
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0: 10-4. Alright, got two, blue shorts, blown on weapons, green backpack, red hat, and said being verbal with complainant. Now walking outside, it's Andrew for contact at 1327.
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0: House. 40 years old, 5'7", thin build, blue shirt, dark pants, none of weapons. Even though pacing up and down the complainant's driveway like he was pacing. Complainant thinks he's now in the alley behind the complainant's house. It's Jessica 21 contact. It's 1328. Is there a unit to follow?
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5: 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Is there anybody that can break away?
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6: King 236 Charlie, I'm 10-7. 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
0: Copy.
7: 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Randy, if they can give me a 21 regarding the big house, please.
0: 733 Edward.
7: 733 Edward, we copy.
8: Sexual item, 600, was that for me?
0: Two. Looks like it's going to be number three.
8: Okay, so he's good on his pickup.
0: I copy, thank you so much.
8: Okay, going back to ASAP. Just leave me on the call here for a second for a body camera. Thanks.

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1: There's David Pryor. 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
0: 726 David, go ahead.
1: I'm going to be on Oak and 2036th Street with Sam Henry, India, Robert, William, 8, Charlie.
0: 26 David, just confirming that license plate with Sam Henry, Edward, William, 8, Charles.
1: Sam Henry, India, Robert, William, 8, Charlie.
0: Copy.
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4: 6 Charlie, 10-7, good day.
3: Yeah, I copied that, sir. I signed you out. Have a good day.
4: Great, thanks.
0: Tom, it's going to be a 911 hang-up. Copy. It's going to be a 911 hang-up, 5169 E Monte Vista Road, 2200 North. On the callback, there was no live person. It's 1333, 724. I copy your following. I copy. It's going to be a 647-4301 West Clarendon Avenue in the front. Group of about 5 adult males and 101 transients camped out in the small shelter in front of the tenant's house. No one for contact at 1333.

Information for units in the area of Glendale and I-17 go eastbound for subjected broadcast. So other white female with a bob haircut, blue shirt, black pants, told Circle K employee she was lost, trying to get home to 5250 West Sunnyside Drive in Glendale. She left going the wrong direction eastbound in a white Ford van, unknown plate. Glendale did advise that they're going to do a check welfare at her 20, information only at 1334. 9, you're clear.

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0: I don't even show you had off-duty earlier.
1: I'm not off-duty, I'm just doing a deep air report, so you've got to show me since then.
0: I got me, thank you.
1: Thank you.
0: You're welcome. Hold on, that 4150 North 9th Street.

0: 733 is from 5047 on Bill. We wrote it.
1: 10-4. Ocean is going to be left call 340 East McDowell Road at the Safeway. 21 in the wheelchair, 60s. And a pink shirt is looking in the middle on the walkway, both trying to take the food. He just opened a can of soda and opened it, and they're both at the entrance to the Starbucks. Looking for security. They're both at the 1330.

0: 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Hey, yes, Husky 9 Frank, 8639 North 7th Street at 1338.
1: Henry.
2: 728 Henry.
1: The place can be Robert David Adam, 51 George. Right now I'm at 51 Southbound. He's pulling over. Hopefully, I'll update you.
2: Copy Southbound. Where?
1: On the other 51. I'll update you when he stops.
2: Copy that.

0: 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It's a 14 Adam, 5150 North 99th Avenue, Unit 3101. Complaint having problems with management and their staff. Complainant called the office to complain about a leak in her apartment. They're accusing complainant of yelling and harassing them. She also said they'll evict her if she stops by the office. Need PD assistance to keep the peace so she can address the problem. It's Jenita. Her contact at 1339. Any units, follow.
1: Hey, 11 Henry.
0: Don't worry.

0: Hold on, shoplifting 4515, what East Thomas Road? Hey, 14 Edward.
1: Yes, ma'am, we took a look around the station here. We didn't see that Tom Charlie anywhere.
0: Thanks for checking.

0: 712, be returning, sir.
1: Yes, can you send me 418 Tom, please?
0: We're going to be at 3114 East Camelback Road at the Safeway. In front of the Safeway, white female, 40-510, average build, a red 2-piece dress, known a weapon, receiving the leave, it's marked security for contact, it's 1341, is there units follow?
2: 713, Edward.
0: 713, Edward, copy, thank you.
3: Well, I have Egan 22, the second unit, show me 23, I'm at 42,000, I'll back up to a little bit.
0: 713, Edward, copy.
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0: Currently in the AP office, not in cuffs. She's being compliant. It's loss prevention, Randy, for contact. It's 1342, is there units follow? 720 Frank, I think you do.

0: 625 Paul. Seeing him in the 312, Adam.
1: 625 Paul, call screen 312. Adam at 19th Southern Avenue at the McDonald's. Calling to report that a mother is not been taking care of her children at 1343. Their units follow.
2: 612,
1: I copy. Thank you.
3: Emergency drive at 4415 Frank at 4421 North 15th Avenue, 614B. Emergency traffic at 415 Frank at 4421 North 15th Avenue, 614B. When units available, switch over to Charlie 6 at 1342.
1: Is there a unit set up for this hot call domestic 4421 North 15th Avenue, 614B?
4: And another 47 University in Edwards.
1: Why for this hot call domestic 4421 North 15th Avenue, 614B?
2: 615 Bravo.
1: I copy, thank you. 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I copy, thank you.
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1: 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I copy your message. 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
1: 2-3 in Dreamer, can you put us through the crash?
2: Yes. Yeah.
0: Or 20 in X-ray.
2: Right? 212 George, copy. I take that 647 Victor at 19th Avenue, Quail Ave. Male and a female in a silver Dodge Durango with an unknown license plate parked on the side of the street, possibly doing 237 David. The vehicle's window was down. Complainant saw possibly a third person in the back seat, maybe a child. Nobody for contact to you, 1346. You know, for backup.
3: Okay,
2: go ahead.
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2: Okay. 10-4, thank you.
4: 2930 was Paradise Drive. Looks like since yesterday, the door to the gray Toyota Corolla was open. The driver front window looked broken. Answer at the door when they knocked 1347. Any unit for backup?

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2: University of Arizona, Young 9 out on 5, William Paul. 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

0: 822 Ocean Keystone 647 Victor, 69th Avenue, Roanoke, and send me a message, please.
1: Copy, it's 647 Victor, 59th Avenue, Roanoke. DK is rolled up on a white Dodge Charger. Has blood and front damage with broken windshield and occupied. It's 1349.
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1: 4 Tom, I copy 1-10, 4 at 4515 East Thomas Road, it's 1350. Sam,
5: were
1: you
5: trying to
1: clear?
5: Negative, accidental, score.
1: Copy that, thank you.
6: I got off the phone. You say something about he's going to Tempe.
1: Okay, sounds good. I'll say refresh this to you. Copy, thank you. 3 and 2 and 72. I'm in the Circle K, it's 47 broadcast. Hispanic male, 18 to 20, 575, 808 pounds, black shirt, blue sports shorts. Stick 3 blocks of M&M's and Snickers, rolled on foot, northbound 19th Avenue, information only 1351, 7, you're clear.
3: I need a truck for. Could you do me a favor? Could you make me up a 240 call here for 20 West Jackson, please?
1: 10-4, you're all

0: 734 Henry, I copy your message. It's going to be a fight call at 1735 West Grant Avenue at the northwest corner of the leasing office. It's going to be Lieutenant Eric Price, born in 1973. He's a white male, 6'1", slim build, possibly a blue baseball cap, sunglasses, blue shirt, blue jeans. He's holding drinks and a weapon. He previously did have nunchucks, but complainant didn't see them today. He's from Unit 243, and he's being disruptive and verbal with the complainant in the leasing office. His tenant does have history of getting physical. He was last seen standing outside of the office on the northwest corner. It's Keisha, the property manager, for contact. It's 1352. Is there anything to follow? And you need to back up 734 Henry for that fight call, 1735 West Grand Avenue.
1: Four, 23 Frank.
0: Four, 23 Frank.
1: Excuse me, 1091.

0: approval?
1: Under the underpass. The 3 to 4 people are standing around it on their phones at 1353.
2: Okay, should we transport one and actually also do a follow up at 2715 West Tacoma?

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1: 733 Ocean.
0: Hey, can you have fire respond out here, please? Our 101 is claiming that she has a broken foot and she would like to be checked out.
1: 10-4.

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2: 415 Indian 3424 West Winter Rose Drive, 931B, 12600 North. West Winter Rose Drive, 931B, 12600 North.
1: Sending units to start a breakaway 4415 India 3424 West Windrose Drive 12600 North 931B. Do I have any units that can start up a breakaway for the 415 India 3424 West Windrose Drive 12600 North 931B?
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1: I got this from Liz, Charlie 9.
4: 72950 East Greenway Road, building D like Bravo in front of the pool. There's a native or Hispanic male that appears to be 390, 5'5", 30s, no known weapons, black hat, black shirt, and blue jeans with blue shoes sitting near the pool. He is not a resident and they want to move off the property. Contact the property manager at 1359. Unit for backup.
3: Bring issue and watch her moved along. No one for contact. It's 1359, 728. Henry, I copy the following.
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0: 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That's 7th Young Ocean.
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0: And Tom for 21, I've got Young Sam Adam 7 Young Ocean, but I'm not getting a plate back.
1: Yeah, that's my bad, man. It's actually going to be a zero on that last digit. If you could push it through as a ticket, please. It should come back to a Volkswagen, man.
0: Okay, so for your code 4, right?
1: Yes, man, what your code 4.
0: Okay, yeah, now I got it. I'll push it through. Thank you.

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Ocean copy. Ocean is going to be a trespassing at 1116 West Indian School Road at the Borough Apartment. Two transients, no further description, no known weapons. They're on the east side of the 20 West Street, 237 David. They're going back and forth between the listed 20 and an abandoned parking lot next door. There are no trespassing signs in both areas. It's 1404, 735 Town. I copy your phone.

0: Sticking with you, Tom. The guy that's passed out behind the taco, somebody gave him some Narcan about 4.5 minutes ago. He's got a pulse, but he's having trouble breathing.
1: I copy. I'm with Sorry. I'll let them know.
2: Go ahead.
3: BOG was also going to be 17. We had a duplicate call saying that the subject is barking like a dog and not making any sense. Just a
2: second. 7, good for it. Yeah, I copy. We've dealt with the subject before. Is this number 9 at 10?
3: Copy. He's 19.
4: Need some minutes?
3: So far.
1: So should I break away to help out 615 Bravo at 421 15th Avenue?
3: Trespassing 1525 North Central Avenue.

0: Security's on. We have a pulse, but he's not responding to a sternal rub.
1: I copy, fire shot. They're on the way. I can give them a call back to let them know.
2: Miami, Florida. Paul Adam William Zebra 79. Press that as a ticket, please.
1: Okay.
3: So.
1: I copy. Thank you so much.

0: Tom 528, code 6.
1: Tom 528, go ahead.
0: 607 Avenue Hazelwood, Charles Triano, 864, push it to his ticket.
1: Center.
2: Go ahead.
1: 390, 2806, push into his floor. Permits nephew, Gustavo, San Francisco 1. Bottom booster, left shore, center left, and this camera 390, and I'm attempting to fix prices of everyone home. 6 adults in total, no children, verbally aggressive. Advising his teachers to remove from the situation while escalating, he's going to grab kitchen knives when he's confronted. Full on trooper contact, dispatch 107.
3: 622,
1: Tom.
4: Yes, one of those in Narcan. The last message. We did not administer the Narcan. A 101 administered it about 5 or 6 minutes ago.
1: Copy. Officers didn't administer a 101,

0: a white and Hispanic male, 6 foot, heavy set, long brown hair, and a mammon, a bright red shirt, black pants, black bands, a bright red bag at the stairwell. Said he's heading down First Street, but then they said he's refusing to leave. He's been on and off property all day, going between about 22 and 23 at 14:09.
1: Be on Charlie 8:14. Before you vote.
0: Temper.
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0: Temper.
4: Seven twenty-two, Tom.
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0: Fighting 26 or 2 Espinosa, Black Mail 38 Fighting Medium Blue Short Living Pair. Black Mail's jersey with the number 11, gray and black striped shorts, tattoos on his right eye. He's in front of unit number 77, CBC Trespass. He of Jack, the property manager for Track 4211, is there in the phone?
1: Seven oh three, can you send me the next, please?
0: 10-4.
2: Seven oh three, it's going to be a 49 alarm at 4150 North 9th Street, unit 316. It's going to be a residence from the living room indoor camera at 1327 hours. It said that he's on the camera, but not seeing any activity, and there's no response on the premise or the responsible party. It is 1412. Is there a unit to follow? Or 703, Henry, I thought you were following.
3: George Roberts.
0: I copy. He was Glen Rosa.
4: Yeah, Bravo, 23.
0: Bravo. 91 Bravo.
3: 91 Bravo, copy, thank you.
0: Thank you.

0: situation, Tom. Fire just showed up. They just narcan him again. He's rolling around and sitting up now. They said that they'll take care of him and we can go to Nate.
1: I copy. Fire team 22, they narcan him again. He's rolling around. They said that they'll take care of it.
2: Alarm 1822, North Palm Cross Lane, northeast. East. 2482, Southern Auto Zone for trespassing. 45 miles under a tent, under the sign on the 24th Street side. It's 1414.
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2: Coming from the front door at 1414, is there backup?
3: 1414.
4: Paul, can you send me back to 312, Adam?
1: I copy 6-5, Paul, can be 312, Adam, 1905 North, West Northern Avenue, 1414, you have help?
3: 6-4, Tom.
1: I copy, thank you so much.
2: 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Fire 17, it's information only, 1415.
5: Hey, David, did you already try getting me back before this call?
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6: And can I be at 418, Tom, 7814 or 27th Avenue? Al's Door Market, black on no shirt, black pants, snag, no YT, black pants, no photo description, none of the weapons. You work in lot, I just have a market close to the Zimba place, and work for contact, 1416, is there a unit stolen? Any of the following names? Coming.
7: I don't have anybody answering up yet. 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
1: Business information only, 1416.
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4: 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They did not see a vehicle matching that description come through. Chief Foster in the parking lot just left the Circle K. I'm going to relate to if that car stopped anywhere.

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0: in town 292, they're taking that current to that Hyundai Sonata. I'm attached it to your call. Negative for everything else. 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
1: Oh, thank you. I have it.
0: Okay, 10-4, sir.
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3: Hello, Supervisor Miller. 101 is being transported to St. Joe's. Strictly your cautionary.
2: Supervisor, please.
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1: Emergency traffic is at 240 at 5127 West Indian School Road, 822B.
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1: 823 Ocean. Anyone else in the family on Charlie 8, 1421?
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0: Can you give me my 418 Bravo?
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2: Potential came in at 1345 hours from the front door entry. No answer on the responsible parties. They're watching live videos and they don't see or hear anything. 647, it's 1422. Is there a unit to follow? And units to back up 732 Tom for the 1259 alarm, 1822 North Palmcraft Way, Northeast.
1: Tom 4.
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1: Mr. Volvo?
0: Would you send the incident 7455, please?
1: I copy. It's going to be a theft at 201 West Hatcher Road at the MGA Mini Mart at 1423.
0: South 421, go ahead, sir.
2: 16th Street, Sierra Valley, Arizona, plate, young Frank Adam 4, Bravo 2. Can you push it through as a ticket, please?
0: 10-4. Okay, well, that came back to that 2004 runner. It is current, negative for everything else attached to your call.
1: Copy, thanks.

0: The information of area is an area of 13,610 Scottsdale Road at the School of Rock, 415 George Broadcast. 7 ago, they heard 8 shots from an unknown direction, nothing else seen or heard, 1425. Referencing that broadcast, we also did get another one that someone's possibly in the alley on the east side shooting off fireworks. I don't know if they're coming from a house or the area in the alley itself. Information only 1425.
1: Can you push your call to the report sheet?
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3: I'm back at Charlie 4.
2: 43 Frank, monitor.
3: 10-4. I copy. That was 67th Avenue and where?
4: Roma.
3: 10-4.
5: Hey, so David, can you send the 961 off Indian School, please?
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6: 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Same apartment number.
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4: 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I'm still with him.
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8: 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I just have a new eye copy for the neck. It's going to be, I don't want to guess, 2710 West Arroyo Drive, Building 5, Unit 102. Reference to previous incidents, there's four subjects still knocking on, complainant's door, gun and weapons, CD to respond in person, PDF backup 1428.
3: A pair of jeans and a pipe and lighter. So she's panhandling at 1428.
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3: 10-4.

420 Fairfax. Please, any backup for 58 50 South 19th Avenue? Dispatcher. Okay, thanks. And 13 Bravo, I'm on a 10 for a backup, please. Six, 06 East 7.

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0: Can you send me my 250 supplement?
1: George, copy. It's me, 915 East Charleston Ave. It's a 21 detail to you at 1431. Transport India, I copy. You're going to take that 418 Tom, 2330 West Bell Road at Motel 6, Unit 118. It's past checkout time. A white female, Cynthia, in her 80s, is refusing to leave her room. Unknown if there's any weapons to you at 1431.
2: 10-4. 7-3 Tom, it's going to be trespassing at 1525 North Central Avenue at the CVS. Subject is a black male, black hoodie, black shorts with a backpack. He's with another male, no description, unknown weapons. There are signs posted. It's the employee Alton for contact. It's 1431, 703 Henry. I copy your following.
3: Hey, we're about to turn left. I'll get an update at 20 in a second.
1: 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Any unit for a backup?
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6: 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Any unit for a check welfare 27 down to loop 101.
5: And then 1236 out 13th out. Bravo, were you trying to clear?
7: You got it, 42 North 51st Ave. And that's news business. About 8 subjects littering in front of it. Plans requesting PD to have the subjects removed. No weapons. Tell the employee for your phone time. 1433 hours.
1: Just coming south, so probably less than 2 minutes out. He's almost there.
5: Okay, copy. Thank you.
0: Emergency traffic at 415 Bravo at 2159 West Eugene Avenue, 621 feet, 13,600 North. Emergency traffic at 4. 4th Avenue backup, switch over to Charlie 6 at 1433.
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6: 27 is on the call, white male, 6'2", 170 pounds, brown hair, brown eyes. Final weapons, target 20 is 14,830 North Black Canyon Highway. Complaining about transporting with subject after BD assistance is with adult probation at 1434.
8: 1434, is that you? 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
0: 63 Frank.
8: Copy, thank you.
9: 3 units in the area, 6912 East Ludlow Drive, for the past 15 minutes. Complainant heard 8 gunshots, nothing else seen or heard. 1434.

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1: North 37th Avenue at 7-Eleven. Participants outside the store yelling at staff and pounding on the store windows. White male, 40 to 50, 6 foot, skinny, in a red t-shirt and blue jeans. Has brown hair and a brown beard. Gun and weapons, contact Samantha, 1435.
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0: 6-2-3, can you get them to 6-1?
1: Six to be Ocean Acres, can be 601-8804 North, Thomas Avenue, at the Terrace Clinic at 1438. During the broadcast of the 4, 15 George and 503 Franks, we did get address of Juve setting off fireworks in the backyard of this 25th house document, just for information.
0: Sorry, Father.
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2: Well then, Frankie, put in the 5-4.

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1: Thanks, Mr. Chubb.
2: Procedo Road, group of juveniles setting off fireworks in the backyard for the past 30 minutes. There's an alley behind the houses as well. 1440, is there a unit to follow?
3: 30.
4: Three Frank. I'm going to check with 63 Frank, see if this will just be a broadcast like the other broadcast.
2: 63 Frank.
1: 63 Frank,
2: tonight. 503 call. On Presidio Road, we have a call that juveniles are setting off fireworks in the backyard. We've gotten multiple broadcasts of gunshots and fireworks. They're just asking if you want to broadcast this or send a unit out.
1: Is that ready for contact?
2: Nobody for contact.
1: Yeah, just broadcast it. Maybe drive through the area and just make sure they're actually not shooting at the neighborhood. This is just fireworks.
2: I copy. 632 Frank, do you copy?
5: I copy.
2: Copy, thank you.

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1: Go ahead.
0: Copy that. 647, 23,550 North 23rd Ave at QT. There's a prior incident. Subject who was previously there for 647 caused some 415 Bravo to complete his vehicle and is now at the 20th again. It's a white male, very tan, 50 to 60 years old, tall, average build, bald, has a chain on, blue shirt, loose jeans, and is in a white Chevy with blue line in the middle of it, parked at pump number 12. Cop can ID him and wants to get the video footage for the previous 415 Bravo. Contact them via telephone at 1442. Can you get for pickup?
2: I'm in 51 and 42. Just pull.
0: Any units make it back up on that 647, 23, 550 North 20 down?
3: He's 14, friend.
0: 10-4.
4: 33 North 23rd Avenue. And holding a 651 Adams still at 2344 West Thomas Road.
3: Can you get a fire responder location, please? Our 80-year-old subject, she has... She's just not feeling well, hasn't eaten or drinking anything in a few days.

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1: Henry,
0: go on.
1: MP, send me the 911 hangar, please.
0: Copy, send me 911 hangar, 10710 25th Avenue. Abandoned call is busy on callback times 2 at 1444. Those are units follow.
1: 622, Frank.
0: I copy, thank you. Going into 2005 Chevy Trailblazer was taken with no suspects and there's no tracking. Company was having issues with finding the VIN or the license plate. It's a Louise for contact. It's 1444.
1: You can send me 14, Tom. Copy info.
0: Copy the 418 George.
1: No, the 418 and 714 Depot.
0: Copy that, the 418. It is at 3031 North 36th Street. I copy you. Copy info. It's 1445. Is there a unit to follow?
2: I saw Tom.
1: You send me the
2: hex. 6 Hotel, copy that. Can you check welfare at 707 West Rose Lane, apartment number 14? Check on a friend, been really depressed. Me 236's 2901 x-ray over the phone. Today was Mark, unknown date of birth, but he is 63 years old, white male, gray hair, heavy set. His phone number is listed in the call. 1445, is there a unit to follow?
3: 10-4. 10-2, North 25th Drive at IC Medical, Inc. Employees, two registered trailers were taken yesterday around 1700 hours. Looks like they have video footage. Subject arrived in a silver Ford Garcia. One trailer then came back for the other a few hours later. Contact Karina, to you, 1446.
4: Driveway. We did get a duplicate call stating that she's known 918 and even that she could possibly crash because she's driving around erratically at 1446. Any unit for 961 51st Avenue, Loop 101?
0: No call.

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0: 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Copy.
3: Anything from me? 511 Frank and Adam 7.
0: 511 Frank.
3: I just got flagged down at 16th place in Bethel for 961 Henry. Can you run it attached? David 7, Adam 7, Nora 7. That's going to be vehicle 2. Vehicle 1 left, so I'm good for.
0: Copy.
1: 22 India for that 42 copy.
0: 3510 West Greenway, it's going to be building Charles and Bravo. Call subjects using 37 David, sitting near the stairs, refusing to move. Contact Rosa, the employee on site, it's 4248.
1: Seven 31, Tom. Can you mark this 23 as the MDC shut?
0: 10-4. Frank.
3: Frank, go ahead.
0: Copy. Can you turn on the plate one more time, please?
3: David 7, Adam 7, Nora 7.
0: Copy that. Just confirming. Thank you. 6-34, Charlie. Sorry for Charlie Kofor. Okay. And then is there anyone for 3125 West Buckeye for this domestic? 101 West Pepper Street, she's got fire 17 further at the liquor store.

0: 418, I can get it.
1: From 418, I copy. It's going to be 961 67th Avenue Indian School. Complaint in light GMC Sierra versus Police of East Silverado. Just blue for contact at 1450. Call me A418 North, 545 East Willetta Street, 1400 North. Right, Brian. Could you read me my numbers, please?
2: For reference copy, your numbers are going to be 998-086.
1: At 17249 North 7th Street, this is second-hand info. There's three juveniles, 15 to 15 years old, working out in the gym and refusing to leave. The manager's saying they don't live in the complex. Contact Teddy. It's 1451. Is there unit 12? Any backups? 2249 North 7th Street. Two transfers, 10-12, working backup.
3: Well, then, Frank, you're coming out on a generic at 19th and Southern on foot 4.
1: So far.
0: Let's see which corner they might have pulled off to.
1: Well, it doesn't say.
4: Now it's into the next 250.
1: Security facility number 2, it's the vault room, and 1452 is our backup.
3: 432, Frank.

0: 35 North Pacific Group Home at 16707 South 22nd Street. A client punched another client. They're both, looks like both are 16-year-old females. They're separated, declined medics. It's 1453 as their backup.
1: 4-3-4-9.
0: Ten
2: 67 Avenue, Unit 1111. Complaint is dog Daisy put Dearborn in 2002, static female 140, private one, and they carry pocket knives. Unknown clothes outside banging on the windows and doors trying to get inside. Complaint is not allowed to be there due to security guard activity usage. Salary for contact at 1450.

Illinois, have you for that, 240-9220 on West Thomas. The 101 patient was tutored by her kid's father at 89 Ridge, North 19th Avenue. Sheriff, please give his name. Daphne's for contact at 1455.

0: 6247.
1: Are
0: both of you guys at JCO or just one of you?
1: We are both here.
0: I copy. Thank you so much.
2: Yeah.
3: We're running a few. Everything's hustling.

0: and 6124 West Campbell Avenue. Trucks parked in the middle of the street, says that they're going to enter a business. Ongoing issue with them, lined up all day. 4:56. And that's 61530 East McDowell Road.
1: Copy, I'm in custody for 1056.
2: And can you update the 20 on the call to 14830 North Black Canyon Apartment 2009, please?
1: Copy.
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3: 825B, and anyone else, switch over to Charlie 8, it is 1457, 9, you're clear.
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0: Copy.
6: Yeah, I got flagged down for a 961 Harris 16 place investment, Bethany home. Can you just put a, just sort of that out, Nora, happened on the highway and somebody said he was called DPS the whole way around. And then can you put me on a 586 or the same location? I got flagged down for a car that was abandoned out here.
0: All right, copy. I'll get you on a 586 and I'll just put that as an N since it happened on the freeway. Her custody is 1031, complaints posted, talks with kids every Tuesday and Thursday, and haven't heard from them in over a week. I'm seeing defeat.
7: Emergency traffic is at 239 and 8827 North Metro Parkway East, 924B. When units are available, switch over to Charlie 9 at 1458.
0: Hold a 47 Victor Supplement, 18th Street in Oak. Tom, what
8: do you think? 23, can we call and find out where they might have pulled off to?
0: Yeah, let me check.
9: 603, Frank, you can send it at 239 on Air Libre.
0: 603, copy, this is 239, 6706 East Air Libre Lane. With a complainant to roommate's friend, white female, 37, in a clothing and a verbal with a complainant. Third, white Nissan license plate, W2P714 X-ray out of Wyoming. They're parked in front of a complainant's driveway, claims to be PD, says badge number is in the call at 1459, is our units follow.
5: Next call.
0: 10-4. 731 Tom, it's going to be a 418 George at 545 East Willetta Street, 1400 North, Unit 7. The friend is refusing to leave and has been staying there for 2 weeks. Going to be an Autumn Blount, unknown date of birth, black female, 5'4", 120 pounds, white tank top, underwear, no weapons. It's David for contact, it's 1459, any unit to follow?
10: 732 Henry.
0: 732 Henry, copy, thank you. And 431 B. On the unit. 431
5: Frank,
0: copy, prior with your backup, Charlie 4,
5: 432 Frank, prior. 3 Frank, monitor.

0: 25 North Black Canyon Access. Complaint is calling from Utah. It's their friend, Cheyenne Turner, born in 1994. She's a white female, 5'5", slim build, black hair. She's not being at the 20 or her 21 location. Complaint is concerned because she lives in Utah, and the last time she was in Phoenix was because she was 491. Complaint doesn't have proof that she's been 491 again, and she's not answering her 21. It's Matthew for 21 contact. It's 1501. Air unit to follow.
1: 731R.
0: 731R. Thank you.
2: Governor 14 or 17 drive 621 beat.
1: 21 India.
2: Copy. Thank you so much.
3: CG George monitor.
2: Copy. Thank you. And 615 Palo Alto, copy. It's going to be a 647-1550. That's the home road at the Goodwill. Hispanic male, mid-45, 8'10", with a white hat, black coat, dark gray pants, and a black backpack. Keeps going in and out of the Goodwill, talking to himself, possibly on 237 David. We have gotten multiple duplicates of him acting erratically inside.

0: There was an incident 78-17.
1: A3-3 Georgia, copy 47 Victor, 73-30 West Pueblo. Complain about a small fishing boat and a boat trailer off Facebook Marketplace. I'm doing two titles, one for the boat, one for the trailer. Complain about it when they went to the MV, sorry, the DMV, the title for the trailer was outdated. And there's just one report for the trailer as well. Richards for contact desk, can you go to? A3-3 would I copy for the 961 24th Avenue in Orange North? Plain is white Chevy 2500 with a trailer attached versus an off-white Tahoe. Omar's for contact at 1503.

0: asking that the subject are refusing to return his items. It's Jorge in a gray Dodge Ram for contact at 1503. Is there a unit to follow? A unit to back up 732 Town for that 4750 supplement, 18th Street in Oak.
1: 7-0 Motion.
0: 7-0 Motion, copy, thank you.
2: 7-4.
3: David, can you send mine over to make it in India and leave me on it, please?
0: Yeah, 7-4.
4: 11 North.
0: 11 North.
4: Since that 961 Henry from earlier, what was the description of that vehicle and driver? Specifically the one at 70, I believe it was Desert Sky Mall 76 in Thomas.
0: Sorry, that was a different dispatcher. Let me check.
4: 14. Well, it looked like it was probably a 2004 model Jeep Grand Cherokee, beige with black rims, white nail driver, buzz cut, black tank top.
5: I copy. You didn't have a plate on it, right?
4: Negative, no plate.

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3: 9-3, Captain. We're Coast Guard here. Do you think there's find a unit with less lethal that can start up for us to assist probation?
4: I copy your code 4. Is there any less lethal 14,839 Black Canyon?
1: Ten four. ETA on your head.
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1: 6. 8-3-4, Shinsa 47 Victor 4839 West Southern at ABZ towing. Non-Hispanic male, 35,809 pounds with a gray hat, black shirt, blue jeans, no weapons, went onto the lot, incident in Plains Black 2003, Toyota Sequoia, possible plate is King Ocean Adam 062. The keys were left inside of it. Francisco's for contact, F-1506. 306.
5: We do have two suspects who have went northbound on 35th Avenue into 900. The suspects are going to be a white male in his 30s wearing a black shirt, black pants, black backpack, and a black bandana, and an older male, unknown description, wearing a green t-shirt and tan pants. He's responding, it's being worked on Charlie 8. Again, Charlie 8, 9, you're clear.
6: 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Emergency traffic at 245 at 2711 West Union Hills Drive, 933B, 18600 North. 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
4: 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Can I get units to back them up on Charlie 92711 with the Angels Drive 45933B?
8: Charlie, his name is Justin. 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

0: You were white Chevy Equinox, license plate 31-230, possibly 390. Unable to maintain lanes, they were driving in the oncoming traffic. While on the 21, turned westbound on Northern. Driver was a Hispanic male in his 30s, wearing sunglasses with a floral Hawaiian shirt. No one following at 15:08.
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3: And information for 900 units in the area of 35th Avenue and Grand. Charlie 8 is working a 459 Charlie call. Suspect most likely ran northbound on 35th Avenue. If there's any units that could start up.
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4: Six one three Henry. And you have a 64 Tom that can possibly be over here.
0: 764 Tom, they will help out. Sunny Slope.
5: Road is at the Element Nail Bar. It occurred in the parking lot. Complainant in a gray Ford Escape versus a gray sedan, refusing to exchange information. It's Sipuali for contact. It's 1510.
0: One.
3: Copy.
2: For Charlie 6.
0: It's for Sunny Slope for 6-1300.
1: Yes, on Chandler. Unknown at the store with prosecution. Information at 1510.
2: 468 down. Do they have a different description of that gentleman with a possible 6'6 white male tattoos?
1: Negative. That was the only description that we had.
2: Copy that. Thank you.
1: Do you want me to send you the call?
2: Negative. It was something I was working with 40 X-ray. We're looking for a white male. He's about 6'6. OCR. But he's been a transient male. We just couldn't find him out of the corner. That was him.
1: Send more. I made a note of that description. If I get any other calls with that, I'll send them over to you.
2: Yeah, if you need any other objectives on him or any other description, if it matches, please let me know.
1: 10-4 for now. I have white male 6'6 with tattoos. If anything else comes along, just let me know.
6: Okay, 3-1, Sam, X-ray, Adam, Tom, David, Sam. Area that this one deals with the area 6-7 drive and put it in for that.
1: 10-4.
7: Next, information for 900 units reference the commercial being worth 3828 north of 35th Avenue, Charlie 8. Information is going to be a subject white male, 30s, black shirt, black pants, black bandana. A second white male wearing a gray short sleeve shirt over a gray long sleeve shirt, jean pants, and a scruffy beard. Last seen heading northbound on 35th Avenue. It's being worked on Shirley.
1: Well. Happy to bring an pull into the apartment.
0: Avenue Grand.
3: And he has that can help out 800 on Charlie Dick 8, 459 Charlie, 35th Avenue and Grand.
8: one at gunpoint, northwest corner.
0: One at gunpoint, northwest corner. Been holding a 651 Adam, 58,251 South
9: 58th
0: Street.
9: 528 white camo, 50 years old, reddish hair, black top, blue bottoms, ran eastbound new complex. I have the male driver at gunpoint.
0: Black camo, reddish hair, ran eastbound new complex, we have the male at gunpoint.
10: E240, we're still trying to find him.
8: 6-9 in Clarendon. Apartment's just outside of Clarendon.
11: Nope, nope, get down!
3: At 15-14 in the unit, back up.
12: Emergency traffic's at 239 at 27th Avenue in Camelback, 911B.
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3: Before a bus height, 27th Avenue, Camelback, 911B.
13: 911, I'm sure you're getting signed on, but we can't switch over for that.
3: 911, I'm sure you're getting signed on, it's on Charlie 9.
8: 91 George Lars.
3: Copy.
1: 2928 West Washington Street, where it was parked. No toes. Contact him at
3: 15:15.
0: It's the 911 Henry, 4647 South 5th Street. It's a residence. It sounded like a bad connection with some static busy signal and on callback. Times two, there was no answer. That's all the information we have. It's 15:15.
1: Hello. Go ahead, to the left, George.
13: I just wanted to do my backup. I just met with the maintenance guy, and he said that the locksmith said that he can't come until tomorrow morning. So at this point, we can't even go through the building.
1: Blacksmith can't come out until tomorrow, so you can't get to the building anyway. So, 2 Trail George, you copy, 1022?
9: West corner of that farm complex.

0: Okay. Do we have one available?
1: I can try City Wine.
2: Call the 418, send it on a 6133 for that.
3: Well, let's hold the air until we get a code 4-0.
1: Hold on, so we got a code 4.
0: Someplace, wait. One in custody of the car. Female's just a passenger. We had a ding on her. She's outstanding.
1: Copy that. The driver in custody. The female's passenger.
3: Thanks, Chelsea. I got to be driver in custody. Yeah, you know, it's not for anything.
4: What's the description of the female?
2: Tom Pike, 40 to 50 years.

0: 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And four, thanks.
1: Your car unknown plate, a white male, 50 years old, in a black shirt, blue jeans, Boston and 237 David, and originally 1518.
2: Hey, was she wearing like a tan dress?

0: 511 Henry, I have your message from the 14 Tom, 1236 South 13th Avenue, just north. The short trendy is setting up camp on the dirt lot just north. No further information or description and no weapons. They want me to leave the area. Eleanor is for contact. It's 1519. Is there unit total? 515 George, thanks for catching.
1: Nine twenty-five, Frank.
2: Yeah, our guy from the bus is 2 for 390, and he wants to go to the hospital. Do you think you could get fire out here to evaluate him and take him?
1: 10-4.
3: Two 12 on George. Can you send me a message, please?
2: Okay.

0: 825, you need to go for it.
1: Copy. Copy, Evan Frank, on your info.
2: Go for it.
1: I copy, thank you.
0: 22 India. Isn't that 47 Abbey, please?
3: India, copy, you're going to take your 47, 246 East Voltaire Ave to you at 1522.
2: Yeah,
1: Denver, thank you.
2: My computer is not working. Does the complaint want contact or no?
1: No contact.
3: Denver, Tucson.
1: 5-4-8-0.
3: Can you go ahead and send me the 261 and the 5-6 handle, please?
1: 10-4. Known for contact at 1582.
0: Thanks, 23 Thomas. You put me on the 418 George, please.
4: And what's your 20?
1: Yeah, it was a black tank top and blue shorts.

0: 什么？
1: 7-9 Jerry.
2: 7-9 Jerry. I'll take the 901 and the 3 previous.

0: someone is 900 Henry inside, but they were not willing to open it and check. No one for contact 1523 and your backup attached. Fire was 17 as well.
1: 823, can we ask the driver if we have a name?
2: We have a 49 Rob Ron, just give us, please.
3: Well, it's okay, 43rd Avenue on the Gala, unconscious driver that just overdosed while driving at the Circle K. Give it, we get an officer out here.
0: Was this reference to a call that we already had in, or a new call?
3: I don't believe you guys had it in. It has an unconscious person for us. Didn't have you guys on the dispatch, but we got here and he's unconscious, car still running in drive. We're working on him right now. We're code 4, but just want to get you guys out here.
0: Okay, copy. You're at 43rd Avenue in the valley.
3: Correct. Southeast corner, Circle K.
0: Copy. Anybody to go to 43rd Avenue and dial the southeast corner, Circle K?
2: 3 digits. Can you check whether we're come for the correct apartment number?
4: Yeah, I'll try to call.
2: E2, I mean, I'll head that way if you could also try for another unit. Is that subject on the driver's seat?
0: He's an Indian male, mid-30s, that's southern, 250 pounds, black shirt, black pants, 1525.
5: Male, doesn't have any health issues, they live alone. Contact Douglas by telephone, 1525.
2: Hey, if you still try for another unit.
0: And 4, is there another unit to help out 82 Henry, 43rd Avenue, McDonald's, for Circle K?
2: 22 Ocean,
0: E22 Ocean. Tell
4: me with you. Tom, it's 211.
2: Copy, can you have vehicle?
6: A little older with red hair, she's not matching the appropriate description, but she's right now.
0: I copy, you got the female detained. Her hair's matching, but not the clothing.
2: I'm 14,
5: this is the 4-5 that I trailed. 10-4, sir, to you, 1526. Heard at 1253 East Camelback Road at the Corvette dealership. They want PXP up to take care of it. 432 Frank, thanks for attaching. It's 1527. Copy, thanks.
1: You enjoy the water.
4: Okay. You're going to check welfare loop 1 on the 27th Avenue at 1327.
0: 7th Street in Glendale. ATC in it.
1: ATC, we're out with a female matching the description from this vehicle stop. We just want to confirm out here if she's needed for anything further. We have her identified. Nothing suspicious.
2: Where are they at?
1: Extended in Osborne, just north, west side.
7: By North 48th Street.
0: Eleven Henry, I got your message for the for the 415 Lincoln, 19 East Van Street at the Dollar General. Second, information from the employees is approximately 10 subjects, no description, no weapons. They're loitering in the parking lot and coming in to steal. No one for here. Sorry about that. No one for contact. It's 1528. Is there a unit to call? Reference here, 961. We've got a couple duplicates. Looks like one of the passengers is being verbally aggressive now, surrounded to 40 of them, also recording them. None of the weapons.
8: Copy that.

0: It's at 1025 North 48th Street at Papago Gardens. There's a tenant there arguing with police, trying to record Stash. She's a black female, thin build, purple shirt, hair up in a bun. She has child outside, and they want her removed. She says she lives in Unit 128 and 11. Cassandra for contact, 1529. Is there a unit to follow?
1: Thank you, Melissa. I'm 2415, Spring. 3332 West Shopview Drive, 12100 North. Daughter, hospital 19, was in love with a boyfriend. He tried to take 237 Paul, but took them from her. Name's Blanca, no weapons, no crisis involved, and she is pregnant. Contact Pablo at 1529 in Unit Rebecca.
0: Roger, copy that traffic.
2: 72 David, yeah, I copy. We're almost 23, if you want to put me on the call, please.
0: Thank you.
3: Boy, 34 Henry, send the 651 Adam. 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
0: 10-4. I'm Adam, 15251 South 50th Street, Unit 2093. I copy the information, it's 1530. Is there a unit to follow?
4: Send me incident 7842, please.
3: 3500.
0: Thank you. 7901 North 16th Street, 1531. Burn. 7 transients are camped out on the property. Glenn is calling for the owner. His name is Sean. He's 23. 1531, is there a unit to follow?

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1: India, copy your alarm, 3212 East Westcott Drive. It's to you. You copy the info, 1531.
0: Any audible?
1: Temporal. It's at 6021 South Central Avenue, the west side of the Street of Shoes.
0: And then you go 6. Adams and 20th Ave, just west out with Arizona 9 Victor Adams, 704.
1: 10-4.
2: Right.
1: Looks like our subject is going to get transported to JCL down that by rescue 18 per his request. Flash Frankfurt. 92
0: Frank,
1: I
0: copy.
1: Just walked out with a 12-pack of Natty Light, had a decoy with him distracting employees. Black shirt, blue jeans. Left driving a white Kia, license plate 4 Adam 7 Charles King, to you at 1532. Can I get a unit for backup on that theft call? Hey, they left your advice. And West Motion and front door. This is for the premise. No response for the RPs. Reference numbers of the call. 1533. 491 call. Thanks for attaching. Hold on another theft call at 2501 West Happy Valley Road and a 647 South Street in Utopia.

0: 47 12 Ocean. Can we get the 647 Victor?
1: It's 4228 North 35th Place in the alley behind. There's this little Dodge Ram pickup truck. License plate is Sam 6 Adams 376 parked in the alley. I don't know how long it's been there for, and then if it's occupied, it has tinted windows, and they don't know if it's running. I'll look for contact, Team 34. Urban Order of Protection, 2A Sean, born in 1989, an Asian male, 5'4", 130 pounds, hazel, eyes, and brown hair. He drove a 2018 Tesla Model X, that's black. Your adult license plate, frame George Adam, 9 Edward 5, is known to use 237 David, and is a heavy drinker, and only carry a knife. 1634.
0: Is there a unit to follow? Well, this is over.
1: Never, thank you.
0: 1035, Tom. Good.
1: The female's good for number one.
2: Can I 14, Tom? Can you show us 10 of you, please?
1: 514, Mom, can you please send on your traffic?
2: Yes, 514, Tom. Can you show us 23?
1: Ah, 10-4.
0: 418, Tom, on Van Buren, please.
1: 10-4. And you trespass 4201 West Thomas, Anthony Borbeat.
0: I don't know if she trespassed 10-4.
1: 10-4. Yeah, I'm trying to pass 4201 West Thomas at the Circle K. So I'm going issue with the black male twice the 35, 170 pounds, wearing a dark gray hoodie, hanging pants, no weapons, refusing to leave. He's currently behind the Circle K. That's just for contact at 1536.
2: 702 Charlie.
1: Thank you. Knox plates, George Paul Adam, 88 Tom, black male driver, 50s to 60s, driving around the parking lot asking children and moms with children if they want candy. Subject waits until the moms turn their backs, then waves candy out of the window. No weapons, plain season, VLA driving around that area. 1536.
2: Just want to confirm if you made it 23, still 2017.
1: Yes, I'm 23. I'll change my status right now.
2: Thank you.
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0: There's a domestic 3131 westbound Delma 825B. And another domestic 8334 with Coolidge. It's on mute.
1: 7th Street in Glendale.
2: For 11 Ocean, for 11 Argus, after the fight I was going to send you. Did you remember the backup?
1: 7 Fox, Jeep Renegade versus White Work Truck. I do have 602 Charlie on it. I can put you on it as well if you want.
2: Officer Romano, badge 9068. 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
1: Was the original line apartment 12. Two males in front of the neighbor's apartment. Don't think they belong there. Two black males in their 20s. One with a yellow shirt, no weapons, wants some trespass. Paul in apartment 2 for contact, 1538. You just follow. Team, you copy text, thanks.
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0: That he needs to leave, but won't give him his car keys. One will start yelling in the background and then call disconnected, knowing his own callback times 2. No apartment number given. F-1539 is a backup.

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0: from Frank Adam, 5 Charles Victor Adam, unknown direction of travel, but on Happy Valley Road. 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They have video footage. It was a black male, 40s, orange hat, black shirt, and black pants. Contact Chris with Loss Prevention, 1540. 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
1: Protection 5, the suspect left a while ago. At this point, probably going to get P3.
0: Yeah, copy that. He left a while ago. You'll advise.

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1: And the ocean is going to be a 4 minute out of my 3545 West Villarita Drive. It's a residence. It's coming from the keypad, 1541.
2: For the ocean. 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
4: We'll be at 16th Street, Deer Valley, Arizona Fleet, Bravo George, Paul, Adam, Paul, Adam. Can you push it through as a ticket, please?
3: Of course, sir.
5: Six, two, three, ocean traffic.
2: Go ahead.
5: Check welfare for you, 1905 West Las Palmeritas, building H. St. Henry, unit 184. Came in via fire room down 2 hours ago. Client, Lenny Barnes, 12000, white female, 5'7", heavy set, short brown hair, 20 hours on the call. Made no x-ray statement, saying they were going to 901 Ocean and 901 Charles themselves. I don't know if they have the means to do so, but there's a history of 901 x-ray. Subject drives an older gray four-door sedan, windows are usually down. Case manager, Cynthia, wants contact on this, 1542.
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5: I copy 1 Tessie, 1542. 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
3: 1614.
5: Yeah. Thank
6: you. What's everyone, Frank?
7: This is 647.
1: 7432, North 35th Avenue, Building B. They said that there was four subjects, mixed races and gingers are drinking our weapons. They have champagne on the pilot. Contact Wayne, he's in unit 8-10-228. 1543, any backup?
0: 24, Frank.
1: Copy.

0: This address we're going to does not exist. 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
1: 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I can try to see if I can get the call taker to verify.
2: Angelina
1: Lane. 15 over 2122 was spelled region at 158. My advisor neighbor listed in the unit is playing music so loud it's shaking the floor. You can hear every word. Nobody for contact is 1544. Is there any news, Paula? If you contact, I'll get you in the unit.
3: Five for 10, are you code 4?
4: 5 for 10, are you clear?
3: 10, are you available for traffic?
4: Yeah, sorry about that, go ahead.
3: It's the 14-1106 West Cocopo Street. The complainant is supposed to pick up 3 kids from a Sandy, born 1992, a Hispanic female, no weapons, at 1600 hours at 734 West Cocopo. Unknown is the subject is 23 with the kids, but Armando is for contact, waiting in a white Ford F-150 is 1545.

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1: Can you push this call for his router?
2: 10-4, you should be able to access it now.
3: Send me the 62 Henry Knight Shore in Indian School. Vehicle versus a pedestrian. The pedestrian was up and walking, possibly has a broken arm. Along with the vehicle description was, it's 1546.
4: State 53, Frank Franco.
5: Except this was a landline that came in, so that's the address that showed up for us on our side.
4: Okay, copy. There's no actually address set like that out here, so we're just checking a couple of houses.
2: Okay. Hanova Drive.
0: There's Manhattan, and a weapon says escape, and a white female, 40 to 50s. Pink shirt, tacky tape, and a weapon says a bike near building M, like Mary. Contact EJ Maintenance Supervisor, 1547.

0: for 23 or 25th expire.
1: Two-three-two-George, show me one, copy.
2: 2-3-2-George, copy. Got one custody out there on 23rd Street at 1548.
3: Six two and nine, I copy. It's going to be an audible at 4433 East Eddie Elise Lane. Coming from the hallway glass break at 1548, is there a units follow?
0: Still 3 Frank.
3: I copy, thank you.
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0: Thank you.
3: You're welcome.

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1: Go ahead.
0: It's a check welfare, number 23 East Illinois Street, unit 203. The address was found via query by phone. It's a Christina, the caller's friend. Holding a pant shut, says she's losing her kids over alcohol abuse. Says the female is 390 and her husband died and is depressed, making suicidal ideation. Now saying, but not saying how or that she has a plan, but that she might as well just pass away. Caller is concerned. It's 1549. It's a unit to follow. 4-2-call. Thanks for attaching.
2: Hey, for 9, I'm Charles.
3: Yes, 423 on that call.
2: 60 Russian Copy 23, it's going to be 1905 West Los Alamitos, Unit H.S. Henry, 184, subject called CRM, that she and I on Charles' wrist. Copy 23, we'll leave it on automatic, it's 1550.
4: Henry, code 6.
0: That's right, Henry.
4: Maybe 44th Street in Washington, Texas. Lincoln, X-ray William, 8192. Can I take a call?
0: Is there a cell for 44th Street, Washington?
4: That's right, Ocean.
5: On the line with the call taker said that she did it on purpose and says she's bleeding a little bit. Fire is also on the line.
6: I went out.
5: 10-4. 6-15 Henry, I copy the next one. We trespass at 705 West Calmec Road, light rotation. Indian male, mid-30s, 5'7", 250 pounds, black shirt, black pants. 1551 is our units follow.
3: 6-1-4.
5: Copy, thank you. Reference to 901 from Charlie. Saying that she used an eyebrow razor. It's not in her hands anymore, and there's no one else in the unit with her anymore.
0: Came through very scratchy. 10-9.
7: 51 Frankie, 51 David, 10-7.
0: I appreciate it. Thank you.
2: 50 George, even the criminal damage might be code for the subject isn't there.
0: 10-4. You're looking at it right now. 10-4.
8: The black minivan versus a Ford today in 1552.
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0: 10-4.
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0: 10-4. Master, I got 8334 West College Street. Dad and uncle, number of holes. Dad's George, from the date of birth, Hispanic male, 40 years old, white jersey, tan shorts. Uncle is that there. Hispanic male, 31 years old, black shirt and black shorts. Genesis for contact, 1553, is there a unit to follow? Anyone to follow for domestic, 8334 West Coolidge Street?
1: 8-4.
0: Yeah, NCS. My call for any 1060 that can meet 232 Georgia MCF.
5: Looks like we have Christy Pomeroy with a 30-minute ETA.
3: Okay, you can call me 22. This is going to be transported to the decent size laceration to her wrist.
5: I copy out 22. She should be transported. Do you know if she's going to be transported to yet?
3: No, I'm saying it's most likely going to be a transport due to the injuries.
0: Copy, thank you. the 911 hang-up, 14,615 South 32nd Street. It was an open mind with negative TTY, and on a callback, it was voicemail. It's 1554. Is there a unit to follow?
1: 434, Henry.
0: 10-4.
3: Firehouse,
1: yeah, we found it for the key presence.
8: Need a meet to go to Georgia in CS.
1: In South 14.
0: I copy. 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

0: 6, missing follow. You push this through as an arrest. Or report to your unit, please.
1: I copy.
2: Take another time. Fucking scoop is completed. House is clear.
1: I copy. House is clear. Copy, copy, info 1556.
3: Just for information, our pedestrian that was hit by the vehicle was transported to St. Joe's precautionary by Rex
1: 29. Temperature, roger, copy.
4: 72 Franco, copy that.
1: Okay. 32 India, copy your message from the next trespasser. 3445 West Baseline at the QT. There's a belligerent trespasser. She's a female. Any female, white tank top, camo jeans, short hair, white socks. She's outside the door and refusing to leave. Joseph for contact 1557.
5: John Victor 3740, Washington plates, white male glasses at white tee, says exposing himself while driving and parking intermittently. In contact at 1557.

0: and gray hat. Maybe take an EVC. It's 15:50 until.
1: He says he watches over the abandoned house and he has photos of them breaking in to you at 15:58.
0: What's your backup for 726 David, 2770 East Gambian?
2: I can back up that unit. 10-4. Sorry, away from my call, you can put me on.
0: 10-4.
3: Hi, copy. It's going to be number 3 at 158 West Colbeck Road at 15:58.
2: Yeah. Thank you. 703
0: Charlie. 703
2: Charlie. Can you roll higher? One of the drivers is saying about me.
0: 10-4. Please.
2: If you want yours, I can go.
0: 10-4.
3: I have 9 in a white tank top with short shorts, carrying a cardboard box, walking into yards looking through belongings. It's an ongoing issue with this subject. He's currently around the school on 7th Avenue in Mariposa at 15:59. Is there a unit to follow?
2: 659.
3: Copy, thank you.
0: 700 Zebra.
4: Yeah, I'm a little tied up in traffic, but I'm going to need a 1060 to find me up at 700. As soon as I get up there, I'm on the... I'm trying to get on the 51 from the 202 right now.
0: Are you getting 1060 for 700?

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1: 724, yeah.
2: 232 George, can you push my call trails at India? Keep me on it, please.
1: 10-4, sir.
3: India 5122 East Shea Boulevard 1601. I'll send you a message.

0: Scrimmage 1, and you're here for a callback. Put us on a possible swarm vehicle for your first street, and yeah, it's going to be unoccupied.
1: 71 ADI, copy that. Can you 10-9 the other street, 21st Street MR?
0: Yep.
2: 425 India.
1: Did you make it 20th in your transport?
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0: Seven four Ocean.
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0: 814 Pulse. There's a trespasser, 8249 West Indian Square, Circle K. 15 homeless on the north side of the property near the Future Patron. There's an AP on file as well. Miguel for contact. Is there back about 1606?
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2: 13 George.
0: 10-4. No, 5'2", 200 pounds, hazel eyes, black hair, a beard, tattoos, and he does have a limp. He is known to be violent towards PD and known to use 267 David and is possibly 90. He's known to carry a weapon. It is 1607. Can we get a couple units to follow?
2: Can I get the 450 Bravo?
0: Yep, or.
3: Tom, our son's going to be transported to Vizio on Rescue 930.
0: I copy. Does it have a copy? Needs. So, let me restart. 7202 West Coolidge. Seeing an info of Potter's daughter, Alicia. My boyfriend Mason have been arguing all day, says that the aunt was there about 10 minutes ago. I tried to speak to you and called a complaint saying a brand new truck should be parked outside. His daughter has no phone. Says there are two kids with them, both under two. Seems to be. I think phone first, I'll follow you in.

0: So cool.
1: Got me. Thank you.
2: So 418 Thomas, 2727 West Bell Road. At the Fry's, there's five transients on a weapons closer to Bell on the property refusing to leave ongoing issue. Contact Michael Security in uniform and unarmed 1609 and need for backup.

0: 724 Tom, can you show us making contact at apartment number 128?
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0: You said they're closing the French settlement. Where's my base?
1: So she's your talk of your 23 at 600 with false calories for 21 detail 611.
2: Push it through the
1: kitchen. Hey, Mark. For can you?
2: Can you go up?
1: I'm back negative.
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3: Copy, this is domestic 902 West Hanone Drive. Caller's upset with husband, and husband got on the phone and said that the woman was 390. Call taker could hear yelling in the background. The female Dawn info is attached to the call, and then the male half Bernard's info is attached to the call. There was a duplicate call that came in and said possibly there were guns in the house, but then the male said no, so maybe he took them out. To you at 1613. Unit for backup.
4: Ma'am, I'll take dogs.
5: 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From the entry zone at 1613, is there a unit's follow?
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5: I copy, thank you.
1: Ocean, were you trying to clear?
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1: copy that.

0: 7-Eleven Henry for traffic.
1: Go ahead.
0: Happy. I have a check welfare at 1941 East Clarendon Avenue. A woman is saying ADDR.
2: If you want to hold that call for us, we're just finishing up. We can take it. Give us a second.
0: 7-Eleven Henry, call me back.
1: Copy. Tom 420.
3: I just heard a pretty big wreck. Sounds like probably going to be 962 area of 60th Street, Deer Valley. I'm 17 there now.
1: 10-4, I'll put you on the car, sir. Any other unit to go for backup on this 961 at 60th Street in Deer Valley?
3: B23, 16th Street, Deer Valley.
1: 10-4.
3: Okay, it appears right now we have two vehicles, one overturned trailer. No apparent injuries at this time. I'll advise you, man, in the middle of the intersection here.
1: Copy. Well, an overturned trailer. We don't know about injuries. You'll advise.
4: 21 George, does he need any 508?
1: Tom, 421, do you need 508?
3: 421, affirmative.
1: Okay, can I get one or two units for the 16th Street and Deer Valley wreck?
4: Sure,
1: I can go
4: prior.
1: 10-4. 10-4, thank you.

0: All right, Tom 421, you got 3 units coming to back you up.
1: Tom 421, I copy. I think one of those units could take eastbound traffic, probably lane number one on Deer Valley, just so they can't go past 16th Street.
0: 10-4.
2: No offenses inside concealing items. Desires prosecution. Rolls for contact at 1617.
0: 222 India, copy your check order. I-17 and Thunderbird, northeast corner. White female, 40s, brown hair, gray shirt, black underwear, pants, unknown. Were down, though. No known weapons, was laying at her side. Unknown if unconscious. Nobody for contact, 1617.
3: By the store stealing items, I copy your 23 at 1617. Is there a unit to make a backup?
2: 10-4. Well, for 1941 East Clarendon Avenue, the 101 has said the 20 and then hung up. I tried 21 and again and it was no response at 1618.
3: I'm trying for a backup.
4: Make sure one more shift.
0: 10-4. Can I give you a

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2: Go ahead.
1: It's a 487 license plate, 2434 West Yavapai Street, 1300 South. Reference of prior incident. Complainant said he provided a wrong license plate to PD. It has follow-up information. Fernando or Verano is for contact at 60.

0: 691-3503 is correct. 611R.
1: Can you send me that 647 on the 14B?
0: Copy, 647, 343 West Oregon Avenue. There's one subject, no description, camped out in the utility easement behind the complainant's house, 1620, variance fall.
2: Two there on your code 4.
0: 10-4.

0: Star 14, are you code 4?
1: Subject 4.
0: School Vincent High, South St. Peter's Avenue. Plane came to pick up the trailer. Looks like it's an Indiana plate belonging to a customer. The trailer is loaded with an item that was missing from the parking lot. Has GPS tracking. The tow slip listed is for complaints company. It's not towed. Was that contact at 1621?
2: Our room picked up with a mattress on top and a bike on top of the mattress. Rank 0, Adam, 4, David, 7, Adam. White, 45 years old, with hair, fake hair. Early, he had a knife. Parked across from Jack the Box. Contact Faye, unarmed security, 1621, and unit for backup.
0: Got 1621.
3: Rick's out. The brother's not leaving the house, was taking care of the house while the mother was away from the house at rehab facility. She was getting medical treatment. The brother trashed the house while she was gone, wanted him to leave. His name is Eddie, born in 1987, Hispanic male, 5'7", 170 pounds, unknown clothing description, but no weapons. Complainant is parked out front with the mother in a grade G therapy. Malaria is her contact at 1622. Holding it for 102 North Central Avenue and a check welfare 19th Avenue in Van Buren.
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0: Oh, yeah, thanks. I copy you, Sunday 418 Ocean 6121 East Tampa Colorado Drive, serving a Christie, born in 1977, white female, 5'5 heavy. She does own guns. She does own a Escalade at 1625 Radiant Follow.
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0: 71 Charles, I copy your message. It's on 961 25th Street and Indian School Road at the northwest corner. Friend is in a gray Kia versus a silver truck. Other driver speaks Spanish. Medics were declined. It occurred in the street, but they pulled into the Taco Bell parking lot. It's Angel for contact at 1626.
1: Everything's going on.
0: How are things?

0: It's the Check Welfare, 19th Avenue in Van Buren on the south side of the street. There's a white male in his 40s, 5'11", with a thin build, no shirt, and black shorts, no weapons. While swinging his arm and tearing up the grass, people are looking afraid to go up and ask if he needs help, possibly on 237, but it's 1627. Is there a minute to follow?
1: Calling a Check Welfare at McDowell Road and Galvin Parkway, 1600.
0: Hi, Reverend Frank. I'll keep trying for a backup.
2: Good morning, girlfriend.
0: Thank you.
2: 823 Ocean, we'll take that 962.
0: So far.
1: Copy. Just advising, the other vehicle fled to northbound on 24th Street.
3: Clayton V. William Nora Adams 6 Edward Nora. Tanya's for contact at 628.

0: 10 miles 630.
1: 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To Melvin Street.
2: Nine twenty-one Nora. Okay, 92 Frank. Give me a 21 on another second.
3: 92 Frank.
1: Plate. It's gonna be 4511. Yep. Copy, partial plate was 4511. No further information.
3: Nine twenty-one, 21

0: recuerdo de las ocho.
1: A ver.
2: Six for America, nice to be 35, 16 to remember. Climate is in a white Ford Expedition, swept in the northbound lane. He did lose a tire,
0: 1630. Want to know 647, please.
2: Three going westbound on Chennai, it's a white Ford Transit van. License plate 2490 Robert Frank, out of South Carolina with a Hispanic male driver, 1630.
0: Yeah, two doors.
1: Copy, thanks.
3: Coming to 3900 27th Avenue. Time is your broadcast. The current idea for a white female, 46 years old, 436 pounds, brown hair, purple suitcase, and black backpack left with an IV and forearm. Undirectional travel information only 1531.
4: You want a supervisor? No, this is just 61. No fires needed.
0: 42 Georgia, copy that.
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3: Right. 922 Tom.
5: Yeah, we're 4-4 here. So if you wouldn't mind, if there's just another unit that can head over here for some scene security.
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1: Hey, we're out with Hope at 20th Street in Clarendon, and she's requesting the fire department. Can you have them roll out here, please?
0: 10-4.
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0: 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Coleman 49 Adam, 10404, South 16F.
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0: Circumference 101 miles to that 20 on Buckeye, 1633. And copy. Six to a copy. It's going to be a 4th and Robert, 1737 West Missouri Avenue, Unit 408 at 1634.
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0: Copy. Angel David.
4: Sound of Bowman, Reno. Where's my money from? From the front of the complex. Copy. Angel David, Sound of Bowman, Reno. Where's my money
0: from? Fourth floor. I'm going to copy Audibles at 10404 South 16th Avenue. Came in from the master bedroom motion. Was triggered at 1621 hours. Saying they made contact with the RP, doesn't advise if they're 17 or on the way to the property or not. 1635, so you can follow. Duplicate now, saying the RP, Adriana, she's advising it was false alarm and PDK 22.
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0: 10-4, and 12 Paul, 14 Paul, copy.
5: 14
0: Paul, copy. And it's going to be Chuck Welfare, McDowell, and Galvin Parkway. The Darkston male, early 70s, 5'10, medium build, black shirt, black pants. Stun a weapon. He's walking with a limp on the north side of the street. Walking westbound, looks possibly overheated. And then for contact at 636, is there anything to follow? Report.
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0: Report, it's 9416 South 41st Drive. CHU went out to check on the 11 that called feeling 911. Actually, there was no plan mentioned. No weapons. The mail wouldn't allow for the 11 to answer any questions to the BHU team. And the mail answered all the questions at 1636.

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0: 726, Tom, are you trying to clear?
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0: view? 10-4. 726, Tom, it's going to be a trespass on 2401 east of Van Buren Street at the Shell gas station. Subject out of the store is refusing to leave. He's a black male, 32 to 36 years old, 6 foot, thin build, wearing a blue hat, blue shirt with the number 2 on it, blue pants, not a weapon. He's standing around from 5 to 6. They want him trespassed. Guards put a call saying that he keeps coming in and out and getting into verbal with customers. It's 1638, 723 Georgia. Copy your following.

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1: 21 George.
0: 421 George, and anyone else? It's going to be over on Charlie Deck 8. Again, Charlie 8 at 1639.
2: Thank you, sir. It's going to be on Charlie 8.
1: 42 to George of Hunter.
2: Copy that. No trespassing, 530 West McDonald Road.
3: Copy, Coco.
2: Thank you. Blind call to President Ops. I'm looking for you on Charlie 7 for the Glen Russell call.
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1: Because the 240 at 20,050 North Cape Creek Road, 234B. Anyone for 240 at 20,050 North Cape Creek Road, 234B. Your response against Ghost on Charlie 2, 640.
2: Okay.
3: What do you want in India?
0: I'm 4 minutes to Charlie 2.
4: 22 George, monitor.
0: 10-4, Charlie 2.
5: Paul, can you put me out with that unit at once?
3: Paul, we're going to have to hold the Hollis and Cape because it's over the FAC.
6: Can I get a couple of units, 3842 on Sherrill Drive?
0: It's a gray Subaru Streck license plate, India Sam Ocean, 777, going 100 miles an hour on the freeway, swerving in and out of traffic, and then exiting onto Deer Valley with unknown direction of travel. At 1541, info only.
4: What George I can head up?
6: 911 George I can.
4: No.
6: Copy.
4: No, man, recent traffic.
6: 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Crazy Frankie, copy. I have 391 unit 17.
3: I copy. Thank you.
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0: 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Can you start me at 586 on Brill and 26th Street, please?
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0: topic.
1: Straight to 1144. Coming up. Copy, I have a 961 Henry at 6228 North 19th Street. Point is in a gray Honda CRV and was hit by a red sedan that left going in an unknown direction of travel after pulling out of a house across the street. No injuries. It's Amy for contact. It's 1643.
0: For Tom.
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0: Can you say that 911 Henry and 735B?
1: 10-4. 724 Tom, it's going to be a 911 hangup, 401 East Van Buren Street. Field business line, and on the callback, it was just a recording. It is 1644. Is there a unit to follow?
2: Seven two eight Henry.
1: Copy, thank you.
3: We're going to be at 2815 West Taylor Street, out with one.
1: Copy. Go 1644, other unit follow.
4: Maybe and send another message, please.
1: Yeah, good thing.
5: Seven 25 18 West Point Avenue.
1: No one. Yeah, we probably need to bring Skittles. Oh, a little thingy in.

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2: Thirty first Street in Texas, South Arizona, Victor 8, Adam 7, Adam Mary Adam. First Street is the ticket, and then you can start at 61 to Jimmy. Hopefully, get right off this.
1: Okay, thank you.
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0: Frank.
1: Copy, thank you.
4: 31 Horn. Get to be Frank tomorrow.
1: I copy, thank you.
2: Adam?
1: 10-4. Like an SUV with a license plate 07, Adam, 5, Tom. Tom was swerving on the freeway. Driver with a 101, no further description, was on their 21. Last exiting on Glendale, unknown direction of travel, information only at 1647.

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2: Six six two six West McDowell.
1: I'm happy. Maybe 200 in your hips.
3: Okay, for the subject detained, he's walked up to me. He has self surrendered. If you could see, there's one more unit from my location.
1: 10-4-0 again for 14-56 North 27th Avenue.

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1: 833 George, you can start up noise.
0: Okay, thank you. Anybody closer? I'm going to be a trespassing 4403 East Van Buren Street at the Circle K. Subject is a white female, 50s, 5'6", heavy set, green shirt, black jacket, black pants, and a weapon. Currently outside on the front door refusing to leave, and it's an ongoing issue with employee Angel for contact at 1649. Is there a unit to follow?
2: Any 400 unit with left ankle? Reference 213 with Hilton Avenue.
3: Was backup get there?
1: Yeah, I'm absolutely good for it. 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He's good for it.
3: Copy.

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0: 10 bucks. Here's a 961-3110 North 97th Drive. Need to know silver Mercedes SUV versus a gray Nissan SUV. Joel for contact at 1651.
2: We have one more unit switch over to Adam 8 to help with containment in the alley to the rear. Again, it's going to be Charlie 8, 1651.
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0: Bologna trespassing 2601 North Bird Street. Bologna traffic is a 459 Frank at 9408 South 10th Drive, 414B. Sending in this for 459 Frank, 9408 South 10th Drive, 414B. Units available, traffic on Charlie 4, 1652.
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2: Portal Tom, go prior.
1: Portal Tom prior, any units make a backup for 9408 South 10th Drive?
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4: 2027.
1: They're looking for a unit for rear containment on the residential being worked on Charlie 8 at 213 Wilton Avenue.
4: Can you put me on that? I'll put you on Charlie 8.
1: 10-4, Charlie 8.

0: 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We're going to be at 27th Ave in Van Buren.
1: Who's the unit?
0: Court Orville.
1: I can't hear you. Are you 414 India?
0: 414 India, and we're code 4.
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1: Charlie.

0: Colorado City, 56 in Pearson, the alley just north, group of 5 to 6 homeless subjects in the alley camping out. Mixers and gender seem to have mattresses and shopping carts. None of weapons and no one for contact, 686.
1: There's a 601 John supplement, 8102 West Tenebrae. The complaint reported her son as a 601 John out of surprise, concerned that he might be at Listed 20, which is his ex-stepdad's house. Son's Trey Valentine of 2009. So white, nullified, 825 pounds. The ex-stepdad is Brian Pryko, 93. He is known to carry a gun, the ex-stepdad is, and does not have any parental rights to the child.
0: Rebecca, 1656. Update the current address from my call to 6623 North 19th Street.
1: 10-4.
2: Excuse me, King George.
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0: Up is any 200 units out of the West Lethal, Charlie 9 is looked for residential wing up 14020 North Black Canyon. It's Charlie 9.
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0: If there's any 600 units, I can help. Charlie 9 is looking for, you know, less people to help out for this residential 14020 North Black Canyon. It's all on Charlie 9.
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0: Seven 728 Henry. Can you send that 647 Victor on 258?
1: 10-4. Great, it's going to be 647 Victor, 24th place in Washington Street near the Chevron. The black Subaru with no plate, the trunk is open. Driver's going to be a black male who's bald, sitting in the vehicle, no weapons, possibly under the 237 David. Point is 23 and black Kia Soul. It's the passerby Mayo for 21 contact. It's 1659, 724 Tom. I copy your following.
0: And 31 Tom, can you send me the next call?
1: 10-4. 31 Tom is going to be just passing 2601 North 3rd Street. The black male in the 60s, 5'5", 130 pounds. Gray shirt, black pants, black shoes, black backpack, no weapons. Sitting in the parking garage by lot 3-4 on the first floor, refusing to leave. There are signs posted. It's property manager Tina for contact. It's 1700 hours. Is there a unit to follow?
0: Seven
1: 732 Henry, copy. Thank you.

0: 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Can you give me my number, please?
1: Your number on Jackson Street will be 998-518.
0: 5189,
1: copy. 998-518. Good work. Is there another unit that can pull into a code 425-18 West Link?

0: Is there another unit to fall in 25E too much right now until we get a code 4?
1: I know about the issue. I can start for the 25E. Can hold on.
0: I appreciate the help. This is a gray Ford Fusion. It's Nick Gima, who's a golfer contact. It's 1702-71 Charles. I copy your following. 15 India, 15,402 North 20th Down. Kind of got a tip from Charles' ex-girlfriend that she's leaving 20 in the middle of the night, possibly involved in 47 Victor activities. Charles' name is Carter. Contact Voyer, the house manager, 1702, is there unit 12?
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0: Well, working back up. Appreciate it, thank you. Trying again for 924. Do you have a check? You're still here?

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0: 4 2 North, get back to Charlie 4 3 4. Any information back up for the fight, Central Southern 420?